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1: 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Otherwise, a reminder, surface repair nightworks will be taking place again tonight on McMinn Street between Nucky Street and Tiger Brennan Drive and Bennett Street. Now, the works will take place from 8pm tonight through to 5am tomorrow morning. McMinn Street will be closed between Gardiner Street and Tiger Brennan Drive and Bennett Street. Detours will be in place. 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
2: Checking out today's forecast. It is going to be a mostly sunny one out there today. Tops of 31 across the city and the rural areas. 29 degrees in Katherine. And your next high tide of 5.8 metres. That's at 3.15 this afternoon. And a low tide of 2.1 metres at 10 o'clock tonight.
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0: John Farnham with You're the Voice on Hot 100, the top end's best music. You got Zai with you. I've got you sorted through until 1 o'clock. We are doing it for Precision Marine. 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Friday, the 12th of June, to be exact. 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Retailers of where you can get your entry forms, okay? 12th of June, mark it in your calendars. That's when the Hot 100 Tradie Truck entries will be cut off. Ed Sheeran and Green Day on the other side of this. You're on Hot.
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0: NXS with Disappear on Hot 100, the top end's best music. You got Zai with you, got you sorted through till one. We are doing it for Precision Marine. Now, Sam and Ant's Showdown happens every single month where these guys are taking on one little Legends team and then breaking them up into two groups, and then they coach one of those teams to a big showdown later on in that afternoon, okay? Now, of course, this week they did pop on down to the Palmerston Golf Club and took on some of the juniors down there and played a little bit of golf with them. 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Just register your details over there. Hey, Gracie Abrams and some Swedish House Mafia on the other side of this. You're on Hot.
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0: 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You've got Zai with you. We're just coming up to 11. Coming to our next hour, the latest one from Taylor Swift. And some Medusa as well. That is on the other side in the latest in national news, so don't go anywhere. You're on Hot 100.
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1: 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This is your news now.
9: Hi, I'm Phoebe Humphrey. The opposition leader has accused the federal government of rolling out the welcome mat to the so-called ISIS brides. It comes after another group of women and children touched down in Australia overnight after leaving a camp in Syria. Angus Taylor says it's weak.
10: Government's rolled out the welcome mat to people who have turned their backs on our country and our values to support ISIS, an organisation that has committed egregious brutality and atrocity across the world.
9: The Employment Minister will unveil a major shake-up to Australia's job seeker program, the biggest in 30 years. Amanda Rishworth will tell the National Press Club today that the current mutual obligations activities aren't helping enough people actually get into work. A new model will replace the one-size-fits-all system, introducing three streams of support based on individual needs. Penny Wong has inked a number of deals during a Quad meeting in New Delhi. Australia is meeting with the United States, India and Japan, the foreign minister signing an agreement between the four nations on critical minerals and boosting maritime surveillance across the Indo-Pacific. And new research forecasts the number of young Aussies diagnosed with bowel cancer will double within the next 20 years. Nearly 1,900 Australians are diagnosed each year, or around 5 new cases a day. Medical oncologist Dr. Prasad Kure says we need a new approach.
11: If this trend continues, it's doubling every 15 years. So we will be facing a major healthcare challenge and a huge burden on the healthcare system itself.
9: In sport, New South Wales assistant Matt King is confident his men will cope well in tonight's wet and slippery conditions for Game 1 of State of Origin at Sydney's Accor Stadium. King says they've prepared for it.
12: We've got some very smart footy players too that are aware of the conditions, what they need to do. We'll go out there full of confidence in our footy, and we'll be smart when we get near a sideline. And realistically, kicking's always important, but extra important in wet weather.
9: And Aussie Adam Walton has scored the biggest win of his career, downing former world number one Daniil Medvedev at Roland Garros. That's the latest news and sport.
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0: Checking out today's forecast, it is going to be a mostly sunny one out there today. Tops of 31 across the city and the rural areas, 29 degrees in Katherine. And your next high tide of 5.8 metres, that's at 3.15 this afternoon. And a low tide of 2.1 metres at 10 o'clock tonight.
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0: 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We are giving you the chance to win yourself an around-the-world trip plus $15,000 worth of spending money. 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However, this morning, Sam and Ant, they did get a person on their shortlist. It was Gina, of course, and here's a little bit of what Gina had to say about what she would do with her trip.
3: Hi, my name's Gina, and if I won my trip, it would look like me giving it to my son and his girlfriend to travel around to the best snowfields in the world, to go snowboarding, and hopefully use it as a honeymoon.
0: I tell you what, Gina, that's a great way to spend a holiday, you know. 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Lady Gaga and the Thompson Twins on the other side of this. You're on Hot.
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0: 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Now, the New York Knicks in the NBA, they're heading to the NBA Finals for the first time since 1999, ending a 27-year drought after completing a dominant series sweep over the Cleveland Cavaliers in the Eastern Conference Finals yesterday. Now, the last time that the Knicks reached the finals, the current stars of the New York Knicks are Jalen Brunson and Karl-Anthony Towns. They were not even 5 years old yet. So back in June 25th of 1999, the New York Knicks fell 78-77 against the San Antonio Spurs in Game 5, losing the series 4-1 as a 22-year-old Tim Duncan led the San Antonio Spurs to the championship. However, though, it looks like that nearly 27 years on, we could be seeing the same matchup. Okay, you've got the Oklahoma City Thunder taking on the San Antonio Spurs today, actually, and whoever wins that series will face the New York Knicks in the finals starting next week. Still to come, tunes from Casey and JoJo, as well as some Sabrina Carpenter. So don't go anywhere. You're on Hot.
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0: We're just coming up to midday, which means your lunchtime throwbacks are on the other side, like Big Audio Dynamite 2. And some Ray Parker Jr. as well. That is on the other side of the latest in national news and sports, so don't go anywhere. You're on Hot.
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9: Hi, it's Phoebe Humphrey from iHeart's Your News Now podcast with your news headlines. A major shake-up on the cards for Australia's JobSeeker program. Westpac has been fined $26 million for failing to respond to hardship requests. The latest inflation figures are out ahead of next month's Reserve Bank meeting. And Blues and Maroons fans gear up for State of Origin Game 1. Get your news when you want it. Press follow now in your favourite podcast app. In sport, Maroons assistant Matt Ballon says they've done their homework on Blues debutant Ethan Strange ahead of tonight's State of Origin opener. Strange has been thrust into the New South Wales side to partner Nathan Cleary in the halves. Ballon says they're well aware of his strengths.
10: We're aware of him. He's obviously a great player. So, you know, we've had a look at what his game attributes contain and just had a look at how we'll defend that.
9: And in AFL, James Hird says he's keen to coach Essendon again if the club wants him. It's after Brad Scott was sacked yesterday. That's the latest news and sport.
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0: Checking out today's forecast. It is going to be a mostly sunny one out there today. Tops of 31 across the city and the rural areas. 29 degrees in Katherine. And your next high tide of 5.8 metres. That's at 3.15 this afternoon. And a low tide of 2.1 metres at 10 o'clock tonight.
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0: Justin Bieber with Sorry on Hot 100, the top end's best music. You got Zai with you. Now, the Hot 100 tradie truck does come to a close very, very soon. The last day that you're going to be able to get your entry forms in is Friday, the 12th of June. Okay, so you've got just a little bit over 2 weeks left to get these entry forms in. But I tell you what, once the 12th rolls around, it is done, gone, no more. You will not be able to get a single entry more in. All right, so make sure you get your entries in now. And for the full list of participating retailers, just head to hop100fm.com.au. The Cranberries and Teddy Swims on the other side of this. You're on Hot.
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0: You're on the Top End's Best Music Hot 100. You've got Zai with you, but it is time for me to get on out of here. So enjoy the rest of your Wednesday afternoon. Don't forget, Will and Woody back today from 5 o'clock, and Sam and Ant, you can catch those guys back tomorrow morning from 5:30, thanks to Harvey Norman. Jackie is jumping in the hot seat next, and I'll catch you guys back tomorrow morning from 10.
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5: Hello, I'm Michaela Carr. Westpac has been fined $26 million for failing to respond to financial hardship requests. The federal court ruling the bank didn't respond to more than 200 of them between 2017 and 23 within the time frame required by law. It included customers struggling to meet their home loan, credit card and personal loan repayments. The federal government is being accused of trying to ram tax changes through the Senate. The coalition wants an inquiry into the changes to capital gains tax and plan to vote down the bill, even though it's linked to tax offsets. The Royal Commission into the Bondi terror attack has been told police were outgunned by the attackers, officers armed with handguns against rifles carried by the gunmen, with the New South Wales Assistant Police Commissioner David Hudson saying police put themselves in danger going up against them. The outgoing head of the National Anti-Corruption Commission has apologised for the delay into the robo-debt inquiry, Paul Brereton saying, looking back, it would have been better if the commission didn't get involved in the first place, but he denies he contributed to the suffering of victims. Telstra has swung the axe on more jobs. The telco will cut 111 roles as it continues its restructure. And the price of oil has gone back up again. This follows the US airstrikes on Iran yesterday. It's now more than $100 per barrel. To sport, a Maroons assistant Matt Borland says they've done their homework on Blues debutant Ethan Strange ahead of tonight's Origin opener. Strange will partner Nathan Cleary in the halves, and Borland says they're well aware of his strengths.
6: We're aware of him. He's obviously a great player. A lot of our guys have played against him. So, you know, we've had a look at what his game attributes contain.
5: And in the AFL, 19 players getting ready to join their new teams after the mid-season rookie draft. Essendon selecting West Australian Jackson Artemis with its number one pick.
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8: Our next high tide of 5.8 metres will be at 3:15 p.m, followed by our next low tide of 2.1 metres at 10 p.m. The rest of today is mostly cloudy. Tomorrow's going to be a sunny one with tops of 30 in Darwin, 30 in the rural area and 32 in Katherine.
4: 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I

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Now from 68,990 drive away.

0: Doing our show with Darwin Mazda. Hope you're having a great hump day. It's going to be a massive afternoon. Later on today, we're going to catch up with Shane A. Bassett, our movie and streaming guru. We're going to catch up with Josh from Kuteri. They are on the bill for this weekend's Gin Festival, which is pretty exciting. We're also giving away a bunch of double passes, all thanks to the Gin Fest and SRO. Make sure you're listening out to find out where Zai is in the 3 o'clock hour. It's also the first State of Origin tonight for 2026. Queensland's obviously going to win. And later on today, I'm going to expose my boss. Yesterday on the airwaves, Sarah, Xylon and I spoke about a particular somebody who Sarah was quite fond of. I'm talking about Ned Brockman, and we have an official perv count on her behalf, and we're ready to expose her later on today. Hey, you're on Hot 100.
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1: 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You never know what you're going to get. Another hour of the Top End's best music starting now.

You're on Hot 100, hanging out with Jackie this afternoon. Now, coming up after the break, we've got some bangers on the way. Bit of Tate McRae, some Shawn Mendes, plus this one from Entrance featuring Ricardo Defoe.

0: originally released in 1979. I love the original, but I also love any remix. Any chance to give the OG a bit of love, I'm absolutely here for it. That's coming up here on Hot 100 very soon.
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0: You're on Hot 100, hanging out with Jackie this afternoon. Got a big week here in the Territory. I did want to remind you, however, about Sam and Ant's showdown. It is all thanks to the legends at Jape Homemaker Village and also Domino's as well. 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From there, Sam and Ant could coach your crew to victory. I know they've been giving it their all. They are loving every opportunity that they have to get out there and meet these kids. 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
9: Hi, it's Phoebe Humphrey from iHeart's Your News Now podcast with your news headlines. A major shake-up on the cards for Australia's JobSeeker program. Westpac has been fined $26 million for failing to respond to hardship requests. The latest inflation figures are out ahead of next month's Reserve Bank meeting. And Blues and Maroons fans gear up for State of Origin Game 1. 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
10: In sport, Maroons assistant Matt Borland is backing Queensland skipper Cam Munster to go to another level in tonight's Origin opener. The Storm star is in a form slump, but Borland says there's no sign of a lack of confidence at camp.
11: Munster, he's always got a fire in the belly to play for any team, and you know when it's time to switch on, he's got a switch so he can just go banging and be playing great footy. So he's been fantastic all week and led the team around really well.
10: And Aussie Kim Birrell has secured the biggest win of her career, downing world number 5 Jessica Pegula in 3 sets at the French Open.
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13: Our next high tide of 5.8 metres will be at 3:15pm, followed by our next low tide of 2.1 metres later on at around about 10 o'clock. The rest of today is set to be mostly cloudy. It is a beautiful day here in Darwin at the moment. Tomorrow's going to be a sunny one with tops of 30 in Darwin, 30 in the rural area and 32 in Catherine.
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You're on Hot 100, hanging out with Jackie this afternoon. Now, we've got another massive weekend heading our way. I don't know about you, but personally, I'm going to be at the Gin Festival as of Saturday afternoon, absolutely tearing up the dance floor. I've got such fond memories of the last 2 years that I've been able to attend, and I can't wait for this weekend. It's going to be awesome. Now, there's a fair few things happening across Gin Festival, including a stellar lineup of artists, including Missy Higgins, Kateri, which is how you don't say it. Their real name is Kateri, but I've been saying it incorrectly up until today. I was schooled a little bit, but they're an amazing band from Perth. They're brothers. They're actually one of the members, Josh, is going to jump on the show later on this afternoon just to tell us a little bit more about them. They're not shy to Darwin. They played here, I think, three times now, based in the grass previously. They love the top end. They can't wait to make the most of it this weekend. Club Souls also on the bill, plus a bunch of awesome local DJs, including some Hot 100 crew, which is excellent. I'm going to be DJing at the festival alongside Anthony from the Hot 100 Breakfast Show and also Alana from Black Betty and from our weekends. It's going to be an absolute hoot. If you haven't got your tickets yet, jump on online, suss it out. It's just unreal. I love it so much. It also brings together incredible distillers from across the country to share passion, stories, and a whole bunch of bevuados, drinking responsibly, obviously. Now, later today, Xylon is going to be out and about with double passes. He'll be in one of two locations. I'll tell you a little bit more about that in the 3 o'clock hour. Coming up, we've got a bit of Maya. However, right now, this is Alex Warren. You're on Hot 100.

0: You're on Hot 100. That was a bit of Maya there. My name's Jackie, and I'm going to be hanging out with you till around about 5 o'clock today. We've got a big afternoon ahead of us. It would help if I could get my words out. Coming up, however, inside the next 15 minutes, I've got some great music on the way, a bit of Benson Boone, some Bon Jovi, plus this one from Tyler and Marshmallow. Oh, I love this song. I can't believe it was released in 2023. It feels like it was only yesterday. Anyways, 3 years ago, this bad boy came out. Now, before teaming up with Marshmallow on Water, Tyler revealed that she used to listen to his music growing up. Now the South African superstar is collaborating with one of the world's biggest DJs. Talk about manifestation. That is such a cool story. Hey, you're on Hot 100.
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0: You're on Hot 100. Now, I've got some exciting news regarding our wonderful tradie truck. Don't make me turn this truck around. Mate, the truck's turning around and it's going to a new owner very, very, very soon. We have just under 20 days to go until the Hot 100 tradie truck could be yours. It's been a while, it's been a hot minute, but I am here to let you know that you only have 20 days to get your entries in. 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Now, those businesses, if you're wondering where should I shop in order to get some entries in, you can go to CJD Equipment, you can hit up NTF, you can go to Sip and Save, you can also go to Steel Line, Territory Timber and Hardware, Murray Oakley, Forecast Machinery, the list goes on. 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Now I'm going to encourage you just to get those entries in ASAP, as you only have 20 days to go. It's super straightforward. Grab yourself a six pack from Sip and Save and bam, there you go. So make it happen and get them in before it's a little too late. Now, coming up after the break, got some script on the way. I love the script. I also love Sunny Federa. This one's coming in hot too. You are on Hot 100. I hope you're having a great Wednesday, Arvo. This place is
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8: Hi there, it's Laura from iHeart's Your News Now podcast with your news headlines. Inflation drops to 4.2%. The government credits the fuel excise. Westpac fined at $26 million by the federal court. SES crews on standby in New South Wales amid severe weather. And the Beckhams are officially billionaires. It's brought Queensland back at Care Munster to go to another level in tonight's Origin opener. And get your news when you want it. Search for Your News Now wherever you get your podcasts.
9: The State of Origin kicks off tonight between New South Wales and Queensland in Sydney. Former Blues skipper Paul Gallen has told Nine Raiders star and Origin debutant Ethan Strange will be ready to go.
10: You know, he's already toured overseas with the Australian team last year. He's seen all these guys prepared. He knows them all really well. He's been in camp the entire time with the Blues, so he won't miss a beat, mate. He'll be ready. He'll be right to go.
9: And in the AFL, Brad Scott insists he has no bitter feelings against Essendon after he was sacked by the Bombers earlier this week.
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11: 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Otherwise, it's not looking too bad. Busy McMinn Street to the city, the Stewart Highway through Wilda and Winnelli, and roadworks continuing too on Trail Road, Perra Drive.
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14: Our next high tide of 5.8 metres will be at 3.15 p.m. in about 10 minutes' time, followed by our next low tide of 2.1 metres at 10 p.m. The rest of today set to be a little bit overcast. It is stunning here in Darwin at the moment. It's so nice out there. Tomorrow's going to be a sunny one as well, with tops of 30 in D-Town, 30 in the rural area and 32 in Katherine.
0: We've got another hour of the Top End's best music coming up right now.

You're on Hot 100, hanging out with Jackie this afternoon. Now, we've got a busy arvo coming up within the next 2 hours. We're going to catch up with Shane Bassett, our movie and streaming guru. He's going to tell us what's hot in terms of streaming, whether it's in cinemas or on platforms while you're kicking back at home. He is our go-to dude. We're also going to catch up with Simon, who's the artistic director for the Darwin Aboriginal Art Fair. They're celebrating 20 years this year, which is massive. Tickets are going on sale as of tomorrow afternoon. So, yep, that's very exciting. I can't wait to see what they've got in store for 20 years. We're also going to catch up with Josh from Terry. As I said, it's going to be a busy afternoon. They're performing this weekend at Gin Festival. I did want to draw your attention to a new awesome festival. It's called Gaslit Festival. It's built around one idea, and that is looking after the territory. If you haven't heard of it, jump online. They've got a lot of awesome artists, including Abe Tonier, Rona, Sugar Booger, Adam Bant, Alice Cotton, and so much more in terms of performances and raising awareness around the environment. There's also a bunch of different elements across 3 days as well. So it's called the Gaslit Festival. I'll talk more about it over the next couple of months, but I thought, ooh, if you love the environment and you love live music and you're looking for something to do in order to support the territory, suss that out. Hey, you're on Hot 100. Coming up, we've got a bit of Ella Langley on the way right now, however. This is Justin Bieber.

coming up after the break. We've got maybe, I know, massive statement. Maybe one of my favorite collabs of all time.

0: talking about Madonna and Sabrina Carpenter. They've jumped on a track together called Bring Your Love. Now, I'm a huge Madonna fan. I think Sabrina's kind of like a country and western mini version of her. Look, I'm all here for this blonde bombshell collaboration effort. The current internet pop princess meets the original queen of reinvention, all bundled up together on one track, and it's coming up here on Hot 100 very soon.
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12: We did have a smash in Alloa on Trail Road at Rossar Road. The good news is that has been cleared, so we're accident and breakdown free. Roadworks, though, Trail Road continuing at Perrin Drive, the Stewart Highway, Billeroy Road and Linko Road near the Palmerston Hospital. 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

0: On the Hot 100, now we have been giving away tickets to the one and only Gin Festival all week. We're crossing live to Zai right now. How are you, mate?
1: I'm good, thanks, Tacky Jackie. How are you on this Wednesday afternoon?
0: I'm good. I'm so excited for Gin Festival for so many different
1: mate,
0: reasons.
1: Mate, it is a huge lineup this year. You know, Missy Higgins, Cottery, Club Soul, Chunky Dip, you're going to be performing there along with Ant from The Brekkie Show and Alana from Black Betty.
0: I know.
1: Tell you what, there's nowhere else you'd want to be on a Saturday afternoon, am I right?
0: And you know what? I just love the vibes. I feel like everyone's in a mood to really rip in. I think it's like officially cements a dry season. I could be wrong. It's a bold statement, but that's the feeling that I get.
1: Well, I tell you what, when you start getting into these sort of events, you know, it makes sense, doesn't it? I mean, because, you know, we're at the very start of the dry season. And this is only a taste of what's to come, really.
0: Of course. Yay. Now, you have been getting around giving away tickets, which is so nice. Thank you so much. Where are you today?
1: Yeah, this afternoon, Jackie, you can find me outside of Speargrass Distillery on the corner of De La Tour Street and Tang Street here in Coconut Grove. I've got a double pass in my hands right now. So the first person to come on down and see me will pick themselves up this double pass, all right? But they've got to be quick because I'm only going to be here for 15 minutes or unless I'm found beforehand. So don't delay.
0: Don't delay. Get out there. Go say g'day to Zai. Be good, mate. Don't have too many gins.
1: No, I'll try not to.
0: I know, you said that yesterday, though. Anyways, drink responsibly. You're on Hot 100. You're on Hot 100. Bye.

0: You're on Hot 100, coming up after the break. Got a bit of Shane A. Bassett on the way, if you're unfamiliar with him. He's our streaming and cinema guru who jumps on once a week to tell us all the amazing things that we should be watching. He is, however, a New South Welshman, so I'm just sitting here wondering if I give him a bit of grief or not. We've been gasbagging on the radio for a couple of years now. I might just let him say something because he knows I'm a Queenslander and he's a New South Welshman. I'm not sure what you guys are doing tonight, but personally, I'm probably going to go to Sweethearts to watch the footy. I've got a mate visiting who's also a Queenslander, and I'm going to be surrounded by many Blues colleagues, which I'm not happy about, but they need numbers because they're not very good. Anyways, if you are free, if you want to watch the footy tonight, and if you want to support a brilliant Queensland team, aka my team, come on down. I'll probably be at Sweethearts from around about 7, and it should be an absolute hoot. Hey, you're on Hot.
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2: Hi, I'm good, thanks, Jack. And hello, everyone. I'm still getting over that finale of Euphoria, but it's taken me a few days to think about it.
0: Oh, I spoke about it the other day on the radio, Shane A. Bassett. Yep. That was intense. If you watched it, you'd know exactly what we were talking about. It was like 78 minutes of chaos.
2: Yeah, well, I don't want to spoil it, that's for sure. But yeah, I couldn't. It surprised me, but didn't surprise me, as I sort of said to you, as the whole series was going. Every time something would happen, you'd feel really awkward, but then you couldn't look away. You had to keep watching.
0: I know, too much, too much. Now, what's happening in cinemas?
2: There's a new movie out. It's a musical.
0: Mm-hmm.
2: It's called Power Ballad, and it stars Paul Rudd and one of the Jonas Brothers, Nick Jonas.
0: You mean this one?
2: That's him.
0: Oh, which one? Do we know which Jonas Brother?
2: Yeah. Well, they all sound the same to me. So let's say that was Nick Jonas. But he's been in a few movies before, right? So I reckon he's an okay actor. But this movie he's up against Paul Rudd and him. And they have pretty good chemistry together. Rick is the name of Paul Rudd's character. He is this sort of wedding singer. He's in cover bands. He's this washed up old school rocker. He's never had a big break. And then he kind of meets up with Danny, who's played by Nick Jonas. He's a former boy band member who's about to go solo, and his momentum, his popularity is picking up. And they spend this night together of jamming and drinking and talking and sharing songs. But the Danny character, the Nick Jonas character, rips off Paul Rudd's song and then makes it a really big hit. So that makes Paul Rudd really upset, and they have to, you know, sort of sort things out along the way, and it all becomes into a good finale, a nice, happy sort of style of an ending, which works into a big concert. So there's a really big concert scene at the end. And I didn't mind it. If you like music, they're seasonal professionals, both of these guys. I didn't know Paul Rudd could sing. He actually does his own singing in this. So
0: well, many actors are like that, right? They're like talented beyond belief.
2: So many actors can sing and have released albums. And Scarlett Johansson's one of my favourites. She released a whole album of Tom Waits covers. Tom Waits is an old, like, singer. And she did a whole album of his songs, and her husky voice just worked. But so many, actors do sing, and vice versa.
0: Well, there you go.
2: Sing, act.
0: Can you do any of the above? Anyways, we could talk about this all day. What else is happening in cinemas at the moment?
2: A very cool movie that I can't talk much about called Backrooms. And Backrooms is this psychological thriller, mystery, sort of supernatural. It's about a big shop. It's full of furniture. It's a furniture showroom, basically. And it has a few fairly secret rooms in the building. And down in the basement, all of a sudden, a door appears. Mm-hmm. This door appears. And despite all the warnings, someone does go through it, and they shouldn't, but they do. And then all of a sudden it turns into like another dimension, time travel, and a whole lot of other exciting things, because other people follow this other person that went in the door in the back room that they shouldn't have.
0: Mm.
2: Trust me, expect the unexpected. I'm trying to be very vague because I don't want to spoil it. It's called Backrooms. But one thing I'll say is don't go and see it if you suffer from claustrophobia.
0: Okay.
2: You simply should not be watching it. It's very tight. There's a lot of people in very small spaces.
0: Okay, I'm not watching at all.
2: Yeah.
0: All right, my friend. Well, we're quite short on time today because we've been gas bagging about those two shows. But you did recommend Spider Noir on Prime Video as well.
2: Yeah, I'll quickly just say Spider Noir is a Spider-Man series, but it's got Nicolas Cage in it, and he's a 1930s detective.
0: Okay.
2: It's good. And you can watch it in either black and white or a coloured version. So, yeah, check it out, Spider-Noir, especially if you like Nick Cage.
0: All right, too easy. Now, if people want to follow along with you and your recommendations, where do they go?
2: At @movie_analyst is on socials, YouTube channel, Movie Analyst Shane Adam Bassett, with some new interviews on there. And you might catch me on Sky News, talking entertainment occasionally.
0: All right. You beauty, mate. Well, we'll talk soon.
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21: Hello, I'm Michaela Carr. The government is continuing to talk up its changes to housing taxes, with Labor set to introduce its budget bill tomorrow. Anthony Albanese has told Parliament the bill needs to pass to allow young Australians to get into the housing market.
22: We are doing this because we want aspiration for all, not just for some.
21: The Treasurer has played down hopes the cut to fuel excise could be extended. It comes after inflation eased from 4.6% to 4.2%, thanks largely to the drop in fuel prices. The man charged with killing a prominent Labor figure in an alleged one-punch attack in Perth will fight a manslaughter charge at trial. 20-year-old Brodie Dewar has pleaded not guilty to the manslaughter of Tim Picton in December last year. The head of ABC News has quit. Justin Stevens' resignation comes the day before he's set to appear before a Senate committee, where he's likely to be questioned about the organisation's recent strike. strike, as well as the massive payout to former presenter Antoinette Latouf. Deforestation in the Amazon has fallen to its lowest level since 2019. Brazil lost 985,000 hectares of forest last year, but that was down more than 20% on 2024. And a man who allegedly wore a swastika shirt outside an investigation on anti-Semitism and social cohesion has been banned from going near the inquiry. 68-year-old Alan Minas was moved on early this month. Blues assistant Matt King says he's passed on insider knowledge about Queensland halfback Sam Walker after working closely with him at the Roosters. He says hopefully that'll work in their favour in tonight's opening Origin match in Sydney.
0: I feel like I've got an understanding on how Sammy Walker plays his footy, and you know, my job is to pass on some knowledge to our boys on how to negate that, and you know, we've done some work on that this week, and let's hope that it plays out in our favour tonight.
21: And in the AFL, former Bombers coach James Hurt has confirmed he's interested in replacing Brad Scott.
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23: Our next low tide of 2.1 metres will be at 10 p.m. while the rest of today is set to be mostly cloudy. It's a beautiful afternoon here in Darwin at the moment. I can't wait to watch the sunset later on. Tomorrow's going to be sunny as well, with tops of 30 in Darwin, 30 in the rural area, and 32 in Katherine.

0: Hot 100, you're driving home with Jackie today. Now, we've got Simon Carmichael on the line. Simon is the Artistic Director for the Darwin Aboriginal Art Fair Foundation. How are you?
1: Very good, Jackie. Thank you so much for having me. It's great to be here.
0: My pleasure. This year's massive for DAF. You're celebrating 20 years. How does that feel, I guess, to be a part of such a huge milestone?
1: Yes, it really is such a major milestone for us as we celebrate 20 years. And we're really here to celebrate the amazing art centres who sit at the heart of the foundation. And to celebrate, we've doubled our public programming, we've doubled artist workshops, we've doubled cultural performances, and there's an amazing talks program happening every day of the art fair. And this year we'll be having some amazing dance performances from across the territory, including the Peppermint Arty dancers, the Tiwi dancers, and we've also got Manuel Pankel joining the public program too.
0: Oh, he's amazing.
1: He is amazing, yeah.
0: Okay.
1: This is just a snapshot from our program, and there'll be more amazing workshops and dances and talks for audiences to enjoy.
0: How do you think DAF has evolved over the last 20 years?
1: Yeah, I think from its humble but powerful beginnings, DAF has grown from 16 art centres with the very first art fair held in Darwin at the Doubletree Hilton. And we're now bursting at the seams and we now command the entire Darwin Convention Centre. And each year we have the incredible work of more than 75 art centres available at the art fair. And DAF is also a hybrid event held both in person and online. And this digital platform helps art centres to connect with new markets nationally and also internationally.
0: Oh, I was saying to you off air before, Simon, DAF is just one of the most brilliant events I've ever gone to in my entire life. I know that's a big statement, but it's just out of this world. It's unreal. If you've never been to DAF, if you're new to town, if you've lived here your entire life, put it on your to-do list because it's just an unbelievable experience. One of my favourite elements of last year was Country to Couture. Can you tell our listeners a little bit about that and I guess anything exciting that's heading our way?
1: Yeah, definitely. So this year, Country to Couture will be presenting two runway shows across Sunday, the 2nd of August, and Monday, the 3rd of August. And audiences can expect a completely new, exciting experience. For the first time, we're taking Country to Couture outdoors to the forecourt at the Charles Darwin University in the CBD. And it's a really incredible location. It allows us to present the shows at dusk under the open sky with Darwin's beautiful dry season sunset as the backdrop. And we're also reinventing the runway itself. Instead of having the straight runway that we've had over the past few years, we'll be having a figure eight runway that will wrap around the Boab tree in the new venue. And we're working to create a really immersive experience for the audience.
0: Oh, how exciting. How cool. Now, is this going to have an impact on, like, the number of designers or runway, I guess, attendees as it has in previous years? Or is it going to, like, pretty much stay the same, just a new location?
1: Yeah, it'll be pretty much the same in the new location. This year, an amazing lineup's been announced. Show one will feature the work of 11 designers and show two will feature the work of 10 designers. And yeah, we're really excited and pumped to take Country to Couture to this new venue.
0: To the city. Well, it's not going too far, but it's moving up to the big smoke. Awesome. Now, why do you think DAF is such an important platform for First Nations fashion, art and storytelling?
1: Yeah, I think the spirit of connection goes right through DAF. And each year we bring a national community together to connect and to buy art and to learn from one another. And it's a really important economic platform for the art centres. DAF promotes ethical purchasing by ensuring that 100% of sales go directly back to art centres, artists and their communities. And last year was our biggest year yet, generating $5.1 million in sales for the Indigenous art centres across the country. And more than half of the participating art centres are from the territory. And some of the art centres tell us that the fair generates up to a quarter of their annual turnover.
0: Wowee.
1: And beyond supporting artists and communities, DAF also delivers major economic benefits for Darwin. And last year alone, DAF contributed more than $14 million to the local economy.
0: Isn't that incredible? Thank you for all of the work that you guys do. It's unreal. And a big congratulations on 20 years of DAF. It's amazing. Tickets are going on sale tomorrow afternoon. Is that for entry into the shows, for Country to Couture? Is that for pretty much everything?
1: Yeah, pretty much everything. Yeah, Country to Couture, the National Indigenous Fashion Awards. The public programming such as artist workshops. So anyone interested can head over to our website or follow our socials for more announcements and updates.
0: Okay, brilliant, Simon. Well, thank you so much for your time and we'll talk soon.
1: Yeah, thanks so much, Jackie. Great to catch up and thanks for having me.

0: homelessness by task. I mean, yeah, not your average task. He's actually run across Australia. I believe he did it for, yeah, around about 60 days or so, but he absolutely pumped it out. He also has attempted many other things in order to squash homelessness. I think he's an incredible young chap. He is also somewhat quite good looking. And when he popped in a couple of weeks ago, I noticed in the other studio behind us that the Wicked Witch of the North couldn't help herself from checking him out. I don't know how else you can say that politely, but I've just put a video up of 9 different times that Sarah looks over her shoulder in order to check out the one and only Ned Brockman. Here's some of that audio.
1: This is Sarah perving on Ned Brockman down the bottom. What have you got to say for yourself,
2: get
1: mate?
2: Get rid of that.
3: Absolutely not.
1: We're going to put it up. Look, oh, there you are. Look, looking at him.
3: Whoa, hey. Let's keep it PG, says.
1: Sarah, you're soon to be a married woman and you're looking at that young pro athlete who is just so
3: nice. What would your partner say to this? What would Kurt say to this?
2: I don't know. I can't believe I was working in the back.
1: I can believe it. There's a full video online now of Sarah perving on Ned Brockman, not once, but 9 times. I reckon there was more times in there as well. We just didn't catch it properly. Anyways, go and give her some grief, as we do almost every single day. Sarah, the Wicked Witch of the North, has the hots for Ned Brockman, and there's nothing wrong with that. It's nice to know that you're human too.
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0: Hot 100, you're driving home with Jackie today. Now, we are spoiled rotten. We've got Josh on the line from Cottery. Let your heart roll in like water. How you going, mate?
1: What a banger. Who wrote that song?
0: Did you write that song, maybe, by chance?
1: I heard he's pretty good looking. Nah, thanks for having me, Jackie. How's things going?
0: Oh, mate, I'm good. I'm so excited. We've got Gin Festival this weekend, hence why I've got you on the line. You guys are playing just before Missy Higgins, is that right?
1: Yeah, let's go. Queen Missy.
0: Queen Missy.
1: We're stoked to be playing with. We've shared the stage with her a few times over the years, so... Yeah, it'll be nice to reconnect. I know she's a bit of a crowd favourite.
0: Oh, yeah.
1: But, yeah, hopefully the warm's nice and hot before she gets up.
0: Okay, brilliant. Now, you've been to Darwin. This is your third trip. Yeah?
1: Yeah, third time.
0: Third time.
1: Not enough, though.
0: Yeah, get up here more. What are you doing? We love you.
1: Yeah, I need to get back into that Darwin humid, warm...
0: Oh. Mate, it's
1: all year round season.
0: It's gearing up for you.
1: Get out of this turf cold.
0: Yeah. And you know what? It hasn't been like a proper dry yet, so it's still quite hot. So, yeah, there you go. You've got that forward to. Now, this weekend is going to be massive. It's already almost sold out, I should say. Tell us a little bit more about you guys. Firstly, I want to know about the name. Talk to me about that.
1: So, Coterie, we're a band of, we're actually brothers.
0: Brothers.
1: So we're four brothers born out on the west coast of Perth, Australia, but originally our family's from New Zealand.
0: Mm-hmm.
1: So the name Coterie, it's basically a word that means a group of people with the same purpose. So, you know, we got the brother thing going and Coterie, it just made sense. So we thought, yeah, let's form a band, let's make music that we love. And yeah, I think the name was fitting for everything that entails who we are.
0: Mm-hmm. Okay, cool. Now, what kind of music do you guys make? I'm quite familiar about it, but I guess talk us through the genre and what you kind of want out of it or what you hope people get out of it.
1: Look, I hope you like it. It's very mediocre.
0: Mediocre.
1: It's reggae. We do our best, but it keeps us off out of our day jobs. But yeah, reggae music, if you like a bit of groove, if you like a bit of soul, a bit of high energy, then yeah, we're your guys.
0: Okay, brilliant. Now, how are you feeling? I know we just briefly touched on this, but the territory is obviously quite a different place to anywhere down south, really. How do you find the territory audiences?
1: Territory's been cool. We came and played, I think it's called Bass in the Grass.
0: Yes.
1: Bro, that was massive.
0: Yeah,
1: Macklemore
0: that's huge.
1: Was on. Darwin's a bit of a hidden gem, but yeah, the crowd was just buzzing from start to finish. We weren't even on too late, but we got a full crowd. Everyone was vibing and, man, we love it.
0: Yeehaw.
1: Very keen for this weekend.
0: It'll be great. Do you drink gin? Are you someone that likes to have a bevy?
1: Yep. My morning coffee is actually gin, not water. So someone better try and keep up with me.
0: You're fitting in. You'll fit right in. Yeah. You know what we're like up here.
1: Yeah. It's a Darwin special.
0: Yeah, okay, cool. Now, I'm curious, what, I guess, when you come here, if you could think of a couple of things that you would do outside of playing the festival, what would it be and why? What's your, like, go-to when you come to the territory?
1: We heard the croc-infested beaches are always a good one.
0: Yep.
1: So we might leave a surfboard at home, but, yeah, we like to get out, have a look at the beach anyways. Just the overall, like, heat. I know I mentioned it earlier, but get me out of this winter.
0: I know, mate. I know. I'd hate to be in the cold.
1: You got it good, eh? Honestly.
0: Yeah. Okay, brilliant. Have you had a Luxa up here before?
1: Have I had a what, sorry?
0: A Luxa, like one of our soups.
1: A Luxa.
0: Yeah.
1: Is that a Darwin traditional?
0: Mate,
1: local
0: what are
1: food,
0: you doing? We've got it. We'll get you a Luxa, okay? We're going to get you a Luxa this weekend.
1: Yeah, this is coming from the locals.
0: Now, Josh, I am also performing alongside you on the smaller stage, nowhere near on the same scale as you guys, which should be heaps of fun. I'm also joined by two of my other colleagues as well. We're going like back to back to back Hot 100 kind of DJ thing. But we're trying to get tattoos with Missy Higgins.
1: Wow.
0: Can you help us at all?
1: We can drop a few words.
0: Okay.
1: We can try our best.
0: Just wait, I'll find you somewhere in the crowd and you can whisper in Missy's ear saying, why are you ignoring those people? They want to get tattoos with you.
1: Yeah. And look, if you don't get tattoos with her, then we're always down for tattoos.
0: Oh,
1: so,
0: unreal. Hey, what about like a little crocodile or something?
1: Come on, yeah, I'm down.
0: Come
1: I'm down.
0: On. Okay, cool.
1: Actually, the other boy said they'll get a crocodile on their face.
0: Okay. Oh, well, done.
1: They
0: what are we doing?
1: That before, yeah.
0: Beautiful. Okay.
1: I won't, but they made a promise
0: okay.
1: on their face.
0: Amazing. Now, what else is going on for you guys this year?
1: We just dropped our brand new song, Lay Your Head, and we're working up towards dropping a second album, mm-hmm. Hopefully later this year. So, yeah, we're just jamming, writing songs, traveling the country, playing music, and it sounds like we're living the dream, but probably because we are living the dream.
0: Yeah, unreal.
1: In the most humble of ways.
0: And you're all family, which I think just makes it even more special, right?
1: Yeah, it has its days.
0: Yeah.
1: I'm not going to lie.
0: Who's your favorite person to travel with in the band?
1: No, I couldn't do that. Not live. it's definitely not Bradford.
0: All right. When we're getting tattoos, we'll talk about it, okay?
1: Yeah, let's go. Gin and tattoos, it's on.
0: It's on, mate. Okay, you guys are performing on the main stage this Saturday night at 8 p.m. It's going to be such a treat. Thank you so much for jumping on the show, Josh.
1: Thanks for having me. Hey, we'll see you this weekend.
0: See you soon. Bye, mate.
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0: Miley Cyrus on Hot 100. Now, that's a wrap for our Wednesday show. I'm getting out of here. I've got a mate visiting at the moment, all the way from New York, which is very exciting. So I'm going to do some fun Darwin things with him this afternoon. Maybe get a cheeky bevuado, watch the Origin, go watch the sunset, eat some yummy food. If you are a New South Welshman, I'm so sorry. It's going to be a big, sad night for you guys, but we'll recoup tomorrow. I've got our intern DJ Demos, a.k.a. Swearbest, staring at me. Mate, you're going to lose. Anyways, you're on Hot 100. Be good, stay safe, and we'll catch up tomorrow.
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13: Hello, I'm Michaela Carr. The Treasurer has welcomed the easing in inflation, crediting the cut in petrol excise. Headline inflation came in at 4.2% in the 12 months to April. Jim Chalmers says halving the fuel excise has taken out some of the sting.
14: Automotive fuel fell 7% in April. It was rising 32.8% in March, and that's why we stepped in. Treasury analysis shows that our cut to the fuel excise reduced headline inflation by around half of a percentage point.
13: The federal court has fined Westpac $26 million for failing to respond to more than 200 cases of financial hardship. The judge said the bank's breach of credit law between 2017 and 23 had caused serious harm to customers. A trainee teacher has appeared in a Victorian court charged with offences relating to online child abuse material. 26-year-old Daniel Gray from Bendigo was arrested last week. Parents and carers at two schools in the region have been told about the case. The number of measles cases in Australia this year has overtaken the total amount in 2024. Health experts are warning people to get vaccinated after a spate of cases from South and Southeast Asia. And the Beckhams are officially billionaires. David and Victoria have increased their combined wealth to $2.2 billion, and they've celebrated with a luxury family holiday in Ibiza. To sport, and Maroons assistant Matt Borland says they've done their homework on Blues debutant Ethan Strange. Ahead of tonight's Origin opener, Strange will partner Nathan Cleary in the halves, and Borland says they're well aware of his strengths.
15: We're aware of him. He's obviously a great player. A lot of our guys have played against him. So, you know, we've had a look at what his game attributes contain and just had a look at how we'll defend that.
13: And in the AFL, 19 players are getting ready to join their new teams after the mid-season rookie draft, Essendon selecting West Australian Jackson Artemis as its number one pick.
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Hey, look, I'm going to keep things quick here, Woods, because yesterday you and I were properly stitched up by the producers. I'm going to say it's the best we've ever been pranked, and you can hear the audio right up next, so don't go anywhere.

0: I hope you're having a wonderful drive home. Right now, though, Woods, a bizarre set of circumstances has led us into the possession of some psychic, sanctified scratches. This should explain everything.
1: What do you want to give us, David?
2: I want to trade you some scratchies that I was told to buy from a psychic that I've seen at a market last week.
1: Whoa, unscratched, David?
0: Wow.
2: They're unscratched, yeah.
1: Holy.
0: Wow.
1: Sorry.
2: Usually there could be some, and some of the stuff that she said in the reading was spot on.
0: Wow.
1: What's the biggest thing you could win off these scratchies that you've bought today?
2: They're actually at home in my drawer. I think the highest one was 100 or 250,000.
0: I mean, I'm keeping my psychic scratchies and I'm buying two extra scratchies and putting them in the express post. Because the scratchies aren't here yet, are they?
1: Yeah. When he called this radio show, he was probably driving home from work, right?
0: Yeah.
1: And he said he'd bought the scratchies that day and then he said the scratchies are sitting in my drawer at home.
0: Yeah.
1: That doesn't make any sense to me.
0: We've got David.
1: You said that you bought the scratchy yesterday?
2: Yeah, yesterday.
1: Why didn't you scratch it straight away?
2: Oh, just... $50 worth of them. There's a fair bit of scratch.
0: Yeah, that's fair. Okay, that's all right.
2: You're probably going to have to sit in for a good 20 minutes to scratch them all.
0: I think I know which one I want. And I think you know which one we want.
1: Should we say it at the same time?
0: Yeah.
1: Three, two, one. Scratchies.
0: Yes!
1: Hey, David, we want the scratchies, mate.
2: Yeah, sweet ass.
0: What would you like to offer for the psychic endorsed scratchies?
3: I've got a signed limited edition by Michael Goddard. It's actually from Las Vegas. Probably worth $3,000-$4,000 at least.
1: Lee, you've just got yourself a handful of scratchies, my friend.
0: Oh, no. Alrighty, Woodrow.
1: Let's go.
0: This is about. Oh, you've dropped your coin. You've dropped your coin.
4: Terrible throw.
0: Great throw. Right in the pocket there. Now we've got our scratchies. So what have we got? Six scratchies to get through here.
1: So make a cup of tea, I reckon. Let's all listen in. I mean, it doesn't get more exciting than this, though. So we just scratch away. Here we go.
0: Oh, gee whiz, Annalise, you're going to have to figure out how I win here because there's quite a lot of information on this one.
1: Okay.
0: By the way, if we win here, David, if you're listening, you don't win. That's for us. Find the exact...
1: Nothing.
0: Three times.
1: Nothing for me. Give me another one.
0: To win that value. Or one free ticket.
1: Okay.
0: No, I don't think anything in that one. Maybe double check that for me, Annalise. Now, do we need to go to a song or something? Because I mean, this could be going.
1: Hey, let me scratch this one. I want to capture the moment, obviously, when we win 150
0: grand. Well, obviously, mate.
1: Don't want to miss it. This is just a nice calming moment as well, I imagine, for everyone.
0: Well, it's nice for us.
1: Okay, here we go.
0: Oh, you're feeling good over there, aren't you?
1: Yeah.
0: What have you got? I've scratched hard. How do you work this one? Match any lucky number to your number.
1: Where's my number?
0: So how do you know what your number is?
1: Oh, yeah, they're on the right, mate.
5: Yeah.
0: But are they all my numbers?
5: Your lucky number's on the left and the other number's on the right.
0: Oh, this is going to take a while.
5: Gosh.
1: I'm done from two.
5: Okay. Number three.
0: I double check, Wiz, because he tends to think
1: no, mate.
0: It goes through the crack.
1: I get scratches every night on the way home from work. Don't condone it, but I do.
0: Oh, no, nothing there for me for the sizzling hot.
5: There you go. This is your last one as well, Will.
0: Okay, you're kidding. Well, hang on a second. Why can't I? This is garbage.
1: I think let's go to a song.
0: This bends over quickly, isn't it?
1: It's devastating.
0: These are the psychic-backed scratches as well.
1: Remember, she said...
0: Can we get David on the phone?
5: We can try,
0: I'd love to get David
1: on the phone. He's gone underground.
0: I'd love to get David on the phone. I'd love to.
1: Yeah, okay. Yeah, try and get David on the phone.
0: Also, maybe we get... Maybe if you know Lee, distract her, because she traded her painting, which is worth thousands of dollars, so that we could do this. And we're nowhere. Let's go to a song.
1: Yeah.
0: We'll get David on the phone.
1: I feel like this is the big one, though. This is the big one. This one I can win $1 million.
0: Whoa.
1: Yeah. Here we go.
0: Which means you're less likely to get it.
1: Disagree. It's not how it works.
0: Mate, we didn't even win the $5 one.
1: Yeah, exactly. The psychic only backed one, mate. Backed one.
0: Oh, so you think she's only backed one of them.
1: Exactly.
0: Okay,
1: so we're saving
0: sense.
1: The biggest to last.
0: Hence why you're sticking around, Australia, because...
1: That's right.
0: We've only got two scratchies to go, and one of them, we win big. It's up next.

0: 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It's Will and Woody. 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This place is
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2: I better be getting paid to be here. If I don't have 8 hours of sleep, and you know, I wake up in the morning and I'm just thinking to myself, I'm too old for this. 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
3: Another thought I had where I thought, I'm too old for this. Trying to get concession tickets at the cinemas. I'm still doing it. I'm still giving it a crack, much to the dismay of the cinema staff. Oh, I got a real good feeling.
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0: Will and Woody, Woods, you and I are sitting on two psychic-endorsed scratchies.
1: Yes.
0: And not just any scratchies. The one I'm looking at has a top prize of $500,000.
2: Mine's $1 million.
0: And the one that you're looking at has a top prize of $1 million, guys. So this is playing for big bickies here.
2: Yeah.
0: And remember, this is a psychic. This is a psychic who David met in the market.
1: Yes.
0: Who told him to go and buy the scratchies.
2: And she was shooting the lights out. She was getting everything right about his life. Everything was coming true. And so he went and bought the scratchies, obviously, because she was bang on with everything. He has then traded us those scratchies. And when I say trade, like, we did own them for a little bit. Technically, Lee owns them now because we traded them on to her.
0: Yes.
2: Lee has said, though, she's happy for us to scratch them live on radio. I think it gets a little bit blurry as to what happens if we win here.
0: Oh, no, it's Lee's money if we win.
3: It's Lee's money.
2: I think it's blurry.
0: I think it depends how much we win.
2: I think it's blurry.
0: Well, I think we'd call her and we'd be like, Lee, we won this much. Give us 50 grand.
2: Yeah.
0: I don't know. Well, it's something like that. I tell you what, if we don't win, though, we've got David's number lined up, the guy who met the psychic at the market, who traded us these scratchies, Joe.
3: Yes. Currently not answering.
2: Ah, that makes sense, doesn't it? That makes a lot of sense.
0: He's in the Cayman Islands. What did we give him?
2: We gave him a snake.
0: We gave him the snake, the 6-foot taxidermy snake.
2: Yeah, great trade from him.
0: He's clearly sold that.
2: And again, the big question, has he lied to us? We'll try and call him again because I want to ask him just, you know, man to man and say, like, did you lie to us? Did you even speak to a psychic?
3: I reckon scratch and then...
0: Yeah, let's talk before the scratch.
2: Do you want to scratch first or scratch?
0: Well, you got a million, so maybe you scratch second.
2: Okay.
0: Or you can scratch first. You got the mic. Okay, I just want to say, while you're scratching, this is gambling.
2: So,
0: contact gambling help online or you can call the number 1-800-858-858 at the end of the day. So,
2: yeah. And psychics very rarely endorse this kind of thing. Don't know if that was worth mentioning. All right, here we go. Scratching away. Here we go. I'm feeling good about... Have a listen to that. A bit of ASMR. Oh, yeah.
0: How you going there, mate?
2: Well, now, hang on.
0: Uh-oh.
2: Hang on. I think I've seen something.
0: Oh, wow. Here we go. I don't know whether you're one of the great charlatans.
2: I think I've seen two.
0: There's every chance.
2: What do you think
0: you've seen?
2: I think I've seen two similar numbers. There's a lot going
0: on. You need three.
2: There's a lot going on in the 30s.
0: You need three numbers, though, every time.
2: No.
0: What's the code? How do you win on that?
2: 36, 30, no, bugger. My lucky numbers have to link up with my numbers.
0: Yes.
2: I'm not... This is a joke. This is a prank. You're pranking me? Are you pranking me? Seems like you're pranking me.
0: What do you mean?
2: We won.
0: What?
2: We won.
0: What?
2: We won.
0: What?
2: I'm not kidding. We won $1 million.
0: No,
2: you're pranking me.
0: No.
2: Are you pranking me? You're pranking me. We won $1 million.
0: No.
2: Look.
0: No.
2: 38. Hang on. I'm not joking. 30. Lucky number. 38. 38, number, $1 million.
4: What?
2: You're pranking
0: me. This is a prank. Match at least
2: one
0: of your lucky numbers
2: with your 20 numbers. These are the numbers.
0: Like one of your lucky numbers, 38, $1 million.
2: It's a joke.
4: What?
2: You're pranking me.
4: What?
2: You're pranking me. You're pranking me. Are you pranking me?
0: I've got nothing to do with this.
2: This is a prank.
0: That looks...
2: Let's go.
3: What's the sound on the back?
2: Let's go to the tats. Let's go.
3: What's the sound on the back?
2: It's guys, I've read it right. We've won $1 million unless you're stitching me up. This is a prank.
0: Annalise's got the prank face on. She's got her prank face on.
2: Is that prank face? Is that prank face?
0: You've got a half smiling face on.
2: Why have you got prank face?
0: No, you do. You've got your prank face on.
2: Why have you got your prank face on?
3: Well, just read the back.
2: This is not time.
3: Read the back.
2: Okay. What do you mean? Please note, there is no actual prize.
3: It's a prank.
2: You bastards. You bastards.
3: We have one more scratchy from David that we can maybe scratch on tomorrow's show.
2: Oh, you bastards. So did you not know? You didn't know.
0: Well, I haven't scratched this one yet. Is this one legit?
3: That's legit.
0: This one's legit?
3: Yep. There's two left.
0: And do you want me to say that for tomorrow's show?
2: Damn it.
3: I reckon.
0: Yeah, okay.
2: Damn it, I kind of believed it.
0: I 100% believed it. I 100%. How did you make a fake scratchy? Is that illegal?
3: The producers, mate. You can do anything.
2: Wow. I have heard of this before.
0: Really?
2: Yeah. Bastard.

0: Will and Woody, it's a bad off here in the studio.
1: You and I, Will, both believe that we are the badder of the two of us. I can't even believe this is a challenge. Like I'm a bloody naughty boy, and I'm just going to throw down a couple of naughty things that I've done over this like this current weekend.
0: Yeah,
1: these are things that I just do in my normal life because I breathe badness.
0: All right.
1: So we're going to go back and forth, and we will finally figure out who is the baddest boy out of the two of us.
0: Okay.
1: First up, it's looking for shoes. Obviously, you know, black shoes, super bad
0: to buy.
1: Or steel, hadn't decided yet. And I walked up to the shop attendant and I said, hey, mate, do you have these in a size 13? That's huge, by the way. Anyway.
0: You're a size 10 and a half.
1: Yeah, wait. Don't say that.
0: Sorry.
1: I asked for the 13s and it's like, if you don't have them, maybe the 14s, huge foot. And then he goes, yeah, mate, no worries, bear with me. And he goes out the back. I don't condone stealing, by the way. I just want to really quickly say that. But I am a bit of a naughty boy. Anyway, he goes out the back. And I just left the store. Bad boy. So imagine the look on his face. He comes back. Where's the guy with the huge feet?
0: That's pretty bad.
1: Thanks, man.
0: So I don't know whether this is like bad as in like menacing or just bad as in like not good. So you know, like we took our car seat out of our car the other day.
1: Baby seat.
0: Yeah. And I put it back in the car.
1: Yeah.
0: But I was kind of hungover because we were coming back from a wedding.
1: This is just irresponsible boy, I think.
0: Well, he said bad. So I put the car seat back in the car.
1: Yeah, yeah.
0: But I forgot to, like, buckle the car seat in. So it was just sitting there, not attached to anything.
1: Yeah.
0: Anyway, Sam took Max in the car, our daughter.
1: This is bad parent boy.
0: Took the first turn. It's basically like she ejected, like...
1: Oh, my God.
0: In the seat.
1: That's really bad.
0: Totally fine, by the way. I mean, car seat works. Really turns out, yeah, she's totally covered and very safe. And,
1: oh, that's great. Yeah, well, great.
0: Car seat works.
1: Yeah,
0: but I think that's just, she just took off. It's like a rocket.
1: That's just irresponsible boy.
0: Straight in the zone.
1: I don't know how bad that is. Okay, I got another one for you.
0: Yeah.
1: A woman came up to me. I was just walking through a shopping centre.
0: Yeah.
1: And she came up to me and she said, oh, hello, sir. Have you got a minute to talk about beds? And I said, sorry, I don't have any time.
0: You walk out, did you? Again?
1: I said, sorry, I don't have any time. Don't have any time. And I just walked past. I had a lot of time on my hands to talk about.
2: A bad boy.
0: I've got another one for
1: That's pretty bad.
0: Oh, yeah, relatively. I've got another one for you, though.
1: Okay.
0: One for you.
1: Yeah.
0: Because I think you need a little bit of leg up.
1: One
0: here.
1: For me?
0: Yeah, one for you.
1: As in, why I'm a bad boy.
0: Yes.
1: Thank you.
0: Yes. So, you were at an Airbnb on the weekend.
1: Come on. I told you this in confidence. Don't.
0: You went for a big bike ride.
1: Yeah. Big ride. Yeah.
0: Got home.
1: Just practicing to get my motorbike license, by the way. Bad boy.
0: You push bike.
1: Yeah, I've got a push bike, though.

0: went for a big bike ride, got home.
1: This is not fair.
0: You're on a little cottage on someone's property. On someone's property.
1: Yeah.
0: So it's their Airbnb, but you're on their property.
1: This is no, so not fair. Yeah.
0: Anyway, you got home from the ride, sweaty, stripped completely nude, out on the patio, and then put, you were bent over putting saddle sore cream on your gooch when the owner walked out and saw you.
1: I heard a stick break.
2: Woods.
1: I love a prank, Will.
2: Yes, yes.
1: I'll be the first one to say whether I'm pranking or getting pranked.
2: Yeah.
1: I think it's great. It's good hijinks for the team. It's good for morale.
2: Hijinks?
1: Okay? Well, it's just fun. Do you know what I mean? It's a good vibe setter.
2: Yeah,
1: I think,
2: it can
1: you know,
2: be
1: it's
2: fun.
1: Good, it's good for the show.
2: Yeah.
1: Have you pranked me this week?
2: No.
1: Has anyone, I will not be angry. I'm not going to be angry.
2: Why?
1: If the person who's pranked me this week just like puts their hand up now and confesses to pranking me.
2: Sexy Das, surely.
3: No one out here?
1: You promised none of you have pranked me.
2: I reckon Sexy Das has.
1: Can Sexy hear this?
2: He's acting busy.
1: Can Sexy?
2: He's acting busy.
1: Have you pranked me this week, Sexy? Yes. Wrong button, Das. God damn it, Sexy.
0: I mean, the digital guy needs to get his...
4: What do you want?
1: Have you pranked me this week?
4: I don't think so.
1: Tom?
5: No prankings here.
1: Okay. Because I thought if it was one of you, like it's elaborate and it took a lot of hard work. None of you have stolen my red bin from outside my house. Last time I saw it was 6:30 a.m. It was still full on Monday morning. And then I came back at 8:30 a.m. and it's gone. And I've been holding, I've been like, I won't get in touch with the council.
0: They'll come.
1: I'll get to work and go. My bit'll be in the studio or something. Classic.
0: Good prank.
3: I wish we did.
0: I say
1: no. Well, so do I, because I'm now without a bin. I've got pooey nappies in bags sitting outside my house. I've got no bin.
0: Have you checked your neighbours? Because that happens sometimes.
1: The
0: they take
1: street.
0: The wrong bin in.
1: I don't think. Who steals a bin?
0: Also, like, yeah. Like, how's the bin labelled?
1: It's just two white numbers that are clearly sticky taped on
0: Easy.
1: Or stuck on.
0: Easy.
1: It'll be a sting operation. I'll sit out the front and wait for the garbos to come. So I won't speak to the council about my missing bin then.
0: Awesome. So this weekend?
1: This weekend, Sunday night.
0: I love.
1: Going to do sleepover mine?
0: No.
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18: Hi, I'm Sally Pearson. Aussie Kim Birrell has had one of the biggest wins of her tennis career at the French Open. The 28-year-old coming from a set down to defeat 5th-seed American Jessica Pegula in their first round clash. Both the New South Wales and Queensland Women's Origin teams have had their captain's runs today on the Gold Coast ahead of tomorrow night's final clash. The Blues looking for the clean sweep after already claiming the shield. And Abby Wilson has delivered a brace as the Hockey Roos defeated India 2-1 in their friendly in Perth.
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0: Hey, good afternoon, everyone. It is Will and Woody. Right now, give us a call and try and convince us you're in the car with somebody else.
1: Will and Woody's phone alarm.
2: I know we're an audio medium and maybe this isn't worth bringing up, but I think it's worth mentioning that Will is taking this game so seriously today that he has actually decided to get rid of one of his senses. He has a blindfold on so he can focus so intently.
0: I have a migraine.
2: No, this is good, mate. This is like that scene in Dodgeball when Peter LaFleur puts on the blindfold and he tries to dodge a dodgeball. If you don't get that reference, go and watch Dodgeball. Anyway, hey, Will, who's our first caller?
0: Oh, shit.
2: No, it's okay, mate. We got Mandy here.
0: Yeah, cheap shot.
2: That was a cheap shot. We are playing Phone Alone where you guys are convincing us you're in the car with someone else and then we decide, is someone else actually there or are you just putting on a voice? Mandy, who are you in the car with?
3: Yeah, with my daughter, guys.
0: Your daughter?
2: Your daughter's called Guys?
3: No. Cass is her name.
2: Cass, okay. Cass. How old's your daughter, Cass?
3: 25.
2: Okay, could you throw Cass on the phone, please?
3: Hey, Will and Woody.
2: Hi, no. Cass. So where are you and your mum off to, Cass?
3: Mum's getting her hair done and I'm just going with her.
0: Oh, sounds a lot like...
2: okay, what did mum get done? Describe her hair to us.
3: No, we're on our way now. She hasn't had it done yet.
2: Sorry. Mandy, yeah, my bad.
0: Mandy, I'm sorry. I think that's got to be game over, Mandy. It's been good, though. Good try.
2: It's just you, isn't it, Mandy?
3: It is just me, guys.
0: Good try, Mandy. Good effort.
2: Enjoy your haircut.
0: Points for trying.
2: Let's go to Lucy here. Hi, Lucy.
4: Hey, how are you?
2: Good. Lucy, who are you in the car with?
4: I'm in the car with my boyfriend.
2: What's his name?
4: His name's Diaz.
0: Diaz?
4: Diaz, yes.
2: Okay. Diaz, okay. Chuck Diaz on the phone, please.
4: Yeah. Hey, boys.
0: Okay, Diaz.
4: What's up?
2: Diaz? Tell us about the first date that you took Lucy on, Diaz.
4: Oh, well, it wasn't much of a first date, you know. I just picked her up and we met at a pub, so, you know, things... from one to the other, and you know, I just whatever you think happened.
2: What attracted you to Lucy Diaz?
4: Oh, she's a bit of a nice girl, so you know, it's kind of like,
2: yeah, okay.
0: Lucy, I think it's just you as well. Good try.
2: Are you alone, Lucy?
4: Yeah, no, I'm not alone. I'm with
2: Thea. Yeah, you can drop the act.
0: No, good, Lucy.
2: That is you alone, isn't it, Lucy? Just confirm for us. Lucy, you've got to drop it. We know it's you.
0: Oh, she hung up. That's just so pathetic. We beat you guys.
2: Exactly. You've got good sportsmanship
0: here. We celebrate.
2: Exactly. You've got to lose well. You win well. It's got a Jenny here.
0: God, by the way, you guys have been... Embarrassing from Lucy. Embarrassing.
2: She was so embarrassed to admit she was alone in the car and made up a boyfriend. Jenny, who are you in the car with, Jenny?
5: Yeah, took her out
6: to gym. Yeah, hi. I'm in the car with my daughter at the moment.
2: What's her name?
6: Her name's Eleanor.
2: Eleanor. Okay, can you throw Eleanor on the phone?
6: Yeah, sure. Hold on a sec. Hi!
2: Hi, Eleanor.
0: Oh, hi, Eleanor.
2: How old are you?
6: Nine.
2: You're nine. Okay, and what did you learn at school today?
6: Math and art.
0: Sorry, is that Jenny or is that Eleanor? I'm confused.
2: Hang on. Jenny, we're talking to Eleanor right now, aren't we?
6: Sorry, say that again.
2: So are we... You,
0: can we talk to Eleanor again?
2: Yeah,
6: sure. Hold on a second. Hi!

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8: Hello, I'm Michaela Carr. The Employment Minister has defended an overhaul of JobSeeker. The federal government will replace the one-size-fits-all model by splitting people into three categories based on how job-ready they are. Amanda Rishworth says it's not just about ensuring that payment recipients are looking for work.
9: One of the challenges is making sure it's not necessarily the compliance that's the problem. It's what activities people are undertaking.
8: The Treasurer concedes that inflation is still way too high despite an easing in the past month. Headline inflation fell from 4.6% in the year to April. But Jim Chalmers says there's still a lot of work to do.
10: A very welcome development to see inflation fall by more than was anticipated. But we know that there's still an inflation challenge in our economy. There was before the war, but the war in the Middle East has turbocharged that inflation challenge.
8: Australia's largest motoring group says drivers are being slugged more at the bowser while billions are being pulled out of road funding. The NRMA says its analysis of the budget shows nearly $4 billion fewer dollars will go into transport in the next 4 years. The leaking of information about the arrest of former soldier Ben Robert Smith has been referred to the National Corruption Watchdog. Some media outlets were already at Sydney Airport in April as Robert Smith arrived with federal police officers from Brisbane. And Eurovision star Delta Goodrum has asked police for protection from a Sydney man she claims is harassing her. The State of Origin kicks off tonight between New South Wales and Queensland in Sydney. Former Blues skipper Paul Gallen has told Nine Raiders star and Origin debutant Ethan Strange will be ready to go.
11: You know, he's already toured overseas with the Australian team last year. He's seen all these guys prepared. He knows them all really well. He's been in camp the entire time with the Blues.
8: And in the AFL, Brad Scott insists he has no bitter feelings against Essendon after he was sacked by the Bombers earlier this week.
0: TIO, the only insurance provider based in the Territory, so they're here when you need them most. 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
12: 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The works will take place from 8pm tonight through to 5am tomorrow morning. McMinn Street will be closed between Gardner Street and Tiger Brennan Drive in Bennett Street, but there will be detours in place. 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

0: The $1 million pop quiz.
1: Alrighty, it's a very special quiz these days. Obviously, Australia's easiest quiz is at this time every day with us, but it's only $1,000. You win this quiz, you go in with a shot to win $1,000,000 times the cash. That's insane. And also, it's more time. So 60 seconds rather than just the 30 seconds to get the same amount of questions in. 10 questions, say pass, and you don't know, you'll come back if we have time for that question. Got to take your first answer first, as always. Chloe.
2: Hello.
1: Hello.
2: Hello, how are you?
1: Yeah, good. How are you?
2: I'm good, thank you. I'm so excited.
1: All right, let's get the good thing out of the way. You're in with a shot to win $1,000,000. You're playing the quiz. Congratulations.
2: Thank you. I'm so excited.
1: No worries. That's thanks to Deal or No Deal, a Millionaire Hot Seat weeknights from 6:30 on Channel 10. now, let's put a cherry in that cake. Is it a cherry on the cake? Cherry on the cake is what I meant to say. Annalise is gesturing on top rather than in. Could be in. Both good. Cherry in, cherry on. Anyway, I digress. 60 seconds, 10 questions. You'll win $1,000 if you get all 10 of these right. Are you ready to go?
2: I'm ready.
1: Okay. Breaking Free and Get Your Head in the Game are songs from what Disney movie?
2: Pass.
1: What is the name of the annual elite fashion event held at the Metropolitan Museum of Art?
2: Oh, pass.
1: What came first, TikTok the song or TikTok the app?
2: TikTok the song.
1: What Australian swimmer came last in the 100 metres freestyle at the Enhanced Games in Las Vegas?
2: Oh, no, pass.
1: Which actor famously slapped Chris Rock on stage at the 2022 Academy Awards?
2: Will Smith. The
1: Sgt. Pepper's Lonely Hearts Club is which band's eighth album?
2: Sorry, I didn't hear that.
1: Sgt. Pepper's Lonely Hearts Club band is which band's eighth album?
2: Oh, I don't know, pass.
1: Name a celebrity couple that is currently engaged.
2: Taylor Swift and Travis Cleefley.
1: What is Lady Gaga's real name?
2: Oh, I don't know. Hello?
1: Yeah, no, that's your time there. You didn't pass, so I was waiting for you to say pass. I said, I don't know.
2: Sorry.
1: No, don't apologise. Please don't apologise. The questions on this are a lot harder.
2: Yeah, this is not as easy as the easiest quiz.
1: No, it's not as easy as the easiest quiz because you get 60 seconds, you get more time. These are hard questions. The first question, Breaking Free and Get Your Head in the Game, is from High School Musical. What is the name of the elite fashion event held at the Metropolitan Museum of Art? That's the Met Gala.
2: Met Gala. Yeah.
1: TikTok the song came out first.
2: Yeah.
1: I think you said that, did you?
2: Yeah.
1: Yeah, you did. In 2009, the app came out in 2016. James Magnussen was the Australian swimmer who came last in the 100-metre freestyle at the Enhanced Games. Juice to the gills, sank like a stone. Sgt. Pepper's Lonely Hearts Club Band is the Beatles. Very famous record, their eighth album. And I gave you this one because I just think you'd, that's the funniest thing I've ever heard in terms of your answer, and I will hence be calling him that. But yes, Taylor Swift and Travis Cleefley are engaged.
2: Oh, my God, what I said. Oh, no.
1: They are. Travis Cleefley. That's really good stuff. Lady Gaga's real name is Stephanie Joanne Angelina Germanotta. She's Italian.
2: Oh, I definitely was not getting
1: I would have taken Stephanie, actually, because that's a really tricky one. But, yeah, she is Italian. Chloe, lovely to meet you. Who cares, mate? You're in with a shot to win $1,000,000. That's all that matters here. Thanks to Deal or No Deal.
2: Thank you so much.
1: No worries at all, mate. No worries at all. I mean, fingers crossed and you might end up at the Queefley Reading. We'll see what we can do. See what we can do for you. Right up next, Annalise has got some questions. These are like coming-of-age questions, Annalise.
3: Yes. Yeah, some are, you know, inspiring, you know, future questions about life, and some are just like, you know, the ones that we don't talk about usually.
1: Do you queefly or not?
3: Exactly.
1: It's a big one. It's up next on Will and Woody. X on

0: Hey, well, everybody. Hope you're having a wonderful drive home of us women over the age of 40, 40 and over, to give us a call. You're at a great age, can I just say? I'm nearing that age and it feels fun. It feels exciting for some of us.
1: It's a forgotten decade, the 40s, I reckon.
0: Yeah.
1: I'm telling myself that, of course.
0: It feels like it.
1: Yeah.
0: Junior producer Annalise is in here. She's a long way from 40. She's 25 and thriving. Yeah.
2: 25.
0: And you're
1: a lot of energy. A lot of energy for 25.
0: A little bit rattled, AB, about Amy Schumer, who said she had a botched colonoscopy.
2: Yeah.
0: You know, you're out there eating cookie dough at 8 o'clock in the morning, reading that, thinking to yourself, wow, what is going on?
2: Yeah.
0: Like, what do I have? Will I have to worry about a colonoscopy on stage? And I could feel the panic from you on the email.
2: I know.
0: So, look, what we've done is we've got a whole bunch of women, 40 and older, call the show, and you can just ask them any question you like about being a woman that age and things that are worrying you.
2: That's really helpful, honestly. And thank you to everyone who's called up because I'm stressing right now.
1: We got Sarah here, Annalise. Now, the first question you asked before the song is a ripper. Do you want to ask Sarah that question?
2: Sarah, thank you so much for calling. What's something you regret prioritising in your 20s?
3: What I regret is drinking too much alcohol.
2: Oh, wow. Okay. What about nights out, though? I feel like that's a social thing.
1: Look at you defending it already. Getting defensive.
3: I guess, but I think that's affected me long term.
0: Yeah,
1: there you go. Can you be specific there, Sarah? Like, what do you think it's affected?
3: I think my mentally, how to deal with things.
0: Yeah.
3: So, going using nights out and the alcohol, and that not being able to process those challenging things instead using alcohol.
0: Something you're
1: interesting.
0: It's a big old dampener, isn't it?
1: It's just an avoider.
0: Have a big night because you want to get rid of it. Yeah. Wow. Sarah, appreciate the candor.
1: How's that hit? How's that hit, Annalise?
2: It's a bit of both because I kind of love a chill night out, so it feels like
0: Night out.
2: Yeah, chill, like no drinks.
0: Oh yeah, yeah, dry
2: night
0: out.
2: But
0: yeah.
2: I also love absolutely drinking responsibly. So yeah, that.
1: Your eyes almost glazed over. I love having a responsible night out.
0: So it's a big part of being 25.
2: I know, wine bars have just become a really trendy thing. What am I supposed to do now?
0: Yeah.
2: Like, what am I supposed to have my focaccia with?
0: I feel like,
2: I'm really worried. Focaccia and
0: cheese. You didn't say eat less focaccia, man.
1: Yeah, go for focaccia.
2: But it goes so well with a red. Do you know what I mean?
1: And also I imagine your community, your friends are all going out and doing that. So if you stop doing that,
2: rolls.
1: And you feel,
2: okay, well, I guess I can move to a lemon, lemon lime and bitters.
0: You could
2: say soda.
0: You could.
1: Name a non-alcoholic drink.
0: If you could order it. Can I get a lemon? Get a lemon?
1: Let's go to Lisa.
0: Sorry, ma'am, I think you've had enough. No, I just want one lemon.
2: I haven't even had a drink.
0: Lisa's called. Another question for Lisa.
2: Lisa, yeah, I've got a question. Thank you so much for calling. I have, this one's a bit of a deep one, but at what point should I stop chasing my dreams and aspirations and settle to have a relationship and a family?
0: Whoa! Amy goes whack.
1: Whoa!
3: Well, that's a good one.
2: Thanks, Lisa.
3: Never stop chasing your dreams, but that doesn't mean you can't have a family.
2: Wow, that's going to make
3: you can have a family
2: emotional.
3: And chase your dreams.
2: Yeah. Really?
3: Yes, you can. Why not?
2: Yeah.
1: Did you keep your dreams, Lisa? Do you still have your dreams?
3: No, I didn't. Mm. I should have. That's what I'm saying. Oh, and one other thing. Stop sunbaking. Don't go in the sun.
2: Oh, my God. That was my goal for the year. I'm going to wear sunscreen every day. Everyone should wear sunscreen
3: believe me, you'll get wrinkles.
2: Yeah.
0: Good on you, Lisa. Thanks for coming on the show, Lise.
2: That's
0: great. A wild little conundrum, isn't it? I think she's that whole got to have a family. Because lots of my mates who are nearly 40, I suppose, now, they're kind of getting 37, 38, are mums.
2: Yeah.
0: Who I've known since they're so little. And they're all kind of just starting to go back to work now. They've had a couple of kids. But they really did have to put everything down for a while.
2: Yeah, that really freaks me out, if I'm being honest. And that made me a little bit more, I think I was a little bit more emotional about that question than
0: you were. Where did that come from?
2: Because
0: why are you
2: I love my job and I love my career and I have so many goals and dreams. But I also feel like one day maybe I want a family. But what if I can't have a family and do what I want to do with my work because I can't handle it all because everyone who's a mum has to go home. Anyway, I'm offloading. It's fine.
1: No, this is what this is about. Offload. Yeah. Offload, yeah. Annalise.
0: Should we go to Jen real quick?
2: Yeah.
0: Last question.
2: All right, this one's probably my most serious question. Okay. Jen, in your 40s, what does a Saturday night look like?
3: It's very, very boring, Jen. Okay. But it beats the lemon lime and bitters.
2: Nice. Oh, nice. That's good. Okay, so I can have like is it like a red wine on the couch instead kind of vibe?
3: Yeah, like it's lovely. Like I've got a 5-year-old, so we don't go out much, but me and my partner will choose a movie, generally don't end up watching all of it, relax on the couch with the cat.
2: Yeah. Okay.
3: Super boring, but it's super lovely.
2: Yeah.
1: How's that sound, Annalise?
2: That sounds, that sounds fun.
0: It sounds fun. It gets good.
2: You'll learn a lot of it. I'm excited for that.
0: You'll learn a lot of it.
1: Yeah. All the producers outside are devastated.
0: Head in hands.

0: me laugh, I'd have $1.75. 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
5: 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McMinn Street will be closed between Gardner Street and Tiger Brenner Drive in Bennett Street during the works. 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

0: Hey everyone, it is Will and Woody. I hope you're having a wonderful, wonderful drive home. Woodrow, we've got junior producer Annalise in here. Annalise is, in her words, 25 and thriving.
1: And she is.
0: And she is.
1: She is.
2: She is.
0: But we were reading a story about Amy Schumer who had a botched colonoscopy and brought up a bunch of other things about being a 40-year-old woman. AB said quite candidly and I think vulnerably on the MLG, whiz, there's a lot of stuff that I'm worried about and I'm turning 40. And given that there are a lot of you guys that listen that are 40 and over, we've asked women to call if you're 40 and over, and AB is just going to shoot some questions at you that she that plague her. I mean, we're getting a little bit of a snapshot into the brain of a 25-year-old woman, which I think is cool. AB?
2: Yes.
0: How are you feeling about it?
2: I'm feeling like excited to know the answers to like endless list of questions I have. Like,
1: awesome.
2: Yeah, it's actually really insightful. And like, I feel like coming from people who have actually experienced it, it's helpful.
0: Makes a big difference.
1: Thanks for going there.
0: Good on you guys. Kegels, quick reminder.
2: Kegels.
1: Yes. Quick one, quick.
2: And we've all kegled. Keep going.
1: One. How long can you kegel for?
2: You can pulse.
0: Anyway. All right, let's go.
1: Let's go to Carmen. Carmen. You're going to answer a question from Annalise. Annalise, what's your question for Carmen?
2: Carmen, thank you so much for calling. Are you meant to feel a spark with the person you spend the rest of your life with?
0: Good question.
3: That's a hard one. I've been married a couple of times, three to be exact. And I've married for love and I've married for money. And I can say it's much easier crying in a Lamborghini than in a Ford.
2: Oh!
1: Oh love, the
0: Whoa.
1: Love the honesty.
2: Carmen. Okay. But what attracted you to the guy with the money versus like, was it purely like you just met him and you knew he had money so you're like, I'll just be with him? Or was it like, you grew apart and then he had money anyway? Or
3: so when you have a messy divorce after you've like met somebody and you think they're the love of your life and then things turn sour and you just have to move on. And then you're sort of thinking, okay, logistically, I need to make sure I make up for the time I spent at home with the kids. And yeah, so it was an investment in my future, really. That's how I looked at it.
0: Wow.
3: And then the love grew, yeah. So
0: and
3: I mean,
0: love grew.
3: Arranged marriages, yeah.
0: Love grew. There you go.
1: Thanks for the honesty.
0: That's awesome, Carmen. Yeah.
2: A friend of mine's
0: dad says that, actually. He was in arranged marriage and he said, because arranged marriage is big X-Men. It's like, well, arranged marriage would never do that. Mm. And he said, love grows, love always grows, lust always fades.
2: Yeah, right. So that leads me perfectly into my next question.
1: Far away. We've got Amanda here. What's the question for Amanda?
2: Amanda, thanks for calling. My question for you is, like, what happens if your partner gets ugly or, like, ages poorly? Like, do you still love them or?
4: I think that, like I do agree with what the comment was about love grows and, you know, lust finishes, because I think, like, my husband and I, we've been married nearly 26 years and, you know, things change. Obviously, our bodies change and our appearance and everything, but it's not the appearance that I'm in love with. It's the person he is. And so I think if you think of it that way, because you're not marrying someone because of their looks, you're marrying someone because of who they are and how they compliment you and uplift you as such. So if they turn ugly, well, then they turn ugly. It's the person that matters. It's not like their appearance.
2: Oh, that's well really said, nice. What's the personality not ugly, though? So that's kind of the win.
1: Yeah. A good personality can almost make them more attractive. I'm interested to ask you, what as far as priorities
0: Thanks,
1: finding
0: Amanda.
1: A guy,
0: Great call
1: though,
0: again.
1: Now, how important is looks and spark for you right now?
2: Like, really high.
1: Of course.
2: Like, it's actually really concerning. That's why I feel like I've been single for a long time, because I'm so picky.
0: You should. I think you are entitled to that, though.
2: Yeah.
1: Being picky's okay.
0: Do you know
1: what
0: that's called?
2: No.
0: The moment when you first meet someone and you fall in love with them and it's the best thing ever.
5: Limerence?
0: Yeah, it's called limerence. Yeah, Joe's right. Yes, it's actually the feeling that you get of like, oh my God, the stars have aligned. I'm meant to be with this person. This is the nicest thing ever is called limerence. And it lasts for like different amounts of time for different people. It can last for a night. It can last for 2 weeks. It can last for 3 months, for 6 months. But it always ends. And that's when you actually have to wake up and go, oh, okay, I'm no longer like dizzy for you.
2: Wow.
0: But I think you're a good enough person for me to actually change who I am to make this work. And you actually got to do that.
2: I feel like I've had limerence.
0: Yeah,
2: with,
0: of course.
2: Hot guys on Instagram.
0: Yes. And

0: Meow.
1: Good afternoon, everyone. Will and Woody.
2: All right. I think we need to address something that's happening within our team.
1: Yeah.
2: And I'm pretty rattled about it.
1: Yeah.
2: I'm going to be honest. I haven't confronted the team member as yet.
1: Do it live on air, brother.
2: Yeah.
1: I like that.
2: Three nights ago, Will.
1: Yeah.
2: I'm in my home, and that's my time to. I love all of you guys. It's my time to get away. That's my space. You know,
1: I get it, mate. You don't have to. Everyone feels the same about you.
2: What do you mean?
1: Well, we all enjoy being away from you as well. Like okay, it's not like good. You're. You know, everyone needs to be around. Like we all enjoy time apart.
2: I don't know. I think you guys are always desperate to hang out with me. I'm like, I'm sorry.
1: Sorry, guys. I can't do it. It's like we're all doing the same thing. We're all having a couple of days off. We work very closely.
2: Okay,
1: we get it. It's good. It's nice.
2: It's healthy.
1: It's important. Yeah.
2: And because we all like it, I thought all of us would be respecting it. So I'm putting my daughter to bed, okay, going about my business, and all of a sudden I hear the sexiest team member's voice in my house. And I was like, what?
1: I didn't come by.
2: Stop it. You know you're not the sexiest team member. You know that it's the man we call sexy. It's Sexy Das. He's our digital producer. He's in the studio right now. He is sexy. A bit of a round of applause for Das, actually, for sexy.
1: Das is fashionable. Sure. I think you got to put your chair down a little bit, bro.
3: Yeah,
1: I mean, I know you're in charge of the tech, but I think the analog stuff gets away from you. And that might just be a generational thing. I'm not being specific
3: I like
1: there, but
3: up here. This is kind of good.
2: I don't like
3: you're
2: you. Right, I don't like you. You're looking
3: way,
2: down on me now.
3: I don't like you.
2: No,
3: that's too low.
2: Yeah, bring him down.
1: No, that's where you're at. That's where
2: bring
1: you're at.
2: Bring him down.
1: Yeah, I think he needs to come down a couple of pegs. Yeah,
2: he does.
1: And that's what this is about, ultimately. Yeah. He can't be looking down on us.
2: I'm going to go up. I'm going to bring my chair up. Here we go. Nice. Now, look, before I get to...
1: He looks like a little boy now.
2: No, I like it. Stay down. You stay down.
1: Yeah.
2: Okay, so I can hear his voice.
1: Yeah.
2: Okay, now before I get to... You know, me trying to figure out why that was the case. My wife had said a couple of times, you know, she'd gone, oh, gee, Sexy Das, he's confident, isn't he?
3: Really?
2: She'd say that a lot to me. And I'd go, wait.
3: There we go.
2: Nice, he's confident, isn't he? He's confident. And I'd say, yeah, no, he's a pretty confident guy. I mean, pretty confident.
1: Why does she say confident? Why?
2: I don't know. She,

0: This is the kind
1: I think
0: of
1: that's her way of saying he's hot.
2: I think so.
3: Probably.
1: It is. It actually is. And that's what women do. They go like, oh, geez, he's a nice guy. But when guys go, wow, she's hot. Mm-hmm. Women just go, confident, isn't he?
3: He's confident.
1: He's got a bit of something about him, doesn't he?
3: Yeah, this kind of language was happening.
1: Well, she thinks she's hot.
3: At my house.
1: I mean, she's only confident. Human.
3: And then she says, and then I say to him, like, I guess he is confident for 21.
1: Yeah.
3: And then she goes, he's 21.
1: Oh, yeah, no.
3: I can't believe she's 21.
1: She definitely finds him.
3: I can't believe he's 21.
1: Oh, Jesus.
3: A lot of this chat. Okay.
1: Yeah.
3: Okay. So she says a lot.
1: That's what Sam does when she finds a footballer hot. Because she finds that out, like, oh, he's only 22. I can't believe it.
3: Yes. So my wife's doing all this with sexy.
1: Oh, dear.
3: Okay, so let me take you back to 3 nights ago. I can hear his voice in my house.
1: Wow.
3: I'm like, this is outrageous. Wow. Where is he?
1: Wow.
3: Where the hell is he? Wow. Get him out here. Anyway.
1: Get the cattle prod, get the dogs.
3: I go downstairs.
1: Yeah.
3: And there's my wife holding her phone, listening to a voice message from sexy.
1: Wow.
3: Now, sexy. We're gonna have to have a little bit of a conversation.
1: Wow.
3: Just about boundaries.
1: I'm interested.
3: Just about boundaries.
1: I am interested.
3: Yeah, as am I. Why are you sending voice messages to my wife?
2: Well, let me just say this. Mim messaged me first.
1: Whoa, the plot thickens. Yeah. Are you sure you want to do this on air? You can tap out right now if you like.
3: I'm not tapping now. Okay. I would have thought, as a new friend,
2: yep.
3: That's where it ends. Well, even if my wife reaches out to you, you say to her, hey, this is maybe...
1: He's got the voice
2: check
1: note.
2: The receipt,
1: here we go.
3: We don't need to check receipts. I think you should say...
1: I like it.
3: I think you say, out of respect, I don't feel comfortable talking to you.
2: Okay.
1: How did she get your number?
2: No, not number. She actually texted me from your Instagram account.
3: Oh, yeah, she's in there.
2: Yep.
3: She runs it.
2: She said...
1: Wow. It just gets naughtier and naughtier.
2: Sexy, it's Mim.
3: Yeah, right. Okay.
2: Can we collab on the last post, please? Very, very good stuff.
3: Okay. Yeah.
2: And then that's when I sent the voice message.
1: Oh, so she was like, can I collab on a post that we've done?
2: Yeah.
1: Oh, that's
3: nice. Why did you feel the need to start doing the verbal stuff?
2: Because I was in the car driving.
3: Yeah, well, wait till you get home.
1: No, you can't text and drive.
2: Yeah, there was a thing the other day, actually, when I tried to text
1: voice. Yeah, he tries to use Siri, remember?
3: Oh, that was very funny.
1: Yeah.
3: Typos all over the place. Yeah. And then
1: so you're using the voice messages now. That's good. That's good.
3: Yeah. How many times back and forth did you go? Because I heard a number of times.
1: Oh.
3: I'm upstairs. I didn't hear him once. I heard him once and I was like, that sounds like sexy. Oh.
2: I did think to myself, I was like, I wonder what Woods would think about Mim
1: messaging
2: calling
1: his wife.
3: Well, now you know.
2: No, not me. Mim calling me sexy.
1: Yeah, but you messaged her back as well. So your good friend in that instance would have called Woody and been like, hey, mate, just so you know, your wife called me sexy. She's texting me.
3: That's
1: what I would have done.
3: Yeah. And you haven't brought it up
1: that's
3: with me.
1: That's what I would have done.
3: You've had 4 days. I've given you four days to bring it up and you've kept it a secret. Now it's weird that it's a
2: secret. I thought it would have been weirder if I was like, because then it like legitimizes it. You know what I mean? Like, I think she might be into me, mate. Like, watch your back. Like, you know what I mean? That's way worse.
3: Is that what you think?
2: Well, I don't know. You're telling the story, mate.
3: She's only human.
1: She's only human. We've been through it.
3: We've got two children.
1: She's only human, mate.
3: We've got two children. Go and have your chucky milk and get out of here.
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0: Hope you're having a wonderful drive home. It is Will and Woody. We are going to get out of here, though, Woods. And look, but he's still, we can't get out of here now without doing our post-show meeting on the air. Show notes. Post-show notes. Any notes from you, Annalise?
1: Not currently, but I'll think about one.
0: God, I love throwing you. Love it. Well, it's just
1: you always skip me off guard.
0: Mate, just take your Invisalign out. Concentrate.
1: I need 3 weeks left with my Invisalign, actually.
0: God, there you go.
1: Yeah.
0: Now, see, even that would have been better than come back to me. Das, been texting Woody's wife. That's a show note.
1: That's a show note.
0: That's a show note.
1: Weird.
0: That's a personal note, mate. That's a personal note. Oh, it is. Oh, he's pressed the wrong button. I mean, the tech guy.
2: Oh, God.
0: Can somebody just, do we need to color code your buttons for you?
2: Yeah, I've actually got it labeled. I don't know.
0: Really? Yeah, well, the colors are good, though. Like, my daughter doesn't understand labels, but she does colors. I mean, she's 4, but that's where you might be at, bro, and that's all right.
2: Good on her.
3: Yeah. Maybe Mem can teach him.
0: Oh, don't. That's not good. Now, Woody's left early. He's had to go. He's got an appointment, so that feels a bit wild to say that.
3: Do you think there's an argument coming?
0: There's a lot there. I don't think we need to. Anyway, get that on the podcast. Why Darcy's texting Woody's wife behind his back. How do you feel about that?
1: About the texting?
0: Yeah.
1: Crosses the line. Yeah, crosses the line.
0: If you're going to be on the air, Annalise, you need to have an opinion.
1: Sorry.
0: I can't throw to you again.
1: I like being on the fence.
0: I know you do. How do you feel about the fact that sexy Darcy is texting Woody's wife?
1: I hate it. It's terrible. Never do it again.
0: That's what we're about.
1: Nice. Oh, my God.
0: That was
1: good. Ew. What the hell?
0: Intense. Very good. Yeah. Nice. Yeah. It's not. It's not okay, mate.
1: I'm sweating now.
0: I do. I'm not really sure what's worse there, though, because she was She drew first blood, didn't she, Darcy?
2: Yeah, exactly. And she called me sexy as well.
0: Yeah, which is pretty wild. So, look, at the end of the day, Woody, a lot of anger at you, but if I'm honest, I know him very well. He was projecting because he was very angry at his wife. And they're going to have to sort that out. They've got 2 kids. I mean, there's sad breakdowns of marriages with little kids. Very sad. Well, it's not funny, mate.
1: It's not.
0: It's not funny. Now, before we get out of here, let's go to Angela. Angela.
4: Hello.
0: Angela, you've got yourself. I don't know how this has happened. You've popped up. I've got to give away the Post Malone tickets today. We've heard you're a big fan. You're going to Post Malone's. You're going to his big ass world tour.
4: No way.
0: Yeah, you are.
4: No way. That is so cool.
0: Yeah. October 26th, special guest, Don Tolliver.
4: That is so cool. Thank you so much. Mate, and you've got to say the one word to me of my favourite song that I entered the competition. So you've got to, on the count of 3, we should both just go, congratulations.
0: Congratulations. Yeah, I was all over that. tickets and tour info at livenation.com.au. Now, the reason I'm saying it in American accent is because it's called Congratulations. It's called, I love this guy, I love the face tats. What a guy. It's called his big, it's called Post Malone's big ASS world tour.
4: It is. It's his big ass tour.
0: Big ass. You know, I can't call it a big ass world tour. It doesn't have the same ring to it, doesn't it, Ange? It's not the same, is it?
4: It's not the same.
0: Oh, that's a tune. That is a tune. I'll give him that. You'd find him hot, don't you, Joe? You'd find Post Malone hot.
3: Love Posty. Yeah, my favourite song's Rockstar.
0: He's got that rat vibe that like.
3: Just
0: swamp
3: been
0: rat.
3: Out of a
0: swamp
3: bin
0: rat.
3: And plopped on stage.
0: You love that,
3: vibe
0: you?
3: To him.
0: You'll love it. It's weird. It's
3: perfect for your girl.
0: Very strange. Very strange. Man, I feel just like a rock star. Oh, yeah. Tight. Yeah. Got that big ass world tour. All right. We'll see you tomorrow.

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0: The NT has had some pretty big sports names. Cyril Rioli, Nova Peris, and Cadell Evans, just to name a few. But do you have what it takes to be on the same playing field as these guys? 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Sam and Ant's showdown will have them coaching your team to the big game. If you win, it's the bragging rights for you. However, if you lose, it'll be entirely their fault. It's Sam and Ant's showdown on Hot 100. Thanks to Jape Homemaker Village and Domino's Pizza.
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0: It's Will and Woody. Hope you're having a great drive home. You're either up early or up late. Either way, welcome aboard. Great to have you here.
1: Bloody oath.
0: Tune in at a good time because these are, probably the best bits of the show, I would say.
1: 100%. They're going to keep you up. You're obviously trying to stay awake if you're with us right now.
0: Might be trying to fall asleep.
1: Oh, true. I think either way.
0: You might have us on quietly in the bedroom.
1: Totally. And what a beautiful...
0: We might be a sedative for you. And that's, yes. That, you know, I'm glad we can be useful. That's...
1: And if you can try and
0: painful.
1: Try and translate us into your dream. Do you think that when you go to sleep and you go to have a dream...
0: I reckon we get into the bits.
1: Okay. Yep. This arguably a best bit right now. Not sure.
0: Enjoy it. It's Will and Woody.

0: can't sleep?
1: It's Will and Woody keeping you up.
2: A bizarre set of circumstances has led us into the possession of some psychic sanctified scratches. This should explain everything.
3: What do you want to give us, David?
4: I want to trade you some scratchies that I was told to buy from a psychic that I've seen at a market last week.
3: Whoa, unscratched, David?
2: Wow.
4: They're unscratched, yeah.
3: Holy. Wait, so,
4: Actually, there could be some, and there's some of the stuff that she said in the reading was spot on.
3: Wow. What's the biggest thing you could win off these scratchies that you've bought today?
4: They're actually at home in my drawer. I think the highest one was 100 or 250,000.
2: I mean, I'm keeping my psychic scratchies and I'm buying two extra scratchies and putting them in the express post because the scratchies aren't here yet, are they?
3: Yeah. When he called this radio show, he was probably driving home from work, right?
2: Yeah.
3: And he said he'd bought the scratchies that day and then he said the scratchies are sitting in my drawer at home.
2: Yeah.
3: That doesn't make any sense to me.
2: We've got David.
3: You said that you bought the scratchy yesterday?
4: Yeah, yesterday.
3: Why didn't you scratch it straight away?
4: Just... $50 worth of them. There's a fair bit of scratch.
2: Yeah, that's fair. Okay, that's all right.
4: You're probably going to have to sit in for a good 20 minutes to scratch them all.
2: I think I know which one I want. I think you know which one we want.
3: Should we say it at the same time?
2: Yeah, yeah.
3: Three, two, one. Scratchies.
2: Yes! Yeah!
3: Hey, David, we want the scratchies, mate.
4: Yeah, sweet ass.
2: What would you like to offer for the psychic endorsed scratches?
5: I've got a signed limited edition by Michael Goddard. It's actually from Las Vegas. Probably worth $3,000-$4,000 at least.
3: Lee, you've just got yourself a handful of scratchies, my friend.
2: Oh, no. Alrighty, Woodrow.
3: Let's go.
2: Oh, you've dropped your coin. You've dropped your coin.
6: Terrible throw.
2: Great throw. Right in the pocket there. Now, we've got our scratchies. So what, have we got six scratchies to get through here?
3: So make a cup of tea, I reckon. Let's all listen in. I mean, it doesn't get more exciting than this, though. So we just scratch away. Here we go.
2: Oh, gee whiz, Annalise, you're going to have to figure out how I win here because there's quite a lot of information on this one.
3: Okay.
2: By the way, if we win here, David, if you're listening, you don't win. That's for us. Find the exact...
3: Nothing.
2: Three times.
3: Nothing for me. Give me another one.
2: To win that value. Or one free ticket.
3: Okay.
2: No, I don't think anything in that one. Maybe double check that for me, Annalise. Now, do we need to go to a song or something? Because I mean, this could be going.
3: Hang on, let me scratch this one. I want to capture the moment, obviously, when we win 150 grand.
2: Well, obviously, mate. Well, obviously.
3: Don't want to miss it. This is just a nice calming moment as well, I imagine, for everyone.
2: Well, it's nice for us.
3: Okay, here we go.
2: Oh, you're feeling good over there, aren't you?
3: I've scratched hard.
2: What have you got there? How do you work this one? Match any lucky number to your number.
7: Where's my number?
2: So how do you know what your number is?
3: Oh, yeah, they're on the right, mate.
8: Yeah.
2: But are they all my numbers?
8: Your lucky number's on the left and the other number's on the right.
2: This is going to take a while.
3: Gosh. I'm none from two.
8: Okay. Number three.
2: I double check, Woody's, because he tends to think
3: no, mate.
2: It goes through the cracks.
3: I get scratchies every night on the way home from work. Don't condone it, but I do.
2: Oh, no, nothing there for me for the sizzling hot.
8: There you go. This is your last one as well, Will.
2: Okay, you're kidding. Well, hang on a second. Why can't I? This is garbage.
3: I think let's go to a song.
2: This has been over quickly, isn't it?
3: It's devastating.
2: These are the psychic-backed scratches as well.
3: Remember, she said...
2: Can we get David on the phone?
8: We can try,
2: I'd love to get David
3: He's
2: on the phone.
3: He's gone underground.
2: I'd love to get David on the phone. I'd love to.
3: Yeah, okay. Yeah, try and get David on the phone.
2: Also, maybe we get... I mean, maybe if you know Lee, distract her, because she traded her painting, which is worth thousands of dollars, so that we could do this. And we're nowhere. Let's go to a song.
3: Yeah.
2: We'll get David on the phone.
3: I feel like this is the big one, though. This is the big one. This one I can win $1 million.
2: Whoa.
3: Yeah. Here we go.
2: Which means you're less likely to get it.
3: Disagree. It's not how it works.
2: Mate, we didn't even win the $5 one.
3: Yeah, exactly. The psychic only backed one, mate. Backed
2: one. Oh, so you think she's only backed one?
3: Exactly. Okay, so we're saving the biggest to last.
2: Hence why you're sticking around Australia, because...
3: That's right.
2: We've only got two scratchies to go, and one of them, we win big. It's up next.

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0: or up early. It's Will and Woody keeping you up.
1: Woods, you and I are sitting on two psychic-endorsed scratchies.
2: Yes.
1: And not just any scratchies. The one I'm looking at has a top prize of $500,000.
3: Mine's $1 million.
1: And the one that you're looking at has a top prize of $1 million, guys. So this is playing for big bickies here.
2: Yeah.
1: And remember, this is a psychic. This is a psychic who David met in the market.
2: Yes.
1: Who told him to go and buy the scratchies.
3: And she was shooting the lights out. She was getting everything right about his life. Everything was coming true. And so he went and bought the scratchies, obviously, because she was bang on with everything. He has then traded us those scratchies. And when I say trade, like, we did own them for a little bit. Technically, Lee owns them now because we traded them on to her.
1: Yes.
3: Lee has said, though, she's happy for us to scratch them live on radio. I think it gets a little bit blurry as to what happens if we win here.
1: Oh, no, I'm pretty sure it's Lee's money if we win.
3: I think it's blurry.
1: I think it depends how much we win.
3: I think it's blurry.
1: Well, I think we'd call her and we'd be like, Lee, we've won this much. Give us 50 grand.
3: Yeah.
1: I don't know. Well, it's something like that.
3: Yeah.
1: I tell you what, if we don't win, though, we've got David's number lined up, the guy who met the psychic at the market, who traded us these scratchies, Joe.
4: Yes, currently not answering.
3: Ah, oh, that makes sense, doesn't it? That makes a lot of sense.
1: He's moved. He's in the Cayman Islands. What did we give him?
3: We gave him a snake.
1: We gave him the snake, the 6-foot taxidermy snake.
3: Yeah, great trade from
1: he's
3: him.
1: He's clearly sold that.
3: And again, the big question, has he lied to us? We'll try and call him again because I want to ask him just, you know, man to man and say, like, did you lie to us? Did you even speak to a psychic?
4: I reckon Scratch and then...
1: Yeah, let's talk before Scratch.
3: Do you want to scratch first or me scratch?
1: Well, you got a million, so maybe you scratch second.
3: Okay.
1: Or you can scratch first. You got the mic. I just want to say, while you're scratching, get scratching. This is gambling.
3: So,
1: contact Gambling Help online or you can call the number 1-800-858-858 at the end of the day. So.
3: Yeah. And psychics very rarely endorse this kind of thing. Don't know if that was worth mentioning. All right, here we go. here we go. Scratching away. Here we go. I'm feeling good about... Have a listen to that. Bit of ASMR. Oh, yeah.
1: How are you going there, mate?
3: Well, now, hang on.
1: Uh-oh.
3: Hang on. I think I've seen something.
1: Oh, wow. Here we go. I don't know whether you're one of the great charlatans.
3: I think I've seen two.
1: There's every chance.
3: What do you think
1: you've seen?
3: I think I've seen two similar numbers. There's a lot going
1: on.
3: You need three. There's a lot going on in the 30s.
1: You need three numbers, though, every time.
3: No.
1: What's the code? How do you win on that?
3: 36, 30, no, bugger. My lucky numbers have to link up with my numbers.
1: Yeah. Yes.
3: I'm not... This is a joke. This is a prank. You're pranking me. Seems like you're pranking me.
1: What do you mean?
3: We won.
1: What?
3: We won. I'm not kidding. We won $1 million.
1: No,
3: you're pranking me.
1: No.
3: You're pranking me. Are you pranking me? You're pranking me. We won $1 million.
1: No.
3: Look.
1: No. No. No. No. No. No. No. No. 38.
3: I'm not joking. 30. Lucky number. 38. 38. Number. $1 million.
5: What?
3: You're pranking.
1: Hang on, this is a prank. Match at least
3: one of your lucky numbers with your
1: to 20 the 20 numbers.
3: Numbers. These are the numbers.
1: Like one of your lucky numbers, 38. $1 million.
3: It's a joke.
5: What?
3: You're pranking me.
5: What?
3: You're pranking me. Are you pranking me?
1: I've got nothing to do with this.
3: This is a prank.
1: That looks.
3: Let's go.
6: What's the sound on the back?
3: Let's go to the tats. Let's go.
6: It says,
3: guys, I've read it right. We've won $1 million unless you're stitching me up. This is a prank.
1: Annalise's got the prank face on. She's got her prank face on.
3: Is that prank face?
1: You've got a half smiling face on.
3: Why have you got a prank face?
1: No, you do. You've got your prank face on.
3: Why have you got your prank face on?
6: Well, just read the back.
3: This is not time.
6: Read the back.
3: Okay. What do you mean? Please note, there is no actual prize.
4: It's a prank.
3: You bastards.
4: We have one more scratchy from
1: Bring
4: David that we can maybe scratch on tomorrow's show.
1: Oh.
3: You bastards. So did you not know? You didn't know.
1: Well, I haven't scratched this one yet. Is this one legit?
6: That's legit.
1: This one's legit?
6: Yep. There's two left.
1: And do you want me to
6: say
1: that for tomorrow's show?
3: Damn it.
4: I reckon.
1: Yeah, okay.
3: Damn it, I kind of believed it.
1: I 100% believed it. I 100%. How did you make a fake scratchy? Is that illegal?
4: The producers, mate. You can do anything.
3: Wow. I have heard of this before.
1: Really?
3: Yeah. Bastards.

0: had something I want to talk about.
1: You're working and they're working. It's Will and Woody keeping you up.
2: Woods.
3: I love a prank, Will.
2: Yes, yes.
3: I'll be the first one to say whether I'm pranking or getting pranked.
2: Yeah.
3: I think it's great. It's good hijinks for the team. It's good for morale.
2: Hijinks? Okay?
3: Well, it's just fun.
2: All right.
3: Do you know what I mean? It's a good vibe setter.
2: Yeah,
3: I think,
2: it can
3: know,
2: be
3: it's
2: fun.
3: Good, it's good for the show.
2: Yeah, yeah.
3: Have you pranked me this week?
2: No.
3: Has anyone, I will not be angry. I'm not going to be angry.
2: Why?
3: If the person who's pranked me this week just like puts their hand up. Why? Now and confesses to pranking me.
2: Sexy Das, surely.
4: No one out here?
3: You,
2: Sexy Das.
3: You promised none of you have pranked me.
2: I reckon Sexy Das has.
3: Can Sexy hear this?
2: He's acting busy.
3: Can Sexy?
2: He's acting busy.
3: Have you pranked me this week, Sexy? Yes. Wrong button, Das. God damn it, Sexy.
2: I mean, the digital guy needs to get his...
5: What do you want?
3: Have you pranked me this week?
5: I don't think so.
3: Tom?
6: No pranking's here.
3: Okay. So, because I thought if it was one of you, like it's elaborate and it took a lot of hard work. Yours, none of you took my have stolen my red bin from outside my house. Last time I saw it was 6:30 a.m. It was still full on Monday morning. And then I came back at 8:30 a.m. and it's gone. And I've been holding, I've been like, I won't get in touch with the council.
2: They'll come,
3: I'll get to work and go, my bid will be in the studio or something. Classic,
2: good prank.
4: I wish we did.
2: I say.
3: So do I, because I'm now without a bin. I've got pooey nappies in bags sitting outside my house. I've got no bin.
2: Have you checked your neighbours? Because that happens sometimes.
3: I've walked the entire street.
2: The wrong bin in.
3: I don't think. Who steals a bin?
2: Also, like, yeah. Like, how's the bin labelled?
3: It's just two white numbers that are clearly sticky taped on.
2: Easy.
3: Or stuck on.
2: Easy.
3: It'll be a sting operation. I'll sit out the front and wait for the garbos to come. So I won't speak to the council about my missing bin then.
2: Awesome. So this weekend?
3: This weekend, Sunday night.
2: I love.
3: Going to do sleepover mine?
2: No.
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1: Right, now give us a call and try and convince us you're in the car with somebody else.
2: Will and Woody's phone alone.
3: I know we're an audio medium and maybe this isn't worth bringing up, but I think it's worth mentioning that Will is taking this game so seriously today that he has actually decided to get rid of one of his senses. He has a blindfold on so he can focus so intently.
1: I have a migraine.
3: No, this is good, mate. This is like that scene in Dodgeball when Peter LaFleur puts on the blindfold and he tries to dodge a dodgeball.
1: You're in the car with somebody else.

0: No, no, it's okay, mate. We got Mandy here, who's called on 13106.
1: That was a cheap shot.
0: That was a cheap shot. We are playing Phone Alone, where you guys are convincing us you're in the car with someone else, and then we decide, is someone else actually there, or are you just putting on a voice? Mandy, who are you in the car with?
2: Yeah, with my daughter, guys.
1: Your daughter?
0: Your daughter's called Guys?
2: No, Cass is her name.
0: Cass, okay. Cass. How old's your daughter, Cass?
2: 25.
0: Okay, could you throw Cass on the phone, please?
2: Hey, Will and Woody.
0: Hi, Cass. So where are you and your mum off to, Cass?
2: Mum's getting her hair done and I'm just going with her.
1: Oh, sounds a lot like...
0: okay, what did mum get done? Describe her hair to us.
2: No, we're on our way now. She hasn't had it done yet.
0: Sorry. Yeah,
1: Mandy,
0: my bad.
1: Mandy, I'm sorry. I think that's got to be game over, Mandy. It's been good, though. Good try.
0: It's just you, isn't it, Mandy?
2: It is just me, guys.
1: Good try, Mandy. Good effort, Mandy. Good effort.
0: Enjoy your haircut.
1: Points for trying.
0: Let's go to Lucy here. Hi, Lucy.
3: Hey, how are you?
0: Good. Lucy, who are you in the car with?
3: I'm in the car with my boyfriend.
0: What's his name?
3: His name's Diaz.
1: Diaz?
3: Diaz, yes.
0: Okay. Diaz, okay. Chuck Diaz on the phone, please.
3: Yeah. Hey, boys.
1: Okay, Diaz.
3: What's up?
0: Diaz, tell us about the first date that you took Lucy on, Diaz.
3: Oh, well, it wasn't a much of a first date, you know. I just picked her up and we met at a pub, so, you know, things... said from one to the other, and you know, I just whatever you think happened.
0: What attracted you to Lucy Diaz?
3: Oh, she's a bit of a nice girl, so you know,
0: Lucy,
1: I do just you as well. Good try.
0: Are you alone, Lucy?
3: Yeah, no, I'm not alone.
0: I'm
3: with Diaz.
0: Yeah, you can drop the act.
1: No, very good, Lucy.
0: That is you alone, isn't it, Lucy? Just confirm for us. Lucy, you've got to drop it. We know it's you.
1: Oh, she hung up.
0: Come on, guys.
1: We beat you, guys.
0: Exactly. You've got good sportsmanship.
1: We celebrate.
0: Exactly. You've got to lose well. You win well. It's got a Jenny here.
1: God, by the way, you guys have been... embarrassing from Lucy.
0: You guys,
1: embarrassing.
0: She was so embarrassed to admit she was alone in the car and made up a boyfriend. Jenny, who are you in the car with, Jenny?
4: Yeah,
5: I'm in the car with my daughter at the moment.
0: What's her name?
5: Her name's Eleanor.
0: Eleanor. Okay, can you throw Eleanor on the phone?
5: Yeah, sure. Hold on a sec.
6: Hi!
0: Hi, Eleanor.
1: Oh, hi, Eleanor.
0: How old are you?
6: Nine.
0: You're nine. Okay, and what did you learn at school today?
6: Math and art.
1: Sorry, is that Jenny or is that Eleanor? I'm confused.
0: Hang on. Jenny, we're talking to Eleanor right now, aren't we?
6: Sorry, say that again.
0: So are we...
1: Can we talk to Eleanor again?
0: Yeah,
6: sure. Hold on a second. Hi!
0: What is going on?
7: If I have my

0: delightful, delightful.
1: Bashful change of atmosphere.
0: I wish I could sing like that. Not everything's singing, you know. The only important thing these days is rhythm and melody.

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0: Hey, it's Will and Woody. You're either up early or up late. Either way, we hope you're enjoying what will be the best of the worst bits. Oh, no, sorry. The worst of the best bits? No, just the best of the best bits.
1: It's just great radio. Just keep it right here. But I have a question for you. If you were up at this time, how are you managing your shower times? Like if you've had to wake up, you've probably had to wake up at 10 p.m., 11 p.m.
0: What for?
1: And you'll do it. Well, you're probably working overnight. I'm just kind of trying to relate to the people that are listening to us right now.
0: I reckon we just get
1: you
0: gear,
1: shower?
0: Mate. Nah, this is good stuff. Enjoy. It's Will and Woody.
1: I'd shower later.
0: No one cares.

0: Surely it's Will and Woody keeping you up.
1: I've asked women over the age of 40 and over, to give us a call. You're at a great age, can I just say? I'm nearing that age and it feels fun. It feels exciting for some of us.
2: It's a forgotten decade, the 40s, I reckon.
1: Yeah.
2: I'm telling myself that, of course.
1: It feels like it.
2: Yeah.
1: Junior producer Annalise is in here. She's a long way from 40. She's 25 and thriving. Yeah.
3: 25.
1: And you're
2: a lot of energy. A lot of energy, yeah. For
1: a little bit rattled, AB, about Amy Schumer, who said she had a botched colonoscopy.
3: Yeah.
1: Yeah, you're out there eating cookie dough at 8 o'clock in the morning, reading that, thinking to yourself, wow, what is going on?
3: Yeah.
1: What do I have? Will I have to worry about a colonoscopy on stage? And I could feel the panic from you on the email.
3: I know.
1: So, look, what we've done is we've got a whole bunch of women, 40 and older, call the show, and you can just ask them any question you like about being a woman that age and things that are worrying you.
3: That's really helpful, honestly. And thank you to everyone who's called up, because I'm stressing right now.
2: We got Sarah here, Annalise. Now, the first question you asked before the song is a ripper. Do you want to ask Sarah that question?
3: Sarah, thank you so much for calling. What's something you regret prioritising in your 20s?
4: What I regret is drinking too much alcohol.
3: Oh, wow. Okay. What about nights out, though? I feel like that's a social thing.
2: Look at you defending it already. Getting defensive.
4: I guess, but I think that's affected me long term.
1: Yeah,
2: there you go. Can you be specific there, Sarah? Like, what do you think it's affected?
4: I think my mentally, how to deal with things.
2: Yeah.
4: So, going using nights out and the alcohol, and that not being able to process those challenging things, instead using alcohol.
1: Something you're
2: interesting.
1: It's a big old dampener, isn't it?
2: It's an avoider. It's just an avoider.
1: You have a big night because you want to get rid of it.
2: Yeah.
1: Wow, Sarah, appreciate the candidacy.
2: How's that hit? How's that hit, Annalise?
3: It's a bit of both, because I kind of love a chill night out, so it feels like...
1: Night out?
3: Yeah, chill, like no drinks.
1: Oh, yeah, dry night out.
3: But I also love absolutely drinking responsibly, so yeah, that...
2: your eyes almost glazed over. I love having a responsible night out.
1: It's a really big part of being 25.
3: I know, wine bars have just become a really trendy thing. What am I supposed to do now?
1: Yeah.
3: What am I supposed to have my focaccia with?
1: I feel like,
3: I'm really worried. Focaccia and cheese.
1: You didn't say eat less focaccia, man.
2: Yeah, go for focaccia.
3: But it goes so well with a red. Do you know what I mean?
2: And also your I imagine your community, your friends are all going out and doing that. So if you stop doing that,
3: Aperols.
2: And you feel,
3: okay, well, I guess I can move to a lemon, lemon lime and bitters.
1: You could
3: say soda.
1: You could.
2: Name a non alcoholic drink.
1: If you could order it, can I get a lemon? Can I get a lemon?
2: Let's go to Lisa.
1: Sorry, ma'am. I think you've had enough. No, I just want one lemon.
3: I haven't even had a drink.
1: Lisa's called. Another question for Lisa.
3: Lisa, yeah, I've got a question. Thank you so much for calling. This one's a bit of a deep one, but at what point should I stop chasing my dreams and aspirations and settle to have a relationship and a family?
1: Whoa! There you go, whack.
2: Whoa!
5: Well, that's a good one.
3: Thanks, Lisa.
5: Never stop chasing your dreams, but that doesn't mean you can't have a family.
3: Wow, that's going to make
5: you can have a family
3: emotional.
5: And chase your dreams.
3: Yeah. Really?
5: Yes, you can. Why not?
3: Yeah.
2: Did you keep your dreams, Lisa? Do you still have your dreams?
5: No, I didn't. Mm. I should have. That's what I'm saying. Oh, and one other thing. Stop sunbaking. Don't go in the sun.
3: Oh, my God. That was my goal for the year. I'm going to wear sunscreen every day. Everyone should wear sunscreen
5: believe me, you'll get wrinkles.
3: Yeah.
1: Good on you, Lisa. Thanks for coming on the show, Lise.
3: That's really
1: great. That's a wild little conundrum, isn't it? I think she's on that whole got to have a family. Because lots of my mates who are nearly 40, I suppose, now, they're kind of getting 37, 38, are mums.
3: Yeah.
1: Who I've known since they're so little. And they're all kind of just starting to go back to work now. They've had a couple of kids. But they really did have to put everything down for a while.
3: Yeah, that really freaks me out, if I'm being honest. And that made me a little bit more, I think I was a little bit more emotional about that question than
1: Why were you so, where did that come from?
3: Because
1: I
3: love, I love my job and I love my career and I have so many goals and dreams. But I also feel like one day maybe I want a family. But what if I can't have a family and do what I want to do with my work? Because I can't handle it all because everyone who's a mum has to go home. Anyway, I'm offloading. It's fine.
2: No, this is what this is about. Offload. Yeah. Offload, Annalise.
1: Should we go to Jen real quick?
3: Yeah.
1: Last question.
3: All right. This one's probably my most serious question. Okay. Jen, in your 40s, what does a Saturday night look like?
4: It's very, very boring, Jen. Okay. But it beats the lemon lime and bitters.
3: Nice. Oh, nice. Good. Okay, so I can have is it like a red wine on the couch instead kind of vibe?
4: Yeah, or? Like it's lovely. Like I've got a 5-year-old, so we don't go out much, but me and my partner will choose a movie, generally don't end up watching all of it, relax on the couch with the cat.
3: Yeah. Okay.
4: Super boring, but it's super lovely.
3: Yeah.
2: How's that sound, Annalise?
3: That sounds, That sounds fun.
1: It sounds fun. It gets good. You'll learn a lot.
3: I'm excited for
1: that. You'll learn a lot of it.
2: All the producers outside are devastated.
1: Head in hands. It's Will and Woody.

0: 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It's Will and Woody.
1: Winnie Woody!
0: Who needs real friends when you have these two? 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
1: It's Will and Woody keeping you up.
2: Woodrow, we've got junior producer Annalise in here. Annalise is, in her words, 25 and thriving.
3: And she is.
2: And she is.
3: She is.
2: She is. But we were reading a story about Amy Schumer, who had a botched colonoscopy and brought up a bunch of other things about being a 40-year-old woman. AB said quite candidly, and I think vulnerably on the email, gee whiz, there's a lot of stuff that I'm worried about and I'm turning 40. And given that there are a lot of you guys that listen that are 40 and over, we've asked women to call 131065. If you're 40 and over, and AB is just going to shoot some questions at you that plague her. I mean, we're getting a little bit of a snapshot into the brain of a 25-year-old woman, which I think is cool. AB?
4: Yes.
2: How are you feeling about it?
4: I'm feeling, like, excited to know the answers to, like, endless list of questions I have. Like,
3: awesome.
4: Yeah, it's actually really insightful. And, like, I feel like coming from people who have actually experienced it, it's helpful.
2: Makes a big difference.
3: Thanks for going there.
2: Good on you guys. Always. Kegels. Quick reminder.
4: Kegels.
3: Yes. Do.
4: Yes.
3: Quick one. Quick.
4: And we've all kegled. Keep going.
3: One. How long can you kegel for?
4: You can pulse.
2: Anyway. All right, let's go.
3: Let's go to Carmen. Carmen, you're going to answer a question from Annalise. Annalise, what's your question for Carmen?
4: Carmen, thank you so much for calling. Are you meant to feel a spark with the person you spend the rest of your life with?
2: Oh, good question.
5: That's a hard one. I've been married a couple of times, three to be exact. And I've married for love and I've married for money. And I can say it's much easier crying in a Lamborghini than in a Ford.
4: Oh!
3: Oh, love the honesty.
2: Whoa.
3: Love the honesty.
4: Carmen. Okay. But what attracted you to the guy with the money versus, like, was it purely like you just met him and you knew he had money so you're like, I'll just be with him? Or was it like, you grew apart and then he had money anyway? Or
5: so when you have a messy divorce after you've, like, met somebody and you think they're the love of your life and then things turn sour and you just have to move on. And then you start thinking, okay, logistically, I need to make sure I make up for the time I spend at home with the kids. And yeah, so it was an investment in my future, really. That's how I looked at it.
2: Wow.
5: And then the love grew. Yeah. So
2: and
5: I mean,
2: love grew.
5: Arranged marriages, yeah.
2: Love grew. There you go.
3: Thanks for the honesty.
2: That's awesome, Carmen. Yeah.
4: A friend of mine's
2: dad says that actually. He was in arranged marriage and he said, because arranged marriage is big X-Men. It's like, well, arranged marriage, we'd never do that. Mm. And he said, love grows, love always grows, lust always fades.
4: Yeah, right. So that leads me perfectly into my next question.
3: Oh, far away. We've got Amanda here. What's the question for Amanda?
4: Amanda, thanks for calling. My question for you is, like, what happens if your partner gets ugly or, like, ages poorly? Like, do you still love them or?
6: I think that, like I do agree with what the comment was about love grows and, you know, lust finishes, because I think, like, my husband and I, we've been married nearly 26 years and, you know, things change. Obviously, our bodies change and our appearance and everything, but it's not the appearance that I'm in love with. It's the person he is. And so I think if you think of it that way, because you're not marrying someone because of their looks, you're marrying someone because of who they are and how they compliment you and uplift you as such. So if they turn ugly, well, then they turn ugly. It's the person that matters. It's not like their appearance.
4: Oh, that's really nice. Is the personality not ugly, though? So that's kind of the win.
3: Yeah. A good personality can almost make them more attractive. I'm interested to ask you, what as far as priorities finding a guy, though,
2: again.
3: Now, how important is looks and spark for you right now?
4: Like, really high. Like, it's actually really concerning. That's why I feel like I've been single for a long time, because I'm so picky.
2: You should. I think you are entitled to that, though.
3: Yeah. Being picky's okay.
2: Do you know what that's called?
4: No.
2: The moment when you first meet someone and you fall in love with them and it's the best thing ever.
7: Limerence?
2: Yeah, it's called limerence. Yeah, Joe's right. Yes, it's actually the feeling that you get of, like, oh my God, the stars have aligned. I'm meant to be with this person. This is the nicest thing ever, is called limerence. And it lasts for, like, different amounts of time for different people. It can last for a night. It can last for 2 weeks. It can last for 3 months, for 6 months. But it always ends. And that's when you actually have to wake up and go, oh, okay, I'm no longer, like, dizzy for you.
4: Wow.
2: But I think you're a good enough person for me to actually change who I am to make this work. And you actually got to do that.
4: I feel like I've had limerence.
2: Yeah, of course.
4: Hot guys on Instagram.
2: Yes, yes. And
4: that-

0: you're up early. It's Will and Woody keeping you up.
1: All right. I think we just need to address something that's happening within our team.
2: Yeah.
1: And I'm pretty rattled about it.
2: Yeah.
1: I'm going to be honest. I haven't confronted the team member as yet.
2: Do it live on air, brother.
1: Yeah.
2: I like that.
1: Three nights ago, Will.
2: Yeah.
1: I'm in my home. And that's my time to, I love all of you guys. It's my time to get away. That's my space. You know?
2: I get it, mate. You don't have to, everyone feels the same about you.
1: What do you mean?
2: Well, we all enjoy being away from you as well. Like, okay, it's not like everyone needs to be around. Like, we all enjoy time apart.
1: I don't know. I think you guys are always desperate to hang out with me. I'm sorry.
2: Sorry, guys. I can't do it. It's like we're all doing the same thing. We're all having a couple of days off. We work very closely.
1: Okay,
2: we get it. It's good. It's nice.
1: It's healthy.
2: It's important. Yeah.
1: And because we all like it, I thought all of us would be respecting it. So I'm putting my daughter to bed, okay, going about my business, and all of a sudden I hear the sexiest team member's voice in my house. And I was like, what?
2: I didn't come by on
1: that. What? Nah, stop it. You know you're not the sexiest team member. You know that it's the man we call sexy. It's Sexy Das. He's our digital producer. He's in the studio right now. He is sexy. Bit of a round of applause for Das, actually, for sexy.
2: Das is fashionable. Sure. I think you got to put your chair down a little bit, bro.
3: Yeah,
2: I mean, I know you're in charge of the tech, but I think the analog stuff gets away from you. And that might just be a generational thing. I'm not being specific there.
3: I like
2: but
3: it up here. This is kind of good.
1: I don't like
3: you're
1: you. Right, I don't like you. You're looking way, down on me now.
3: I don't like you.
2: No,
3: that's too low.
1: Yeah, bring him down.
2: No, that's where you're at. That's where
1: bring
2: you're at.
1: Bring him down.
2: Yeah, I think he needs to come down a couple of pegs. Yeah,
1: he does.
2: And that's what this is about, ultimately. Yeah. He can't be looking down on us.
1: I'm going to go up. I'm going to bring my chair up. Here we go. Nice. Now, look, before I get to...
2: He looks like a little boy now.
1: No, I like it. Stay down. You stay down.
2: Yeah.
1: Okay, so I can hear his voice.
2: Yeah.
1: Okay, now before I get to... you know, me trying to figure out why that was the case. My wife had said a couple of times, you know, she'd gone, oh, gee, Sexy Das, he's confident, isn't he?
3: Really?
1: She'd say that a lot to me. And I go, wait.
3: There we go.
1: Nice, he's confident, isn't he? He's confident. And I'd say, yeah, no, he's a pretty confident guy. I mean, pretty confident.
2: Why does she say confident? Why?
1: I don't know. This is the kind
2: I think
1: of
2: that's her way of saying he's hot.
3: I think so.
1: Probably.
2: It is. It actually is. And that's what women do. They go like, oh, geez, he's a nice guy. But guys go, wow, she's hot.
1: Mm-hmm.
2: Women just go, confident, isn't he?
1: He's confident.
2: He's got a bit of something about him, doesn't he?
1: Yeah, this kind of language was happening.
2: Well, she thinks she's hot.
1: At my house.
2: I mean, she's only confident. Human.
1: And then she says, and then I say to him, like, I guess he is confident for 21.
2: Yeah.
1: And then she goes, he's 21.
2: Oh, yeah, no. She,
1: oh, I can't believe
2: she
1: he's 21.
2: She definitely finds
1: it. I can't believe he's 21.
2: Oh, Jesus.
1: A lot of this chat. Okay.
2: Yeah.
1: Okay? So she says a lot.
2: That's what Sam does when she finds a footballer hot. Because she finds that out, like, oh, he's only 22. I can't believe it.
1: Yes. So my wife's doing all this with Sexy.
2: Oh, dear.
1: Okay, so let me take you back to 3 nights ago. I can hear his voice in my house.
2: Wow.
1: I'm like, this is outrageous.
2: Wow.
1: Where is he?
2: Wow.
1: Where the hell is he?
2: Wow.
1: Get him out here. Anyway.
2: Get the cattle prod, get the dogs.
1: I go downstairs.
2: Yeah.
1: And there's my wife holding her phone, listening to a voice message from Sexy.
2: Wow.
1: Now, Sexy, we're going to have a little bit of a conversation.
2: Wow.
1: Just about boundaries.
2: I'm interested.
1: About boundaries.
2: I am interested.
1: Yeah, as am I. Why are you sending voice messages to my wife?
3: Well, let me just say this. Mim messaged me first.
2: The plot thickens. Yeah. Are you sure you want to do this on air?
1: Yeah.
2: You can tap out right now if you
1: I'm
2: like.
1: I'm not tapping now. Okay. I would have thought as a friend now, as a new friend, that's where it ends.
3: Well,
1: even if my wife reaches out to you, you say to her, hey, this is
2: he's
1: maybe...
2: He's got the voice
3: check
2: note.
3: The receipt,
2: here we go.
1: We don't need to check the receipt.
2: I think you
1: say, out of respect, I don't feel comfortable talking to you.
3: Okay.
2: How did she get your number?
3: No, not number. She actually texted me from your Instagram account.
1: Oh, yeah, she's in there.
3: Yeah.
1: She runs it.
3: She said...
2: Wow. It just gets naughtier and naughtier.
3: Sexy, it's Mim.
1: Okay.
3: Can we collab on the last post, please? Very, very good stuff.
1: Okay. Yeah.
3: And then that's when I sent the voice message.
2: Oh, so she was like, can I collab on a post that we've done?
3: Yeah.
2: Oh, that's nice.
1: Why did you feel the need to start doing the verbal stuff?
3: Because I was in the car driving.
1: Yeah, well, wait till you get home.
2: No, you can't text and drive.
3: Yeah, there was a thing the other day, actually, when I tried to text
2: voice. Yeah, he tries to use Siri, remember?
1: Oh, that was very funny.
2: Yeah.
1: Typos all over the place. Yeah. And then
2: so you're using the voice messages now. That's good. That's good.
1: How many times back and forth did you go? Because I heard a number of times.
2: Oh.
1: I'm upstairs. I didn't hear him once. I didn't hear him. I heard him once, and I was like, that sounds like Sexy.
3: Oh. I did think to myself, I was like, I wonder what Woods would think about Mim messaging his wife.
1: Now you know.
3: No, not me. Mim calling me sexy.
2: Yeah, but you messaged her back as well. See, a good friend in that instance would have called Woody and been like, hey, mate, just so you know, your wife called me sexy. She's texting me.
1: That's
2: what I would have done.
1: Yeah. And you haven't brought it up
2: that's
1: with me.
2: That's what I would have done.
1: You've had 4 days. I've given you four days to bring it up and you've kept it a secret. Now it's weird that it's a
3: secret. Well, no, I thought it would have been weirder if I was like, because then it like legitimizes it. You know what I mean? Like, oh, Woods, I think she might be into me, mate. Like, watch your back. Like, you know what I mean? Like, that's way worse.
1: Is that what you think?
3: Well, I don't know. You're telling the story, mate.
2: She's not, only human. She's only human. We've been through it.
1: We've got two children.
2: She's only human, mate.
1: We've got two children. Go and have your chucky milk and get out of here.
0: You know the saying, where there's a Will, there's a Woody. Hang on, I don't think I got that quite right. Will and Woody driving you home.
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0: chasing snores with laughs. 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
1: And look, but he's still, we can't get out of here now without doing our post-show meeting on the air. Show notes, post-show notes. Any notes from you, Annalise?
2: Not currently, but I'll think about one.
1: God, I love throwing you. Love it. Oh, it's just
2: you always get me off guard.
1: Mate, just take your Invisalign out. Concentrate.
2: I need 3 weeks left with my Invisalign, actually.
1: God, there you go.
2: Yeah.
1: Now, see, even that would have been better than come back to me. Das, been texting Woody's wife. That's a show note.
2: That's a show note.
1: That's a show note.
2: Weird.
1: That's a personal note, mate. That's a personal note. Oh, it is. Oh, he's pressed the wrong button. I mean, the tech guy.
3: Oh, God.
1: Can somebody just... Do we need to colour code your buttons for you?
3: Yeah, I've actually got it labelled. I don't know how...
1: Really? Yeah, well, the colours are good, though. Like, my daughter doesn't understand labels, but she does colours. I mean, she's 4, but that's where you might be at, bro, and that's all right.
3: Good on her.
4: Yeah. Maybe Mim can teach him.
1: Oh, don't. That's not good. Now, Woody's left early. He's had to go. He's got an appointment, so that feels a bit wild to say that.
4: Do you feels think like there's an argument coming.
1: There's a lot there. I don't think we need to... Anyway, get that on the podcast. Why Darcy's texting Woody's wife behind his back. How do you feel about that?
2: About the texting?
1: Yeah. Crosses the line?
2: Yeah, crosses the line.
1: If you're going to be on the air, Annalise, you need to have an opinion.
2: Sorry.
1: I can't throw to you again.
2: I like being on the fence.
1: I know you do. How do you feel about the fact that sexy Darcy is texting Woody's wife?
2: I hate it. It's terrible. Never do it again.
1: That's what we're about.
2: Nice. Oh, my God.
1: That was
2: good. Ew. What the hell?
1: Intense. Very good. Yeah. Nice. Yeah. It's not. It's not okay, mate.
2: I'm like sweating now.
1: I do. I'm not really sure what's worse there, though, because she was text. She drew first blood, didn't she, Darcy?
3: Yeah, exactly. And she called me sexy as well.
1: Yeah, which is pretty wild. So, look, at the end of the day, Woody, a lot of anger at you, but if I'm honest, I know him very well. He was projecting because he was very angry at his wife. And they're going to have to sort that out. They've got 2 kids. I mean, there's sad breakdowns of marriages with little kids. Very sad. Well, it's not funny, mate.
2: It's not.
1: It's not funny. Now, before we get out of here, let's go to Angela. Angela.
5: Hello.
1: Angela, you've got yourself. I don't know how this has happened. You've popped up. I've got to give away the Post Malone tickets today. We've heard you're a big fan. You're going to Post Malone. You're going to his big ass world tour.
5: No way.
1: Yeah, you are.
5: No way. That is so
1: cool. October 26th, special guest, Don Toliver.
5: That is so cool. Thank you so much. Mate, and you've got to say the one word to me of my favourite song that I entered the competition. So you've got to, on the count of 3, we should both just go, congratulations.
1: Congratulations. Yeah, I was all over that. Tickets and tour info at livenation.com.au. Now, the reason I'm saying it in American accent is because it's called... Congratulations. It's called... I love this guy. I love the face tats. What a guy. It's called his big... It's called Post Malone's big ASS World Tour.
5: It is. It's his big ass tour.
1: Big ass. You know, I can't call it a big ass world tour. It doesn't have the same ring to it, doesn't it, Ange? It's not the same, is it?
5: It's not the same.
1: Oh, that's a tune. That is a tune. I'll give him that. You'd find him hot, don't you, Joe? You'd find Post Malone hot.
4: Love Posty. Yeah, my favourite song's Rockstar.
1: He's got that rat vibe that like.
4: Just swap been rat, pulled out of a swap bin rat. And plopped on stage. You love that vibe to him.
1: You love it. It's weird.
4: Perfect for your girl.
1: Very strange. Very strange. Man, I feel just like a rock star. Oh, yeah. Tight. Yeah. All my brothers got that big-ass world tour. All right. We'll see you tomorrow.

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1: 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I just wanna say thank you.

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2: 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You're looking at a hassle-free run at the moment through the city, including Cavanagh Street at Nucky Street and Garamilla Boulevard, McMinn Street inbound there. Ongoing works continuing later this morning. 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
1: Checking the tides first. Low tide of 3.3 metres at 10.30 a.m. High tide of 5.8 metres at 4 p.m. Add another low tide of 1.8 metres at 10.50 p.m. There's a bit of cloud, but mostly clear skies for your Thursday. How good? Tops of 31 in the city, tops of 32 in the rural area, and tops of 29 in Catherine.
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0: Sam and Ant here. Anthony, good morning, my friend. Happy Thursday.
1: It is a happy Thursday. I know you're in a great mood.
0: Very happy Thursday.
1: And that's usually due to the origin... the Origin recap, which we will be getting into after 6:30. But guys, we are here at Forecast Machinery in Yarrawonga.
0: We are indeed. Make sure you head on. Do we have to wait till 6:30 to talk about it? Can we talk about it twice?
1: Yeah, we'll touch on it. We'll touch on it. But before that as well, we also saw a horse in a pub yesterday.
0: I think
1: that deserves a little bit of attention. But right after this, yes, we're going to be telling you all the amazing deals and giveaways and amazing products that is happening here at Forecast Machinery. You got to come down to Yarrawonga. You know we got some breakfast for you.
0: You're on hot. Stick around.

0: It's Gracie Abrams, That's So True, Hot 100. You got Sam and Ant here live at Forecast Machinery here in Yarrawonga. Anthony.
1: I tell you what, there are so many reasons to get down and say g'day. Well, one, because we're here, Sam and I will be broadcasting live until 9. Get on down, and we have so many lovely tradie breakfasts. Well, I say we have so many
0: You've had four already, mate. You've had four already.
1: It's an honour show. I haven't had four already, but I'm going to have four before 6:30. I'm making that a promise to you and the listeners. And I'll tell you what's another promise. If you come down here and make a purchase at Forecast Machinery, even if you're buying, you know, Bear Coast spare parts or service items, you will get entries into the Hot 100 tradie truck. It's your last chance. Entries close June 12th. And I tell we're under a roof.
0: A pergola.
1: I'll jinx you. And it is also Forecast Machinery's end of financial year savings. 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Earth movers, diggers. It feels like I'm in the land of giants. It's massive machinery.
0: They are also taking into this cost of living crisis as well. So they do have a tiny finance offer.
1: And I tell you, we're under a... Yeah, we're under

0: Smacked in the bottom with repayments.
1: Repayments, no, because these guys are on his tier, and they're. I mean, we've met Tom as well. What a guy! What a legend!
0: Made us a coffee.
1: Incredible service. They've got you sorted. We've got you sorted as well with Brekkie. Make sure you come on down. They've got their end of financial year savings, so it's the time to get on down, save a buck, buy some of the forecast machinery. We're here till nine.
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13: 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Disco.

0: It's George Ezra. You're in Hot 100. You got Sam and Ed to hear live at Forecast Machinery here at Yarrawonga. We have the big dog indeed, Tom. Tom, good morning, my friend. How are you?
1: I'm well, thank you. How are you?
2: We're really well, thanks, Tom. And look, we are going to get you on after 6 o'clock to talk more about your end of financial year savings, your amazing Cobelco and Husqvarna ranges. Before we do that, though, you have just dropped off a little care package right on our desk. Can you tell the people what they could potentially win if they come down to Forecast Machinery this morning?
1: Yeah, like we've just like to get a little business card draw. We've got a little digger esky to give away at the end of the day. And with that, we also have a little fishing pack with a fishing shirt, Forecast Machinery fishing shirt.
2: Wow.
1: And a new fishing rod there. So, yeah, just something a little extra for the morning to add to the giveaways, hopefully.
0: No, nice little setup. So what are we doing? We're doing a business card drop-off. Drop your business card into the esky. And then when should we draw it, do we think, Anthony? Do we think later in the when we're about to leave?
2: I think we got to get it around like 8:30 a.m. What do you reckon there, Tom?
1: Yeah, let's get everyone down here, drop the cards off, grab something to eat.
2: Yeah.
1: And, we'll do that then.
2: Guys, you heard it here first. You're exactly right. If you come on down, you score yourself a tradie breakfast as well. The bacon and eggs are delicious. And put your business card in this digger esky. You could be scoring a new fishing rod. I kind of would have rigged this for myself, Sam.
0: Well, we don't say that on air, but we will, obviously. Make sure you stick around. You're in Hot 100.

0: You're in Hot 100. You got Sam and Ant here. It's a pleasure to be hanging out with you for your Thursday, your pre-weekend. And I have just one question for everybody driving to work, everybody waking up. Where is your Queensland spirit now?
1: Oh, here we go.
0: Now that you guys have lost, is it a lot less chirpy? A lot less chirpy. I was really confident at halftime.
1: Sam is riding on cloud nine after State of Origin. We're going to get into it, a little bit of Origin recap after 6 o'clock. But we are down here at Forecast Machinery in Yarrawonga. There are amazing stuff that you could win down here. I mean, free tradie breakfast for everyone who comes on
2: down.
1: That's
2: a big one.
1: We just had Tom on, the big dog at Forecast Machinery. If you drop your business card in this digger esky, at 8:30, we are going to be drawing all of those like a raffle, and you could potentially win a Forecast Machinery branded shirt, a small little esky, and a fishing rod.
0: Yeah, it's absolutely huge. If you've had potentially one, maybe one too many yesterday, come here. We'll sort you out. We've got a breakfast for you. But drop your business card in, and we'll take care of you. Don't you worry. Make sure you stick around. We're going to get Tom, the big dog, here again. Talk about all the deals that are happening right now. You're on Hot 100. You got Sam and Ant here. Stick around.
3: 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Whoa!

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19: Good morning, Tani Maxwell with your local news update. One person has died following a two-vehicle crash near Timber Creek overnight. Police say a vehicle was travelling near Timber Creek about 200 k's west of Catherine at around 9:30 last night when it collided with a cow on the road, with a second vehicle then crashing into them. The passenger in the first car died at the scene after being hit by the second car. There have now been 8 lives lost on territory roads this year. Territorians are being encouraged to get involved in National Reconciliation Week events as celebrations and activities begin. Movie nights, cultural workshops, music events and community gatherings are being held until June 3rd to recognise Aboriginal and Torres Strait Islander culture and heritage. City of Darwin Executive Manager of Community and Cultural Services Angela O'Donnell says this year's all-in theme is about encouraging Australians to support reconciliation in everyday life.
20: Really invites all Australians, all people, to jump completely and wholeheartedly in to sharing the reconciliation journey. So not doing half measures, not doing token turn-ups, but actually truly engaging in what reconciliation for Australia means.
19: And Darwin residents are being warned to expect louder skies as the NT's annual fast jet flying season officially begins. Military flying activity will increase across Darwin and Catherine through to August as the Air Warfare Instructor Course and preparations for Exercise Pitch Black ramp up. Wing Commander Rowan Pace says residents can expect to see a variety of military aircraft operating through the dry season.
0: over the next 3 months. A lot more flying activity with some fast jets. We've got our tankers and our transport aircraft, got some command and control aircraft. And as we move in towards the end of that season, it'll get a lot busier when we start welcoming our international partners for Exercise Pitch Black.
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19: Morning, I'm Phoebe Humphrey. New South Wales has pulled off its greatest ever comeback in last night's Origin Series opener in Sydney. The Blues recovering from a 20-0 deficit to win 22 points to 20 with a converted try to James Tedesco with a minute to go, securing the win. Maroons coach Billy Slater says his Queensland boys are heartbroken.
21: They played with so much heart in that last 23 minutes and New South Wales did a great job. They had to chase the points down and they got them.
19: The dad of one of the so-called ISIS brides says his daughter made a mistake and shouldn't face charges. Nesreen Zahab has reunited with her family in Sydney after returning from Syria in a group of 19 on Tuesday. Her dad Zakaria has told Nine Nesreen left Australia when she was just 21.
22: When you're young, you do so many mistakes. You don't get charged on that mistake.
19: And home buyers could be spared another interest rate hike next month. Better than expected inflation figures has fueled hopes the Reserve Bank will hold fire, opting for an increase in August instead. In sport, returning to Origin and Blues coach Laurie Daly has been asked whether he feels vindicated by overlooking Dylan Edwards as fullback in favour of the match-winning James Tedesco.
23: Don't feel vindicated because I know that Dylan would have been outstanding. It was a really hard call, actually, because Dylan is playing really well for Penrith and Teddy's playing well for the Roosters. So it was just a gut feel that we thought that was the way we were going to go.
19: And former Eagles coach Adam Simpson says coaches are hesitant to go for the vacant Essendon role because they can't see anyone else but James Hurd getting hired. That's the latest news and sport.
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24: Looking good around the place this morning. No accidents or breakdowns. Roadworks today, Trowell Road, Pera Drive, the Stewart Highway, Billeroy Road, Rustonia Avenue between Terry Drive and Lambrick Avenue and Linko Road to the Palmerston Hospital as well. 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
26: Checking the tides first. Low tide of 3.3 metres at 10:30 a.m. High tide of 5.8 metres at 4 p.m. And another low tide of 1.8 metres at 10:50 p.m. Mostly clear skies for your Thursday here in Darwin. Tops of 31 in the city, tops of 32 in the rural area, and tops of 29 in Catherine.
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29: 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It's 7 Ant here for your Thursday, your pre-weekend. Anthony, good morning, my friend.
26: Oh, we are broadcasting live at Forecast Machinery here in Yarrawonga. You know what that means? We've got free tradie breakfasts for you. Coming up in this hour, we do have to speak about State of Origin. Yes. Sam Mansfield. You look 6'5" today.
29: Thank you. Because you're sitting down.
26: And we are also going to be getting Tom from Forecast Machinery on the blower with us here, talking about their amazing end of financial year savings they've got going on. And guess what? You could win a fishing rod. How? Stick around. We'll tell you how.
29: Stick around. You're on Hot 100.

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1: Yarraronga, come on down. If you drop off your business card in a digger esky, we'll be drawing that raffle at 8:30 and you could be winning Forecast Machinery shirt and a fishing rod. You heard us correctly. But we do have to speak about Origin.
0: We do.
1: It was last night. Sam, your beautiful mother and her partner were here from down south. You had a table booked at Sweethearts. I came on through. I know you love Origin. Got around it. As soon as it kicks off, boom, three tries straight away to Queensland. I kept looking at you. I'm like, it's happening again.
0: Yep.
1: Every time. Blues are favourites, but then Queenslanders pull off something at New South Wales' home ground as well. I stay all the way to halftime. I see it's 20-6. And I looked at you. I said, Sam, I know how this story ends. I'm going home.
0: But everyone loves a comeback story. You know, David and Goliath. Kim Kardashian, if you know, you know. But now, the New South Wales Blues have pulled off the greatest comeback in the entire history of NRL. We come back with 30 seconds to spare, score the final try, win the first game of game one. And it's fantastic. I'm not done. And it's fantastic because I... No? There's nothing more that I love than seeing Queensland lose.
1: Talk to me about the atmosphere and the scenes at Sweethearts when the final try was scored. New South Wales have got 1-0 up in the Origin. Talk to me. What was the atmosphere like in the crowd?
0: There is nothing worse than when Queensland wins and then
1: you hear the dreaded Queensland.
0: Oh, don't even get me started on that. and then they get real chirpy. They get their, you know, there's bravado. They're oozing confidence. They get their chest out a little bit, and they look down on you.
1: Yeah.
0: But when they lose, you don't see them anywhere. There's a reason they're called cane toads because they hide. They hide away.
1: Yeah.
0: So Queensland, I was sitting next to Patrick, the manager of Sweethearts, and he was a lot less chirpy than he was at halftime.
1: Rising star of the Hospitality Awards in the NT as well.
0: Yeah, rising star, absolutely. But unfortunately, Queensland supporter.
1: Yeah.
0: So, had to give him a few.
1: I imagine you're pretty
0: couple of rib shots.
1: A couple of rib shots. Which has bounced off the 6'5" frame of Patrick, I'm sure. But yes, I know, up the bloody Blues, 1-0 up. I'll tell you what I even love more than that, some of the end of financial year savings.
0: Wow, fantastic segue.
1: That we have going on at Forecast Machinery. We're going to get the big dog, Tom, on from Forecast Machinery on up next to tell you why you should come on down, make a purchase. Hey, it'll also get you into the Hot 100 tradie truck, so make sure you come on down.
0: Rip it, get like a car in the Blues.
1: Car in the Blues.
0: You're not.

0: You're on Hot 100. You got Sam and Ant here live at Forecast Machinery here at Yarrawonga. We are joined by the big dog, Tom. Tom, good morning up the Blues. How are you this morning?
1: Oh, I'm pretty good this morning. Yes, go Blues. We've had that discussion before. It's fantastic.
0: Now we have a lot of things going on. We've got the trading breakfast. We've got a little giveaway here, but we also have some end of financial deals happening. Can you run us through those?
1: Yeah, we do. We've got lots of promos happening up until the end of the financial year. So we'd love to talk to anybody about what we can do and offer for everyone.
2: Mm-hmm. Yeah, fantastic. Yeah. So what are those end of financial year savings look like? If someone comes in here this morning, grabs a little tradie breakfast, they have a chat to you. What can they potentially get? What could they potentially save?
1: Look, there's going to be some discounts and. We've got a whole different range of products that we can suit for people's businesses. Mm-hmm. All the discounts vary, and we can tailor those packages, especially the invoicing coming up to the end of financial year. You know, up to $20,000 is an instant asset write-off until the end of June 30. So, yeah, let's have a talk and see what we can come up with.
2: Incredible. And these are lasting until June 30, this end of financial year savings, is that right?
1: Yeah, that's right. Yeah, any orders placed before end of June, we can accommodate for the end of financial year stuff. And, yeah, look, any orders placed and we need to order in, that's the biggest thing as well. If we've got some time ahead of the end of June, it gives us a little bit more time to deliver those packages for the customers, yeah.
0: Well, we've got plenty of stuff happening this morning. Come on down. We're here until 9 o'clock. We've got a tradie breakfast kicking off. We've also got a nice little giveaway with a brand new fishing rod as well. Come on down. Come say hello. Tom, thank you very much, mate.
1: Thank you, guys.
0: You're on Hot.

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0: You're on Hot 100. You got Sam and Ant here live at Forecast Machinery. We have tradie breakfast galore, bacon and egg sandwiches. We have a giveaway happening right now. But yesterday, Anthony,
1: just want to focus on that giveaway. If you come and drop your business card, we're drawing that raffle at 8:30 and you could be winning a fishing rod. I mean, that's pretty incredible.
0: But yesterday, Anthony, yesterday, we saw, I think, something that not everyone gets to see in a lifetime. I definitely, it wasn't on my 2026 bingo card, that's for sure.
1: Horse at a pub.
0: Horse at a pub.
1: It was the launch of the Turf Club's amazing feature. It's kicking off, I think it was the first Saturday of July, it'll be the first race. And we went down to Flicks. It was an amazing event, really well run. And, you know, to launch it, to have the promo, there was a horse at a pub.
0: Now, sorry, have we teleported back to the Wild Wild West where people are riding horses and going to the saloon with swinging doors? No, actually, it was at Flicks.
1: What a beautiful animal as well.
0: Scary animal. Well, scary. Yeah, I mean, scary for some. Obviously not for me because I tamed the beast.
1: Yep.
0: At the Noonamar Rodeo.
1: We're going to be hearing this a lot.
0: And if you want to go check out the video, jump on our Instagram, Hot100FM. But horse at the pub.
1: A lot of similarities, actually, I did notice between the horse and yourself, Sam. And how? Well, the few times you see the horse is getting a little bit restless, as it would. I mean, this is its natural environment. Stamped its foot a little bit, like you do in the office. Say, and then, if I try to go against you.
0: And then had to take me for a walk.
1: Had to take him for a walk at the block. The horse was getting a little bit restless, like, we're just going to take the horse for a walk. Yeah. I'm like, oh, that's funny. We'll have to do it with Sam sometimes as well. And also, there was, you know, the horse did release its bowels.
0: Can I say, horse at a pub went exactly how you would expect it to go. It did a doo-doo everywhere.
1: Yeah, did a doo-doo. But the Flick staff handled it incredibly well. But kind of say, still a very well-behaved horse.
0: Very good horse.
1: Yeah, yeah.
0: I hope it got a bunch of carrots after that. Can I just say, a real testament to you, Anthony. No questions asked. There was an opportunity that rose. We're not the shortest folk ever. So they came up to us. We were there just hanging out having a coffee.
1: We are the shortest folk. Yeah. We are, and
0: not the tallest folks.
1: It was Derek from Sweethearts. Like, hey, we got this little horse riding get up.
0: Yeah,
1: can you chuck it on?
0: And you just said, sure, why not?
1: Boom!
0: Just got in a bunch of photos.
1: I am your puppet. Anything you want me to do, I'll do it. And then had a few flicks in the horse riding outfit. It was nice. The renowning review of me in that fit. Everyone was like, oh, geez, you squeezed into that. I'm like, all right, sweet. What's that got to do with anything, brother?
0: You're not 100. The noughties tunes you love. Mixed with the best new stuff.
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12: Good morning, Tani Maxwell with your local news update. A man has been arrested after allegedly leading police on a dangerous pursuit across Darwin. Police allege the 38-year-old was driving erratically through the city just after 8 a.m. Wednesday, running red lights and travelling on the wrong side of the road before officers called off the chase due to safety concerns. About an hour later, the same vehicle was allegedly spotted driving dangerously near Darwin Airport, with police deploying tyre deflation devices before the car stopped on McMillan's Road and the driver was taken into custody. A major new push to eliminate hepatitis B in Australia has been launched. The Hep B Get Tested campaign comes as 33 cases of hepatitis B were recorded in Darwin in 2025, with health groups warning too many Aussies remain undiagnosed or untreated. Hepatitis Australia CEO Lucy Clines says many people may be carrying the virus without realising it.
13: Hepatitis B is often called a silent killer because you can live with hepatitis B and feel really healthy and well for decades while the virus is quietly damaging your liver. But the good news is that hepatitis B can be really easily managed, but it's really important to get a test.
12: Families are being invited to celebrate National Reconciliation Week at a free family fun day at Casuarina Library this Saturday. Reconciliation activities will be held until June 3rd with the week dedicated to recognising First Nations culture and contributions to the Territory. City of Darwin's Executive Manager of Community and Cultural Services, Angela O'Donnell, says there'll be a wide range of activities for families to enjoy.
14: Everything from some damper making demonstrations, which I am assured will come with a little bit of tasting in there, some story time by a First Nations story time teller, tiny threads weaving activities. There's also an animal encounter, the fabulous Darwin Beach Choir, who are going to teach a song.
12: And a rare natural spectacle is unfolding at Lake Alexander. Several giant gabang palms are flowering near the boat ramp. The palms are among the world's largest fan palms and only bloom once in their lifetime, sometimes after waiting up to 80 years. About 10 palms are currently flowering and seeds will be collected to help grow future generations of the species.
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15: Morning, I'm Phoebe Humphrey. New South Wales take a 1-0 lead heading into Game 2 of State of Origin in Melbourne after coming back from 20 points down in front of a packed crowd in Sydney last night. Blues veteran James Tedesco scoring the winning try in the dying minutes. Coach Laurie Daly says the review that followed left him hanging on the edge of his seat.
16: And they said, oh, it's going to go to the video referee to be confirmed. So then you start to worry. So they're going, oh, they're checking front on and then you're sort of starting to doubt that it's going to be a try and then as soon as it's awarded, yeah, your emotions are everywhere.
15: Triple Mushroom murderer Erin Patterson will appeal her convictions, arguing she's the victim of a substantial miscarriage of justice. Her lawyers will prosecute the 51-year-old's case in August. If they fail, she'll remain behind bars until she's at least 82. And the Albanese government is moving forward with its planned tax changes, introducing legislation into federal parliament today. The proposed tax measures include reducing the capital gains tax discount and limiting negative gearing concessions to newly built homes. In sport, back to Origin, and Maroon skipper Cam Munster believes Kalen Ponga was hard done by after being sent off midway through the second half for his shoulder charge.
17: Spur of the moment kind of thing. Bit of speed. Cole is not the slowest bloke in the game. He's probably one of the quickest, and KP's coming in to make a tackle. So it is what it is. I thought it might have been head on head. The split, obviously, on KP's ear, but the referee in the bunker saw it differently.
15: And the AFL says it's happy for James Hird to coach Essendon again after Brad Scott was sacked earlier this week. It comes a decade after the supplement scandal. That's the latest news and sport.
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1: Checking the tides first. Low tide of 3.3 metres at 10.30 a.m. High tide of 5.8 metres at 4 p.m. And another low tide of 1.8 metres at 10.50 p.m. You've got clear skies for your Thursday. Tops of 31 in the city, tops of 32 in the rural area, and tops of 29 in Katherine.
5: 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Thanks to Harvey Norman Darwin. Let me show you what it's all about.
0: Check it out. Good morning, it's Sam and Ant here for your Thursday. We're live at Forecast Machinery. It's a pleasure to be hanging out with you for your Thursday. Anthony, good morning.
1: Oh, Sam, it is so great being here. Two tradie breakfasts down. That's my tally so far. You can come on down and say g'day, get a free tradie breakfast. Coming up in the show, though, Russell Crowe, Australian legend, who did something and he's caught a little bit of backlash for it, but we're here to back him.
0: We're here to support him.
1: Also, your mum's here, Sam. I want to see how your mum is enjoying Darwin.
0: Easy.
1: But right after this, I think we need to get the experts at Forecast Machinery on. What do you reckon? Adrian's here.
0: I like it.
1: He's an engine and fuel expert. I think we need to get him. Filter. That's what
0: I said. Filter and edge. Let's ask him when he gets his job side. You're at 100. Stick around.

0: You're on Hot 100. You got Sam and Ant here for you Thursday morning. We have some tradie breakfasts here. We are live at Forecast Machinery. So if you're hungry after the Blues won, well, make sure you come on down. We are here at Yarrawonga. Anthony, we are joined by the parts expert himself, Adrian. Adrian, good morning, mate. How are you?
1: Yeah, good. Yourself?
2: Adrian, you guys have amazed, some amazing end of financial year savings happening at Forecast Machinery. Can you talk to us what is on offer?
1: Yeah, so we are the Baldwin Filter distributor in Darwin, and up until June 30, we are offering a 5% discount on all Baldwin Filter orders placed. That includes stuff we have to get in for you if we don't carry it on the shelf, and stock we carry on hand.
0: So you can, even if you don't have them, you could come in, place an order. How long would that take, roughly,
1: to get one in? Normally, we do weekly stock orders, so generally sort of a week, yeah, depending on freight getting into Darwin.
0: Yep, okay. Yep. Now, I'm not going to pretend I know what this is, but edges as well. You also have some end financial year deals on edges. First of all, can you explain what an edge is?
1: So, basically, they're wear parts on your buckets and grader edges, cutting edges and all that sort of stuff. So, yeah, we stock a large range of suit loaders, excavators, graders, various brands, various styles.
0: Yep.
1: So, yeah, we can sort of tailor a package to your needs.
2: That's fantastic. So, guys, if you're driving to work this morning, you're thinking, I need a new filter, I need a new edge, well, make sure you get on down, talk to the experts like Adrian here at Forecast Machinery, Yarrawonga, and if you make a purchase, you're automatically going into the running to win the Hot 100 tradie truck. Can I just say again, if you put your business card in this digger esky at 8:30, we are doing a raffle, and you could win a new fishing rod courtesy of Forecast Machinery.
0: You're on Hot.

0: How much time we got, Zay? You're on Hot 100. You got Sam and Ant here. It's a pleasure to be hanging out with you for your Thursday. Coming up right now, my mother is in town, Anthony, and what a wonderful experience it is to be hanging out with her. I haven't seen her in quite a long time.
1: She flew in, last night, Sam. I just wanted to get a bit of a gauge, check the temperature. How is your mum enjoying Darwin so far? What are her first initial thoughts and or feelings?
0: Okay, what would the if temperature is low, is that good? If temperature is high, that's good.
1: Temperature is what you think it is, and you know, I just want to see.
0: Hot, baby.
1: It's hot. She's loving it.
0: She's absolutely loving it. I do feel a little bit bad because I picked them up from the airport, and then I was like, okay, we've got to go to Sweethearts to watch the State of Origin.
1: Yeah.
0: So not much chill time, and I left and they're still at the pub.
1: Yeah, nice.
0: So I'm not too sure.
1: That's a sign of that they enjoyed it.
0: Yes, I'm not too sure if they were having. If they got home safely.
1: Well, we know the big 6'5" beast Patrick from Sweethearts was on the table with you guys, so he had a watchful eye. I'm sure they would be in good hands.
0: Would have taken care of them.
1: But what have you got planned for while your mum and your stepdad are up here?
0: Well, tonight, not too much because we do host the second best trivia. One of the two.
1: Top two.
0: Yeah, top two best trivias at Cool Spot. So they're going to go to the markets. And then Friday, we're going to the brand new Salted Egg.
1: Oh, my God. Wow, you are rolling out the red carpet for the
0: really market. Am. I really
1: you
0: am.
1: A good son. You're getting into brownie points. Well, Sam's going to be having a great time. You're going to have a great time if you're coming down to Forecast Machinery this morning. We are broadcasting here live at Yarrawonga until 9 a.m. We've got tradie breakfast for you up the wazoo. And if you come on in, put your work card in a Digger Esky that we have right here at 8:30. We're drawing that raffle and you could win a brand new fishing rod. 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

0: You're on Hot 100. You got Sam and Ant here. We are live from Forecast Machinery. Here at Yarrawonga, we have some tradie breakfasts here. That's a hard word to say, breakfasts. Mm. We also have a giveaway. We're giving away a brand new fishing rod. You have a raffle that's going to be drawn. Just drop in your business card. But we are massive fans of Russell Crowe here. And I wanted to talk about, he sort of got bombarded by paparazzi over in Paris the other day.
1: Yeah, there was a video of him having to give a firm hand to the paparazzi. Some people called it rude. We think it was necessary. Here's a little clip from it.
2: Stay where you are. Okay. Don't push in on me. Sure. I'll come to you. Okay. Give everybody space.
3: Okay, sure.
2: As soon as somebody's a d***ing guy. Okay, okay. You got me?
3: Yes.
2: Clear?
3: Yes, sir.
0: He's copped a little bit of backlash from this, okay? And I think very unwarranted. I think he's being firm but fair.
1: I think we all know that in the professions of paparazzi, they have the highest proportions of, how do I not swear here?
0: Anchor with a W?
1: Anchor with a W. So yeah. You're right. And so you need to treat him with a firm hand, which is what he did. And I respect him for that. If anything, I had a bit of a flashback. Is that Maximus Adamus Aridius again in his final
0: form? I almost took a knee when I was watching that. I was like, this guy could tell me to do anything and I'll run through a brick wall for this.
1: Just the charisma and swag on Russell Crowe. I think he should be Australia's national export.
0: This would not happen in Darwin, I think.
1: You said that. So what's your reasoning behind
0: that? Well, I just think the people of Darwin, the Territorians, are way more respectful.
1: Mm-hmm.
0: And I think it would be like, well, first of all, there's no paparazzi in Darwin.
1: Yeah.
0: But I think it's more of like, it'd be a nod, you know, a nod to Russell. G'day, Russell. How are you?
1: How are you?
0: On with your day. I've got stuff to do.
1: Very subtle.
0: Yeah.
1: Very, very subtle.
0: Maybe at most, a firm handshake.
1: Yeah, yeah. Just maybe just work past, how good was Gladiator?
0: Yeah. Seen that movie Gladiator?
1: G'day, Maximus. And you just got, and then on with your day.
0: Maxie.
1: Yeah. We do love Russell Crowe. We've spoken about him a few times now. Ah, it would be my dream to chat with Russell Crowe. I mean, like I said, there's only one person who can make Test cricket seem appealing to Americans, which is what he did on the Joe Rogan podcast, and that's Russell Crowe. I think he's Australia's ambassador.
0: I'd love to get him on.
1: Yeah.
0: I'd love to get him on.
1: Watch this space. We're going to try and make it happen.
0: Well, I don't know how to do that.
1: Well, get on it.
0: You're not.

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1: Then you've got to drive to main roads and say, hey, this is what's happened.
2: TMR, mate.
1: You're not covered for CTP insurance, is that it?
2: CBD oil. Are we talking about compulsory third-party insurance, the 90s band, or cannabis oil? What are we talking
1: Everybody
2: about?
1: Knows.
2: All three.
1: All three. It's all in. I'm listening to that. I'm on the cannabis and I'm driving.
2: You weren't stressed because you're on the oil.
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0: 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Now.
9: Good morning, Tani Maxwell with your local news update. A person has been killed overnight in a fatal crash involving two vehicles and a cow. Emergency services were called to the scene near Timber Creek, around 200 k's west of Katherine, at about 9:30 p.m. after a vehicle collided with a cow on the road before being struck by a second vehicle travelling behind it. The passenger of the first car died at the scene, marking the 8th road death in the NT this year. Health advocates are urging Territorians to get checked for hepatitis B. The NT continues to sit at 1.79% prevalence, more than double the national average. The warning follows the launch of a nationwide testing campaign, with concerns many people are missing out on potentially life-saving monitoring and treatment. Hepatitis Australia CEO Lucy Clines says the testing process is simple and accessible for people.
10: Getting a test is incredibly straightforward. It's just a quick routine blood test that you can arrange by talking to your local GP. Just ask your doctor for a hepatitis B blood test. It's confidential, it's private, and it's free.
9: Defence aircraft will be a common sight across the Top End over the coming months as major military exercises intensify. The annual fast jet flying season will include day and night operations, international aircraft arrivals and large-scale training exercises leading into Exercise Pitch Black. Wing Commander Rowan Pace says the increased flying operations will be spread across the Top End during the training period.
11: Most of the flying activity will be in the skies between RAF Base Darwin and RAF Base Tyndall. All of our air bases across the network are involved, so our southern bases are supporting as home bases for these aircraft platforms, and they'll be doing resupplies and they'll be bringing other people in for our exercise peaks.
9: And sporting clubs in Darwin's northern suburbs are set for a major boost with the CLP government committing $1.5 million to upgrade lighting at Wanguri Oval. The funding will extend playing hours and support increased participation in soccer, cricket and other recreational sports. The investment aims to create better sporting spaces that keep Territorians active, engaged and healthy.
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12: Morning, I'm Phoebe Humphrey. Queensland has suffered a 22-20 defeat to New South Wales in a controversial Origin opener in Sydney. The Maroons led 20-6 before Kalyn Ponga was sent off midway through the second half, sparking the Blues' comeback. Debutant Sam Walker telling Nine the loss stings.
13: It's a hard one to sort of reflect on right now, but yeah, disappointed, I guess.
12: The federal government has struck a deal with every state and territory to fully fund public schools. The agreement will pump $20 billion into public schools over the next decade and another $50 billion in the decade to follow. The search for Gus Lamont in South Australia is ongoing, with police scouring waterways and creek beds. The four-year-old was last seen at his family's remote property near Yunta in September last year. And Matthew Perry's personal assistant has been jailed for his role in the actor's death. Kenneth Awamasa injected the 54-year-old friend star with a fatal dose of ketamine in October 2023 and was the last person to see Perry alive. He's been sentenced to 3 years and 5 months. In sport, New South Wales has pulled off the biggest comeback in Origin history to stun Queensland 22-20. Nathan Cleary orchestrated the fight back from 20-0 down, scoring a try before setting up James Tedesco's match winner at the death.
14: Yeah, it's just Origin. It was absolutely crazy, but that's why we love the game. It was honestly a tale of two halves, but Teddy's actually him. Just to come with that big play at the end, unbelievable.
12: And Will Day will play his first game for Hawthorn this year in tonight's Round 12 AFL opener against the Saints. That's the latest news and sport.
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15: Looking good around the place. No accidents or breakdowns. It's starting to build though. McMinn Street at the city, the Stuart Highway at Winnelli and Berrima, and roadworks continuing today too. Trail Road, Para Drive at the Stuart Highway, Billeroy Road. 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
2: Check out those pesky little tides first. Low tide of 3.3 metres at 10.30 a.m. High tide of 5.8 metres at 4 p.m. And another low tide of 1.8 metres at 10.50 p.m. Mostly clear skies are forecast for your Thursday. Tops of 31 in the city, tops of 32 in the rural area, and tops of 29 in Katherine. Got a real good
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17: Good morning. Good morning. It's Sam and Ant here for your Thursday.
2: Hey, we have another family pass to the Wise Group Northline Speedway to give away after 7.30. 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

0: You're on Hot 100. You got Sam and Anza here. We are live at Forecast Machinery here at Yarrawonga. We have some tradie breakfasts. We have some iced coffees. We also have some nice cold waters for you. We have a bit of a giveaway going on as well. 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All you have to do is come here, drop your business card off in the esky, and that's it. We're going to draw the winner around after 8:30. But right now, if you haven't already, jump on our website, hot100fm.com.au. It is the Sam and Ant Showdown. 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We're taking them under our wing, and we're going to compete. It's kind of like Gladiator a little bit, if you will. 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
1: 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Go sign up for the Sam and Ant Showdown. Then Sam and myself will be coaching a team in a training session and pinning those teams head-to-head against each other. It's all thanks to Jape's Homemaker Village. All the kids go home with a Domino's voucher. They're absolutely stoked with that. So make sure you get on in there. We are at Forecast Machinery, though, in Yarrawonga. Sam, we're going to get the experts in up next to chat more about their amazing end-of-year financial savings. But, I mean, we're surrounded by these incredible machines, Kobelco, Husqvarna, Kanga as well.
0: If this was the cars universe, these guys would dominate.
1: Yeah. Can't disagree with you on that. What I'm trying to angle at is that's Tom, one of the big dogs here. I'm going to try and bribe him to see if we can ride one of these bad boys while we're here.
0: I'd love the big 15-tonner. I would ideally like a big 15-tonner. I get the feeling they're going to put us on a small one.
1: What do we got to offer him? Maybe like a tradie breakfast or something? I mean, I know they're free.
0: Well, we can try and rig the fishing get-up that he gave us to give away.
1: Oh, you mean the fishing giveaway that if someone comes in and puts their business card in this little digger esky at 8:30, will be pulled out and they could win a brand new fishing rod? Courtesy of Forecast Machinery?
0: Yeah, that's exactly the one,
1: Okay, let's chat to Tom up next then.
0: You're up.

0: It's Ed Sheeran, Hot 100. We're here at Forecast Machinery at Yarrawonga, and we do have the big dog, Tom, with us right now. Tom, good morning, mate. How are you?
1: Good morning, Sam. How are you?
2: Tom, we are surrounded by incredible machinery that you guys have. Can you tell the listeners what you guys have on offer here today?
1: Yeah, look, we do the Kobelco range of excavators. It's a Japanese brand. We've got ASV Positrax. We do the Husqvarna Mini concrete and placement construction products. Mm. And we also do the Kanga Mini Loaders. That's one of our new products this year.
2: They're incredible. They're all top of the line. If you're listening right now, come on down. If you make a purchase, you do automatically go into the running to win the Hot 100 Tradie Truck. We did want to give you a little bit of a bribe, if you would, Tom.
0: I would say a proposition. Bribe has a bad omen about it. Let's go with proposition. We will give you something. In return, you let us drive the SK210.
1: Ooh.
0: Now, what are we going to give you? Haven't decided just yet.
1: Okay.
0: Potentially money, potentially a Paul's Iced Coffee.
2: I can give you my Hot 100 Tradie breakfast special where I get two of the sandwiches and stack them up, sort of like a Big Mac.
1: Big Mac. Oh, I've had one of those sandwiches. They're pretty good.
2: Yeah, so, okay, great.
1: How about we give you a little ride on the Kanga Mini Loader instead?
2: Is there a 6 foot? You have to be 6 foot to ride the SK210.
1: Yeah,
2: is that right?
1: You guys are a bit shorter than me. So yeah,
2: no. Well, in the right lighting, we're 6 foot. But no, that's great. We got the Kanga Loader right next to us. All right, we're gonna give this a test ride. We're gonna get some time, get warmed up, but make sure you keep it on hot 100. We'll be testing this bad boy in real time.
0: Do we need any like insurance? Do we need to sign a waiver?
1: Alistair's got it covered.
0: Oh, sweet. Yep. He'll pay us if we get injured. You're on Hot 100. Stick around.
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0: It's Daft Punk, Get Lucky, Hot 100. You got Sam and Ant here. Anthony got lucky. He drew the long straw. I drew the short straw. He is currently riding the Kanga Loader. Let's throw it to him. Let's get a review. Nah, I'm gonna cut you off there, mate. I'm gonna cut you off there. If you want to go see how that bad boy looks, jump on our Instagram, Hot 100 FM. We're gonna chuck that up on the story. The Kanga, it is noisy, but it is also sexy. Wait, okay, hold on. Let's throw it back to him right now.
1: I've just turned off the engine because this is a powerful beast. Sam, this Kanga, I feel like I could run through a brick wall with this thing. I mean, it handles beautifully. I mean, Tom just gave me a quick little 10-second instruction. Immediately, I knew what to do. I feel so confident. I'm going to duck to Macca's and get a bit of a soft serve run. Can I get you anything?
0: I don't know if that's true. You did go backwards straight away.
1: Hey, I meant to do that, Sam. I'm just trying to feel every type of position that the Kanga has to offer. It handles beautifully. You definitely should come by the Forecast Machinery this morning. Inspect it for yourself. You'll be forced your hand. You'll have to get it. It's amazing.
0: We also have some tradie breakfasts up for grabs. We have a brand new fishing rod here to win. All you have to do is come on in and pop your business card in the esky. It's as simple as that. You're on Hot 100. Stick around.
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12: Hey there, Tani Maxwell with your local news update. Anti-police have arrested a man who was allegedly driving erratically, running red lights and travelling on the wrong side of the road through Darwin City. Police received reports of the Nissan X-Trail driving dangerously at around 8 a.m. Wednesday, with the car allegedly failing to stop at a traffic apprehension and police calling off the chase due to safety concerns. About an hour later, the car was seen driving dangerously near Darwin Airport, with officers successfully deploying tyre deflation devices. Police followed the Nissan in a slow pursuit towards McMillan's Road before forcing the car to stop and arresting the 38-year-old driver. Meanwhile, a Palmerston business has had their car stolen. Pizza Overload at Oasis Shopping Village says their white Toyota Yaris was stolen at around 1:44 this morning. The car has a Pizza Overload logo on the top, and anyone who sees the car is being urged to contact police or the business. National Reconciliation Week events are underway across the NT, with communities gathering to recognise First Nations culture and heritage. The week includes events in Darwin and Katherine, with organisers encouraging Territorians to learn more about First Nations history. City of Darwin's Executive Manager of Community and Cultural Services, Angela O'Donnell, says recognising the traditional owners of the land is an important part of reconciliation.
13: It's really important to us to acknowledge the strength and resilience and incredible contribution of Larrakia people on this land for a very, very long time. It's really important for councils to engage in the reconciliation journey. We've got a lot to learn, and we are learning daily.
12: And the NT is once again being recognised as one of the world's premier locations for military air combat training as defence ramps up activity for the dry season. Large airspace, varied terrain and distance from densely populated areas are among the reasons the top end hosts high-end exercises like Exercise Pitch Black and the Air Warfare Instructor Course. Wing Commander Rowan Pace says the NT provides ideal conditions for training exercises.
14: The advantage of coming up north is they get to practice those integrated air effects, and the vast geography and the landscape that makes the territory so beautiful is also a great reason. It's a great training area for our aviators to get out and do what they do best, which is fly.
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15: Morning, I'm Phoebe Humphrey. New South Wales has pulled off an Origin heist, storming back from 20 down to stun Queensland 22-20 in Sydney. Maroons fullback Kalen Ponga was sent off midway through the second half for a shoulder charge. The Blues cashing in as James Tedesco sealed the match winner. Blues coach Laurie Daly says they fought till the death.
16: I'm really happy that we didn't play well, but we fought. And I would have been not devastated, but even if we didn't win, I would have taken a lot out of it.
15: Aaron Patterson's lawyers are preparing to appeal the Triple Mushroom Killer's convictions, arguing they're the result of a substantial miscarriage of justice. They've lodged their papers and are set to plead the 51-year-old's case in August. Patterson serving a minimum 33 years jail. And the federal government's super tax legislation will be introduced today. The bill entwines changes to capital gains tax and negative gearing with income tax relief. The coalition says it won't support the changes, so Labor will have to rely on the Greens to pass it. In sport, Queensland coach Billy Slater has weighed in on Kalen Ponga's sensational send-off. The Maroon was dismissed for the rest of the game for a shoulder charge halfway through the second term, opening the door for the Blues.
17: Argue all we want, but it is what it is. Like, let's call them. I haven't got any problems with it. Obviously, you know, feels he's let his team down, but those things happen in games.
15: And former Eagles coach Adam Simpson says coaches are hesitant to go for the vacant Essendon role because they can't see anyone else but James Hurd getting hired. That's the latest news on sport.
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18: 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Accident breakdown. Friends starting to build McMinn Street at the City Wilder Road at Bayview on the Stuart Highway. Manelli Roadworks continuing today to Trail Road, Para Drive at the Stuart Highway at Villeroy Road. 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
20: Check of the tides first. Low tide of 3.3 metres at 10.30 a.m. High tide of 5.8 metres at 4 p.m. And another low tide of 1.8 metres at 10.50 p.m. You've got mostly clear skies forecast for you Thursday. Tops of 31 in the city, tops of 32 in the rural area, tops of 29 in Catherine. And now it's time to throw to Alana with Black Betty!
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0: Alana the banana. I mean, where are you?
21: Good morning, guys. I'm here at Forecast Machinery getting my face screamed in by Ed. Good morning.
0: Yeah.
22: You're welcome.
0: That's
22: good
0: a nice
22: morning.
0: Special. Actually, I don't have coffee anymore. I just get Anthony to scream in my face.
21: Yeah, it works. I'm wide awake.
0: Hello.
21: Even after the big win last night, wide awake.
0: At the Blues.
20: Count the Blues. Alana, what have you got with you at Black Betty today?
21: I've got all the usual suspects with me. Plenty of Paul's iced coffees made for Territorians by Territorians. We've also got some waters from Acuna Springs. They're the legends hydrating the Territory. And if coffee's not your star, we have a few Oxy Shreds to give away. We've got a tradies breakfast going on, bacon and egg sandwiches and all the sauces you could dream of. $20 vouchers to Mama's Kitchen. And we've also got a bunch of freebies here from Forecast Machinery. We've got some socks, we've got some pens, and we've also got a raffle going on.
0: Bit of swag. There's a bit of swag here we've got for you. Whatever you want, whatever your dream desires, we've got you.
20: Hey, in about 15 to 20 minutes, we've got Territory Wildlife Park. They'll be in the studio chatting to us over the phone, but right after this, we have a family pass to the Speedway races to give away. How are we doing that? Stick around up next. We're doing Territory Tough.

0: Kings of Leon, Sex on Fire. You got Sam and Ant here. You're on Hot 100. 8941 1001. We're playing Territory Tough. What's the toughest thing you've seen in the Territory? Boom!
1: Well timed, Sam, and well done, Zai. He's back in the studio pressing the buttons. We are here at Forecast Machinery, but it's business as usual. We're playing Territory Tough. I saw something incredibly tough, Sam. Now, we all know it's hard to get exercise in when you're a parent, especially when you've got youngins like 2 years or less. What I saw, I was going for a run the other day, going up and down the track at the Esplanade. There was a mother, and sometimes you see like parents that were going for a run and pushing the pram at the same time. She didn't just have one pram, she had two prams, dual weld, one arm each. Obviously, the double prams must have been out of stock.
0: Yeah.
1: She was trying to buy them.
0: Thought, well, they're okay. Expensive.
1: Yeah.
0: So
1: you know what? I'll just buy two singles. And she was doing that, both kids in each pram going for a run. I thought it was the toughest thing I've
0: that
1: seen.
0: That is tough.
1: And about 3 p.m. as well. Bloody hot.
0: Wow. It's tough enough to go for a run here in the Northern Territory, but to do it with two kids and just be knackered.
1: Dual weld prams. Yes, yes. You'll only see that here in the Territory. It is Territory Tough, but we want to hear from you guys on 8941 1001. What is the toughest thing you've seen in the Territory? The best caller will score themselves this family pass to the Wise Group Northland Speedway. It is on. The races are on this Saturday. You could get your tickets online or you could give us a call right now. 8941 1001. What's the toughest thing you've seen in the Territory?
0: We'll take your calls up next. You're on Hot 100.

0: It's the Kid Laroi Hot 100. You got Sam and Anta here. Just before we get back into territory tough, there has been an accident on the Stuart Highway from Lambrook Avenue to Temple Terrace. So if you're driving through there, do drive with caution. Make sure you proceed with caution. And if you're about to drive through there, give yourself a little bit extra time to get to work.
1: Yeah, you guys are our eyes and ears on the road. So if you see anything, 8941-1001. Speaking of, we put it out to the phones. We're playing Territory Tough. What is the toughest thing you've seen in the territory? I believe we do have young Hayden on the phones. Hayden, are you there with us?
2: Well, if I had to think of any of the craziest thing that's happened in the territory, it's probably when I was out at Dundee Beach a couple of years back, and I saw a bloke. He was with a croc, but he was like yelling at it. It was just really weird.
1: He was screaming at the croc.
2: He was just screaming at it.
1: So we are playing Territory Tough, not necessarily Territory Weird or Territory Crazy, but I do think I'm going to give you a leg here, Hayden, because I think that is tough. I see a croc, I run the other direction. This bloke, so you see him at Dundee Beach. He sees a croc and says, "You know what? I've got a thing or two to say to this saltwater beast," and he went over and just gave him the business. Is that right?
2: Yeah, well, I mean, it may not seem like that much, but it was just a regular day. I mean, it's not what you're expecting.
0: Well, it's a good point. Especially don't listen to Anthony. Don't let Anthony shoot you down, okay, mate? I think that is a Territory Tough story, and I applaud you for giving us a call, mate. We really appreciate it.
2: Thank you so much, guys. Seriously.
1: Hey, Hayden, I wasn't trying to shoot you down, mate, but I appreciate the call. I do love screaming. I do love Crocs. I love it when they're combined.
0: That's why
1: it is Territory Tough, and that's why you're going home with his family pass to the races this Saturday, mate. Hey, you sound a bit young for a family. Would you be able to take Sam and I?
0: I think he's gone
1: off the lines. It's all good. We know, let's just assume he's going to take us right after this. I believe we have Territory Wildlife Park coming over the phones.
0: We might not.
1: We are at Forecast Machinery Yarrawonga. Come on down. We've got some trading breakfast and a chance for you to win a Forecast Machinery fishing rod. You just got to come on down and say hello.
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0: You got Sam and Auntie live at Forecast Machinery in Yarrawonga. I do just want to say, before we get to the Territory Wildlife Park, there is an accident on the Stuart Highway between Lambrook Avenue and Temple Terrace. There are emergency services on site as we speak. It is looking pretty bad out there. I think there is some traffic. So do drive with caution. If you're on your way to work, you need to go through there. Give yourself some extra time. But Territory Wildlife Park, we are joined by Abby. Abby, good morning. How are you?
1: Good morning. I'm well. How are you guys doing?
2: Very good. Thanks, Abby. Hey, we're not in the studio with you. We're broadcasting live from Forecast Machinery, but I've been told that in the studio with you, you've got like a wild feral boar or something?
0: Oh, no, that's Zai.
2: Oh, that's a Zai. That's a Zai.
1: Oh,
2: in the studio. Hey, we've heard about you guys got a new thing you're launching on June 1st. It's the Dingo Hike. Can you tell us about that?
1: Oh, it's going to be so much fun. So we've got a fantastic dingo at the park. We've got three actually, but in my section, which is the flight deck, we've got Delta, who's an alpine dingo. She loves her training, so we've been working alongside her to get her up and ready for a hike with members of the public. So as of June 1st, you can book in only $80 per person and take her for a little wander first thing in the morning.
0: Wow. Okay. So that is quite... dingoes, do they... this is maybe a common misconception. Do they steal your things?
1: Look, Delta would never. She's okay. A very, very polite young lady. But
2: she's lovely.
1: Look, as long as you keep them all boxed up and safe, you should never have a problem.
0: Okay, fantastic. Now, coming to the Territory, I learnt about one of these. I've never heard about it before, but apparently it's quite popular here in Darwin. There's a toad bust happening in June. Can you talk us through that? When's it going to be?
1: It's going to be on the 22nd of June, 6 to 9pm, so right at the start of the school holidays. You can bring the family down, grab some toads. We've got a sausage sizzle, ice creams for sale. It's going to be a whole event. We're so excited.
2: Oh, well, we're so excited as well, Abby. Thank you so much for joining us in the studio. Watch out for that feral boar behind the desk, aka Zai, who's pushing the buttons.
0: He does bite.
2: But yes, guys, if you're listening, the dingo hike and the toad bust, it'll be so much fun. Go to the Territory Wildlife Park website to check that out. After 8 o'clock, this has been super exciting all week. We are giving away another double pass to the Gin Fest. It's happening this Saturday. Gin Fest, I'll tell you what, the call's been flying out the door. We've got a little sound bite that you have to listen out for. We'll tell you more after 8 o'clock.
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6: Hey there, Tani Maxwell with your local news update. One person has died following a two-vehicle crash near Timber Creek overnight. Police say a car was travelling near Timber Creek, about 200 k's west of Catherine, at around 9:30 p.m. when it collided with a cow on the road, with a second vehicle then crashing into them. The passenger in the first car died at the scene after being hit by the second car. There have now been 8 lives lost on Territory roads this year. Territorians are being encouraged to get tested for hepatitis B under a new national campaign. The NT has a hepatitis B prevalence rate of 1.79% compared to the national average of 0.82%, with 33 cases recorded in Darwin in 2025. Hepatitis Australia CEO Lucy Clines says the Hep B Get Tested campaign is focused on encouraging people from countries without routine childhood vaccination programs to seek a checkup.
7: People might have migrated from regions where childhood vaccinations weren't available at the time, or they might simply be living with hepatitis B without knowing it. So in some parts of Australia, almost 1.5% of the population is living with hepatitis B.
6: Territorians are being encouraged to get involved in National Reconciliation Week events as celebrations and activities begin. Movie nights, cultural workshops, music events and community gatherings are being held until June 3rd to recognise Aboriginal and Torres Strait Islander culture and heritage. City of Darwin's Executive Manager of Community and Cultural Services, Angela O'Donnell, says this year's all-in theme is about encouraging Australians to support reconciliation in everyday life.
8: Really invites all Australians, all people, to jump completely and wholeheartedly in to sharing the reconciliation journey. So not doing half measures, not doing token turn-ups, but actually truly engaging in what reconciliation for Australia means.
6: And Darwin residents are being encouraged to witness a once-in-a-lifetime flowering event at Lake Alexander. Several Gabang palms have burst into bloom, producing massive flower spikes carrying millions of tiny flowers before the trees complete their life cycle and die. There are 10 palms flowering in the rare event, with plans underway to collect seeds for future propagation.
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9: Morning, I'm Phoebe Humphrey. New South Wales has pulled off its greatest ever comeback in last night's Origin Series opener in Sydney. The Blues recovering from a 20-0 deficit to win 22 points to 20 with a converted try to James Tedesco with a minute to go, securing the win. Maroons coach Billy Slater says his Queensland boys are heartbroken.
10: They played with so much heart in that last 23 minutes and New South Wales did a great job. They had to chase the points down and they got them.
9: Game two is in Melbourne on June 17. The federal government has signed funding deals with all of the states and territories, committing $70 billion to public schools over the next two decades. The agreement ties funding to measures like national phonics checks and new numeracy testing, which will be rolled out across schools this year. And five people who'd been trapped for more than a week in a flooded cave in Laos have been found alive. Authorities say they're in good spirits. However, another two people remain unaccounted for. The next step is to get the group safely out. In sport, returning to Origin and Blues coach Laurie Daly has been asked whether he feels vindicated by overlooking Dylan Edwards as fullback in favour of the match-winning James Tedesco.
11: Don't feel vindicated because I know that Dylan would have been outstanding. It was a really hard call, actually. Dyl is playing really well for Penrith and Teddy's playing well for the Roosters. So it was just a gut feel that we thought that was the way we were going to go.
9: And the AFL says it's happy for James Hird to coach Essendon again after Brad Scott was sacked earlier this week. It comes a decade after the supplement scandal. That's the latest news and sport.
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12: In Farrah, a smash on the Stuart Highway, slowing inbound there at the moment, so avoid that if you can. Otherwise, busy further down on the Stuart Highway at Berrima. Also at Winnelli, Wilder Road at Bayview, McMinn Street at the City, roadworks too on Trower Road at Perrin Drive. 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
15: Checking the tides first. Low tide of 3.3 metres at 10:30 a.m. High tide of 5.8 metres at 4 p.m. And another low tide of 1.8 metres at 10:50 p.m. You've got clear skies forecast for your Thursday. Tops of 31 in the city, tops of 32 in the rural area, and tops of 29 in Catherine.
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16: I'm in a sweet spot. 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
17: Check it out.
18: Good morning. It's Sam and Ant here. We do just have to say, before we get away to this top end, but get to this top end gin festival giveaway, we do have to say there is an accident on the Stuart Highway from Lambrick Avenue to Temple Terrace. There has been a crash there. Emergency services are on site. Do drive with caution. If you're heading through that area, give yourself some extra time to get to work or whatever you have to do today.
15: Yes, we are broadcasting though live from Forecast Machinery. We have a fishing rod up for grabs. If you come by and drop your business card in this digger esky after 8:30 on the show, we will be taking a look into that esky and announcing the winner. Someone could be scoring a fishing rod.
18: Yes, but if you are stuck in traffic at the moment, well, we have got an amazing opportunity for you to win for you to win a double pass to the Gym Festival. We'll tell you how it's up next. Stick around. You're not.

0: It's Benson Boone, Mystical Magical Hot 100. You got Sam and Anty. I'll tell you what's going to be magical.
1: Oh, what's that, Sam?
0: It's the Top Engine Festival this weekend.
2: Oh, it's going to be absolutely incredible. And I tell you what, the phones have been blowing up over this one for this past week. We've been giving away double passes. That's a good kablam. Well done, Sam.
0: Thank you.
2: We've been giving away double passes to Gin Fest. It's on this Saturday. How can you score a double pass?
0: Great question.
2: What you got to do, you have to keep it on Hot 100 because in the next half an hour, we will be playing a particular soundbite. Now, I've been having fun with this soundbite throughout the week, adding on little audio snippets from different reels and different TV shows that I like to watch.
0: Brain rot, essentially.
2: Yes. And here is that audio snippet that you have to listen out for today.
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3: Aurora Borealis!
2: Yes, that's right. Shout out to Zai for helping me put that little one together just then. And I'll tell you what, so if you hear that audio snippet in the next half an hour, give us a call straight away on 8941-1001. The first person to call after that soundbite plays the next half an hour of the show will be scoring themselves that double pass to Gin Fest this Saturday.
0: Did you just burp?
2: I had a little burp, so I just took away from the mic a little bit like a professional, and I hope my co-host wouldn't sound it to everyone, but he has.
0: So once you hear that sound, grab 8941-1001. We don't know when it's going to play. We have no idea. Yeah, I know when it's going to play.
2: We got some idea, but yes, you got to call in straight away. I'll give you a little bonus point, a free month to CrossFit a Bird, if you tell me where that last little sound snippet of that audio grab is from.
0: Yeah, make sure you keep it on hot. You're on Hot 100.

0: You're on Hot 100. You got Sam and Anta here. And there is an accident on Stuart Highway between Lanbrick Avenue and Temple Terrace. Emergency services are on site. You are our eyes and ears. If you have any updates, 8941 1001, give us a call. Let us know what's happening.
1: We are very fortunate enough to be joined by Matt here from Forecast Machinery. Matt, good morning. Thanks for jumping on with us. I'll tell you what, some of the machinery is incredible around here. Can you speak about some of the top-of-the-line brands that you have here?
2: Yeah, good morning, guys. We've got quite a few at the moment. We've got the Kobelco construction range. We've got the Husqvarna range, the Kenga range, and the ASV lines.
0: Now, I hear Husqvarna is kind of like Milwaukee. Is that right? In like it's the best quality stuff.
2: Oh, it's top of the line. It's been around a while now. It's starting to make a bit of a headwind in the construction industry, in compaction and the concrete industry.
1: Yeah, and I'll tell you what, people who are, you know, driving to work and listening right now, they need to get down to Forecast Machinery today because you guys have some end of financial year savings on offer. Is that right?
2: We do. We have a, until the end of June 30th, we have a sale on the Husqvarna range.
0: How long is that running for?
2: Until June 30th.
0: Until June 30th. Okay. Now, we also, that's ending at about 8:30. We have a bit of a giveaway going on right now. We have a fishing rod that we're giving away. I think you guys have very kindly given it to us to give away. Can you run us through? We've been fishing once. Run us through this fishing rod. What do we got here? What type of rod is this?
2: It's a pen rod and reel combo, 4500. So it's nice and light, nice and flexible, really good for some of the smaller fish and mid-range fish that we catch in Darwin.
1: And if you're listening right now, that could be yours. All you got to do is come and see us at Forecast Machinery in Yarrawonga. Drop your business card in this lovely digger esky that we have, and we will be drawing those business cards, drawing that raffle after 8:30, and the lucky person will be going home with that rod. Matt, thank you very much for your time. Thanks for jumping on with us. We appreciate it.
2: Thanks, gentlemen.
1: And guys, make sure you stick around. We still have a lot to come.
0: We do. Make sure you keep an ear out for that sound to win yourself a double pass to the Top End Gin Festival. You're on Hot.
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0: It's Elizabeth Taylor, Hot 100. You got Sam and Ant here. It's a pleasure to be hanging out with you. And the sound effect has potentially gone off.
1: Someone who did hear that sound effect is Dave. He joins us on the line right now. Dave, you called in first. You have scored yourself that double pass to Gin Fest this weekend.
2: Whoa, fantastic. Thanks, guys. Well done.
1: Nice work, brother. Dave, can on my behalf, that sound effect, are you enjoying the funny little sounds that get on added on each day? Please say yes.
2: Oh, absolutely. Yeah, they're fantastic, particularly when they result in something like this.
1: Oh, Dave, I wish I could give you two double passes. Thank you very much for that. And, hey, mate, you do get a double pass to Gin Fest. It's going to be an amazing, beautiful day at the Darwin Ski Club. Think sunset going over. Gin up the wazoo. You got a double pass. Who are you going to take with you?
2: Oh, I think I'll take the lovely Vicky with me.
0: The lovely Vicky? Is it, wife?
2: Yeah, my partner, yeah.
0: Yeah.
1: Obviously, it's his partner, but
0: I don't know who Vicky is. Let's know.
1: Dave, mate, congratulations. You're going to have an amazing day. We'll see you there this Saturday at Top Engine Fest. And if you're listening right now, you're thinking, damn it, I missed out. Well, guess what? Good news for you. We have one final double pass to give away tomorrow on the show. Make sure you keep it on Hot 100.
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10: Hey there, Tani Maxwell with your local news update. Emergency services are currently responding to a two-vehicle collision on the inbound lanes of the Stuart Highway between Howard Springs Road and Temple Terrace in Palmerston. One inbound lane is currently closed as police work to clear the scene. Motorists are advised to divert to Lambrick Avenue if possible, as delays are expected until mid-morning. A man has been arrested after allegedly leading police on a dangerous pursuit across Darwin. Police allege the 38-year-old was driving erratically through the city just after 8 a.m. Wednesday, running red lights and travelling on the wrong side of the road before officers called off the chase due to safety concerns. About an hour later, the same car was allegedly spotted driving dangerously near Darwin Airport, with police deploying tyre deflation devices before the car stopped on McMillan's Road and the driver was taken into custody. A major new push to eliminate hepatitis B in Australia has been launched. The Hep B Get Tested campaign comes as 33 hepatitis B cases were recorded in Darwin in 2025, with health groups warning too many Aussies remain undiagnosed or untreated. Hepatitis Australia CEO Lucy Clines says many people may be carrying the virus without knowing.
11: Hepatitis B is often called a silent killer because you can live with hepatitis B and feel really healthy and well for decades while the virus is quietly damaging your liver. But the good news is that hepatitis B can be really easily managed, but it's really important to get a test.
10: And Darwin residents are being warned to expect louder skies as the NT's annual fast jet flying season officially begins. Military flying activity will increase across Darwin and Katherine through to August as the air warfare instructor course and preparations for Exercise Pitch Black ramp up. Wing Commander Rowan Pace says residents can expect to see a variety of military aircraft operating throughout the dry season.
5: Over the next 3 months, a lot more flying activity with some fast jets. We've got our tankers and our transport aircraft, got some command and control aircraft. And as we move in towards the end of that season, it'll get a lot busier when we start welcoming our international partners for Exercise Pitch Black.
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12: Morning, I'm Phoebe Humphrey. New South Wales has pulled off the greatest comeback in Origin history to win Game 1 of the series. The Blues recovering from a 20-0 deficit to claim a 2-point victory over the Maroons in Sydney. The surge led by Kalen Ponga being sent off with 23 minutes of play, topped off by James Tedesco scoring a try in a last-gasp match winner.
13: I think I bombed one earlier and I wanted to make up for it, so just told Nate to put it up for me and go and compete, and just happy I came down with it in the end.
12: They're on 9. Game 2 is in Melbourne on June 17. The federal government is facing growing pressure to scrap its capital gains tax proposal. Labor will introduce its first bill on the tax changes into Parliament today, but it won't be without backlash. Education Minister Jason Clare has told Seven he doesn't want young Aussies locked out of the housing market.
14: Something's broken here, and we've got to fix it. That's fundamentally what this is all about.
12: And home buyers could be spared another interest rate hike next month. Better than expected inflation figures has fueled hopes the Reserve Bank will hold fire, opting for an increase in August instead. In sport, back to Origin, and Maroon skipper Cam Munster believes Kalen Ponga was hard done by after being sent off midway through the second half for his shoulder charge.
15: Oh, look, it's like Billy talking about with the positioning, like spur of the moment kind of thing. Bit of speed. Cole's not the slowest bloke in the game. He's probably one of the quickest, and KP's coming in to make a tackle. So it is what it is. I thought it might have been head-on-head. The split, obviously, on KP's ear, but the referee in the bunker saw it differently.
12: And to AFL, Will Day will play his first game for Hawthorn this year in tonight's Round 12 opener against the Saints. That's the latest news and sport.
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16: Emergency services are on the side of a two-car crash in the inbound lanes of Stewart Highway between Howard Springs Road and Temple Terrace in Palmerston. Now, one inbound lane is currently closed as police work to clear the scene. Motorists are advised to divert via Lambrick Avenue if you can. Delays expected until mid-morning and traffic very busy in both directions. And a few cars, McMillan's Road near Lee Point Road in Morara. When a child is in hospital, Ronald McDonald House gives their family a community of support, warm meals and a place to rest. Because when a child is sick or injured, family stays. Hot 100's 20 song marathon from 9 this morning.
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18: Checking the tides first. Low tide of 3.3 metres at 10.30 a.m. High tide of 5.8 metres at 4 p.m. And another low tide of 1.8 metres at 10.50 p.m. Clear skies are forecast for your Thursday. Tops of 31 in the city, tops of 32 in the rural area, and tops of 29 in Katherine. The Sam

0: Good morning. We do just have to say, you heard it there a few times in the news update, but yes, there is an accident on Stuart Highway at Lambrick Avenue and Temple Terrace. Emergency services are on site. There are more going to the accident right now. Traffic is apparently backed up to Coolalinga. It is busy both ways. So do drive with caution. If you can, detour through Palmerston, only if you can. If you are backed up, keep it here on Hot 100 because we're going to keep you updated throughout the entire thing. Also, if you have any updates, give us a call, 8941 1001. You are our eyes, you are our ears, and we love you.
1: 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We've been talking about it all morning. There is a fishing rod that is going to be given away right after this. We've been taking business cards as raffles. Stick around, we'll be telling you who is the lucky winner.
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0: You're in Hot 100s. You got Sam and Ant here. And make sure you are driving with caution because there is an accident on the Stuart Highway between Lambrick Avenue and Temple Terrace. The traffic is backed up to Coolalinga. And if you are driving there, drive with caution. If you can, detour through to Palmerston. All morning, though, we have been talking about how we are giving away a brand new fishing rod thanks to Forecast Machinery. All you've had to do is chuck your business card into this little esky of ours here. It is D-Day. It is time to shine. We do have Alana from Black Betty.
1: Sam, I'm sorry to interrupt. We've had news during the break.
2: What's that?
1: We're not giving it away right now. Oh, because I tell you why.
2: Why?
1: Zai, the absolute legend, he's coming down here to Forecast Machinery to continue the outside broadcasting fun, and he's going all the way until 1 p.m. So this is great news for everyone listening.
2: Wow, this is exciting.
1: This is exciting.
0: I'm so happy that everybody told me.
1: Because... you have extra time to come on in. If you come on down to Forecast Machinery today while Zai is broadcasting, or right now, put your business card in this digger esky, then you'll have a chance of winning this amazing pen fishing rod combo. It is sleek, it is top of the line, and this will be drawn at 1 p.m.
2: So 1 p.m.
1: Now everyone has extra
2: time. Wow, this is exciting.
1: This is exciting.
0: I'm so happy that everybody told me.
1: Because...

0: thank you for that backing tracks eye at 1 p.m. So make sure you get on in here. This fishing rod is top of the line, Sam. You're an expert fisher. You've went once. What do you think when you look at it?
1: I'll tell you what, it's bloody good. Hey, you got Sam and Ed here. It's a pleasure to be hanging out with you for your Thursday. Right now, we'll get this one on for you. We're here at Forecast Machinery. We got more tree breakfasts here. Go on down.

0: You're in Hot 100. You got Sam and Ant here. It is a pleasure to be hanging out with you for your Thursday. We are live at Forecast Machinery. We do have plenty of tradie breakfasts still to give out. We've got Paul's Iced Coffee. We've got some Oxy Shred. If coffee's not your thing, we do need to mention, though, there is an accident on the Stuart Highway. It is bumper to bumper between Lambrick Avenue and Temple Terrace. Emergency services are on site, but there is some serious traffic. If you want to get to work today, you're going to have to give yourself some extra time. It looks like it's going to be backed up until about midday. Do drive with caution. There is a few detours. If you can, turn left the Howard Springs lights down Roy Stonier Avenue past Flynn's, and that's going to shave off a couple of minutes for you. Anthony, we do need to sort of mention, they are our eyes and ears, our listeners are our eyes and ears. If you do have any updates on this traffic jam, on this accident, give us a call, 8941-1001.
1: Yeah, best of luck. Try and take that detour at Howard Springs, like Sam just mentioned. And I think it's all just a reminder to drive with caution this morning on the roads. Make sure you're okay.

0: okay? And make sure you keep it on Hot 100. Hey, maybe you want to do a little detour right here down to Forecast Machinery, because we do have an amazing giveaway to give to you. If you put in your business card in this Digger Esky, then you could score an amazing fishing rod courtesy of Forecast Machinery. I think we need to get Tom again, the big dog from Forecast Machinery, on next to talk about their amazing end of financial year savings. What do you reckon?
1: Yes, I love it. They've also got an amazing finance deal as well that I want to mention. So make sure you stick around. I'll talk to him up next. It's Drone Hot.
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11: Hey there, Tiny Maxwell with your local news update. Emergency services are responding to a two-vehicle crash on the inbound lanes of the Stuart Highway between Howard Springs Road and Temple Terrace in Palmerston. Police have closed one inbound lane while crews work to clear the scene, while traffic delays are expected throughout the morning. Motorists are being urged to avoid the area and use Lambrick Avenue as a detour where possible. Families are being invited to celebrate National Reconciliation Week at a free family fun day at Casuarina Library this Saturday. Reconciliation activities will be held until June 3rd, with the week dedicated to recognising First Nations culture and contributions to the territory. City of Darwin's Executive Manager of Community and Cultural Services, Angela O'Donnell, says there'll be a wide range of activities for families to enjoy.
12: Everything from some damper making demonstrations, which I am assured will come with a little bit of tasting in there, some story time by a First Nations story time teller, tiny threads weaving activities. There's also an animal encounter, the fabulous Darwin Beach Choir, who are going to teach a song.
11: Defence aircraft will be a common sight across the Top End over the coming months as major military exercises intensify. The annual fast jet flying season will include day and night operations, international aircraft arrivals and large-scale training exercises leading into Exercise Pitch Black. Wing Commander Rowan Pace says the increased flying operations will be spread across the Top End during the training period.
13: Most of the flying activity will be in the skies between RAF Base Darwin and RAF Base Tyndall. All of our air bases across the network are involved, so our southern bases are supporting as home bases for these aircraft platforms, and they'll be doing resupplies and they'll be bringing other people in for our exercise peaks.
11: And the CLP government has unveiled a $1.1 million master plan upgrade for Nakara Oval, aimed at improving safety and accessibility. The project will deliver upgraded sporting and community facilities to cater for growing demand in Darwin's northern suburbs and support local clubs, including Azuri United Football Club. The redevelopment is set to create a more functional space for sport, recreation and the wider community.
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14: Morning, I'm Phoebe Humphrey. The Deputy Liberal Leader has repeated the Coalition's pledge to scrap Labor's planned changes to negative gearing and capital gains tax if it wins the next election. The bill's heading to Parliament today with the government needing the Greens' support. But Jane Hume has told Nine the reforms wouldn't last under a Coalition government.
15: We absolutely will. We are going to repeal these terrible toxic taxes.
14: An appeal date has been penciled in for mushroom murderer Erin Patterson. The 51-year-old and her lawyers will try to overturn her triple murder conviction on seven grounds, including a dispute of evidence in August. And one of the fathers of the so-called ISIS brides says his daughter shouldn't be punished for making a mistake. Nesreen Zahab was one of 19 women and children who arrived in Australia on Tuesday after leaving a Syrian camp. Her dad, Zakaria, has told Nine he's just thankful to have her home.
16: Very happy. She's good, and I thank Australian government very much. It is the best country in the world.
14: No arrests have been made within the latest group. In sport, Queensland had victory ripped away at the death by New South Wales in a 22-20 loss in Origin 1 in Sydney. The Maroons led by 14 midway through the second half when Kalen Ponga was sent off for a shoulder charge. And the AFL says it's happy for James Hurd to coach Essendon again. Hurd has put up his hand to return to the role a decade on from the supplement scandal. League boss Andrew Dillon telling Fox Hurd has been active as a coach since then and they won't be interfering.
17: Ultimately, it'll be a decision that the Essendon Footy Club board will make.
14: That's the latest news and sport.
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18: Emergency services still on the scene of a two-vehicle crash in the inbound lanes of Stewart Highway between Howard Springs Road and Temple Terrace in Palmerston. Now, one inbound lane is currently closed. Please divert via Lambrick Avenue if you can. Delays are to be expected until mid-morning. Traffic's very busy in both directions on Stewart Highway. Also, Lambrick Avenue really full too. 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
1: Please still keep in mind that earlier crash in Palmerston on Stewart Highway in the inbound lanes from Howard Springs Road and Temple Terrace. One inbound lane is currently closed. Motorists are advised to divert down Lambrick Avenue if you can. Delays are to be expected until mid-morning, but traffic is now looking much better on the approach. And a few cars were stoned near Avenue near Gateway. Bowel cancer is Australia's deadliest cancer for people aged 25 to 54. It's important you know the red flag signs and symptoms. Visit bowelcanceraustralia.org. Jack is back on Hot 100 this afternoon from 1 p.m.
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